0: Local paramedics are being kept busy with new figures revealing they responded to more than 7,000 Code 1 calls between January and March of this year. Ambulance Victoria says it shows their crews are getting to patients faster, while hospital clearing times in the Barwon Southwest region continue to improve. 2 in 5 Victorian students missed more than 20 school days last year. The national data shows Victoria has the third lowest attendance levels in the country. The UK has issued a warning to Moscow after Russian jets repeatedly intercepted an RAF jet over the Black Sea. The British plane was unarmed and carrying out a routine mission.
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0: The playing future Port star Zach Butters is being put to one side this weekend when he plays his 150th against Carlton. The 25-year-old is out of contract at the end of the year. Butters says he doesn't want to think about it until then.
3: You obviously go through a number of emotions up and down, what could be, what can't be, what you want to do. But yeah, it's a pretty tough decision.
0: And Alex de Minaur has advanced to the quarterfinals at the Hamburg Open, but Bernard Tomic's run has come to an end at the French Open qualifiers.
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0: Cloudy and a top of 17 today, partly cloudy and 16 tomorrow. Right now it's 13 degrees and time for another 50 minutes of non-stop K-Rock.
1: Fancy a Radley's pie? Of course you do.
4: 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Here we go. Ready? Song one.
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May have heard in the news with Nicole, but Avalon Airport remains closed. Just keep checking for details and updates if you're planning to use that today, and hopefully that all gets cleared up real quick. The Chemical Brothers on the way real soon. Silverchair now. It's K-Rock.

Feel like I'm asking that often. Perpetually in a state of confusion. What do you mean? Justin Bieber, speaking for many of us, it's K-Rock 955. Fancy a Routley's pie? Of course you do. Just might get one myself. Classic Britney Spears on the way and the Jungle Giants after this.

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You know what has been back to life the last couple of weeks with us, and it's a joy to have in 2026 the Shell of Destiny. It will ring that beautiful sound again this afternoon, a chance for you to win money to spend at the Shell Club at Corio.

0: Australian music at K-Rock. 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Now, I'm sometimes like Log, a bit of a verbal instruction. It can go in one ear and straight out the other. So well done, Loggy, for listening to her father-in-law.
1: I had to get my car serviced and Jimmy's dad was like, you can take my car.
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1: Unreal. 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I'm like, thank you, angel, bless. 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And so I put the window down and he's like, oh, I told you not to put the window down. I'm like, I'm so sorry.
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23: Cloudy and 17 today. Hi there, it's Nicole in the newsroom. The suspicious device that prompted a security scare at Avalon Airport has turned out to be a laser hair removal device. It prompted the closure of the airport with passengers evacuated from the domestic terminal. Passengers of departing flights to Sydney and Brisbane were also turned away. Victorian hospitals are struggling to keep up with demand for surgeries. 68,000 people are now waiting for a procedure. That's an increase of 4,000 in 3 months and is 8,000 more than for the same time last year. The federal government has announced a $7 million support package to deal with a growing outbreak of diphtheria. More than 220 cases have already been reported in the Northern Territory, South Australia, WA and Queensland.
24: The focus right now is on bringing it under control. We have the tools to do that, given that there is a vaccine that provides very effective treatment.
23: That's Federal Health Minister Mark Butler. The National E-Safety Commissioner is warning boys and young men are increasingly being targeted by sexual extortion claims. New figures show they make up a significant portion of around 200 reported victims over the past year. Another incident at Lara's Western Plains Correctional Facility. An inmate taken to hospital in a serious condition after an assault yesterday afternoon. No other prisoners or staff were injured in that incident.
3: Tyre Power. 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
23: AFL Cairns has made a pitch to Hawthorn to bring games to far north Queensland after being punted from Tasmania. There's been no official response from the Hawks, who return to Launceston tonight to take on the Crows. There are growing concerns after Football Australia reportedly lost more than $15 million in the 2025 financial year. Reports this morning of the loss marking close to $25 million in the past 2 years. Football Australia expected to launch a major job cuts in response.
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25: Good morning, Liam Robertson from Surfing Victoria here with your morning surf report. Clean conditions again this morning, but not much swelling off. I'm still seeing waves in that shoulder high range on those more exposed breaks. Best bet, Surf Coast beaches and the reefs with that westerly wind. We'll go more southwest throughout the day, but not a whole lot on offer. Take plenty of volume with you as you will need it. As always, if you are going for surf, surf with the mate and play it safe by the water.
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23: Cloudy and a top is 17 today, partly cloudy and 16 tomorrow. Right now it's 14 degrees and you're up to date on your home of Big Hit Energy, K-Rock 955.
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She's back. Gracie Abrams, that came out on Friday. Hit the Wall, more big hit energy at K-Rock 955 in the interest of more hits and more energy. Queens of the Stone Age soon. Dua Lipa now. It's K-Rock.

0: still, their show in Torquay a couple of years ago, one of the best I've ever seen. Queens of the Stone Age. Hope you're enjoying your Thursday. It's K-Rock 955. Another amazing sound that you only get around our part of the world. Ooh, the Shell of Destiny. The Shell of Destiny. Thousands of dollars given away by the Shell of Destiny in the last couple of weeks for you to spend at the Shell Club in Corio. Have you been to the Shell Club lately? They'll have the footy on tonight. They've got the big screens and trivia on Mondays. A whole lot of fun as well. Plenty of reasons to get to the Shell Club. And you can win money to spend there just by listening to K-Rock 955 and holding that beautiful shell to your ear and hearing the sweet nothings whispered to you. We'll do it again this afternoon with Tim and Davo at K-Rock 955.
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0: Been an eventful morning at Avalon Airport. It has been reopened for a little bit this morning, so it was closed for about 4 hours, but Avalon should be right to go, and I'm not sure what they're doing with all the flights, but check with Jetstar and all that kind of thing if you are using it. Glad everyone's safe. We will go to the newsroom very soon, and then it's the noughties at noon, so let's go Alien Ant Farm today. Sure, let's make it.
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21: Cloudy this afternoon with a top of 17, broadcasting on Wattawurrung Country. Hey, it's Ava here in the newsroom. Everything's back up and running at Avalon Airport after a massive police response to a bomb scare. The bomb squad has conducted checks on an item found in a security screening just before 6 this morning, with a number of flights delayed or cancelled. Inspector Nick Ubergang says it turns out the items were harmless.
22: It was a laser hair removal, electronic laser hair removal, and a hot chocolate container.
21: The latest Ambulance Victoria stats have revealed Geelong was the busiest area in the state for paramedics between January and March. Ambos in the local government area responded to more than 4,700 Code 1 cases over the quarter. 66.4% of Code 1 cases in the Barwon Southwest region were responded to within the 15-minute target. A $7 million emergency support package is being rolled out to tackle an outbreak of diphtheria. More than 220 cases have been reported in remote communities across the NT, South Australia, Queensland and WA. It's the largest outbreak in Australia in decades. The Albanese government hasn't ruled out extending a cut to the fuel excise as the war in Iran keeps pressure on petrol prices. The Prime Minister says the measure will be looked at again closer to when the discount is due to end on June 30th. And 2 in 5 Victorian students missed more than 20 school days last year. The national data shows Victoria has the third lowest attendance levels in the country.
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21: Geelong will again host Hawthorn the night before the grand final public holiday in the AFLW. The Cats will continue their grand final Thursday tradition that started back in 2022, the full fixture set to be revealed this arvo. And soccer's governing body is set to reveal a loss of more than $15 million in the past financial year. Reports the body, who's in charge of the Matildas and Socceroos, lost $15.34 million. It would add up to a deficit of close to $25 million in 2 years.
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21: Cloudy this afternoon with a top of 17, tomorrow partly cloudy and heading for 16. Right now in Ocean Grove, it's 13 degrees. 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
1: It's K-Rock's Naughties at Noon. Naughties at
0: Noon. Vanessa Carlton, 1,000 Miles, legendary. Legendary, iconic from the naughties. You're going to be getting it in 10 minutes. This whole next section is 5 songs from the year 2000 to 2009. It's the Naughties at Noon. Let your child's story begin at Story House Early Learning. I'll play a song from a guy who you probably don't even know his name, but you'll recognise the song when it's there. Empire of the Sun as well. Great Australian gear. But let's kick off with a song that just starts with Ow!

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Wrapping up our noughties at noon. Let your child's story begin with Story House Early Learning. Remaining cloudy this afternoon. 17 the forecast top. We're nearly at 15 degrees at the moment. Tomorrow, partly cloudy. Saturday, partly cloudy. And it's probably going to rain for a Sunday and into early next week. Noah Kahan after Taylor Swift at K-Rock.

0: Unbelievable. What I found unbelievable about our breakfast show this morning here at K-Rock, Tom and Loggy, usually they take opposing views on something and there's a mixed response, or I don't think I've ever heard everyone who joined in agree with Loggy. So she did well, but go with me on this. Tom was talking about how if you're a kids in the home, there'd be a bowl that you could vomit into, right? So sorry to use that, but Tom was saying that that's also used for serving food, and Loggy's like, absolutely not. Get a bucket or something else. I think we all agreed with Log.
1: Lloydie's in Armstrong Creek. 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
1: Yeah, good, thanks. Come on. 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It doesn't matter if you wash it, right?
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0: Somba, his latest single Potential. This is K-Rock 955. I didn't think I'd ever hear so much drama potentially being created by a laser hair removal kit, but if you're not sure what I'm talking about, stick around for the news with Ava in just a couple of minutes. Yes, hair removal stuff. What a kerfuffle. The Gorillaz soon, and also that new song of Madonna with Sabrina Carpenter coming up. It's K-Rock's big hit, Energy.
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20: Cloudy this afternoon. Hey, it's Ava here in the newsroom. Operations have resumed at Avalon Airport after it was found items at the centre of a bomb scare were harmless. The bomb squad was called into the local airport this morning, determining the security system picked up a laser hair removal device. Acting Inspector Nick Ubergang says the man in question wasn't too cooperative to begin with. A local Liberal MP is calling for answers on the Torquay Hospital, promised in the lead-up to the 2018 election. Member for Polworth, Richard Reardon, has addressed Health Minister Harriet Shing in a parliamentary hearing.
21: You and your colleagues have rocked up and made a song and dance for two elections, pillaring everybody for not providing Torquay Hospital, and you've just got a paddock.
20: Australia's unemployment rate has increased over the past month with the loss of 19,000 jobs. The latest data from the Bureau of Statistics shows unemployment has increased by 0.2% in April and now sits at 4.5%. Doctors are urging people to get vaccinated amid the worst outbreak of diphtheria since records began. The resurgence of the disease began in the Northern Territory, but has since spread to South Australia, WA and Queensland. And the UK has issued a warning to Moscow after Russian jets repeatedly intercepted an RAF jet over the Black Sea. The British plane was unarmed and carrying out a routine mission.
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20: The Cats are locked in for a men's and women's doubleheader at Marvel Stadium. Geelong's AFLW side will launch their 2026 season against back-to-back premiers North Melbourne. It'll line up with round 23 of the men's fixture, with the exact time and date to be confirmed later in the season. And the Lions are hoping to bounce back after their loss to Geelong in last week's grand final rematch. Coach Chris Fagan expecting a tough clash against the Giants on Sunday.
22: Our record against the Giants hasn't been too good in the last four encounters. I think they've won three of them. We have a huge respect for them as a team. They'll obviously be looking to bounce back too, so it'll make it a really interesting game.
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19: K-Rock Weather.
20: Cloudy this afternoon, tomorrow partly cloudy and heading for a top of 16. Right now in Lovely Banks, it's 14 degrees. You're up to date here on K-Rock. 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

0: something I want to talk about.
1: And that's footy for the moment. Only a few seconds. It's okay, but really looking forward to the Cats game at GMHBA this Saturday afternoon. It's the twilight spot. The Cats really show their contenders. Really convincing win against Brisbane last week. But the Swans are on top of the ladder. And they're going to come here. It's a big game. Sir Doug Nicholls round, so a big celebration as well. I'm really looking forward to it. And if you're getting there, make sure you check out the Caddy Rock Street Team. Outside Gate 5, a chance to win $400 to spend at Harvey Norman. And they've got three stores around here, Corio, Warnpons and South Geelong. So get around it and go Cats.

0: Paul, don't say that, K-Rock 955. And also Tim and Davo for our drive home. Davo, don't do that.
1: So I was doing my due diligence of supporting local over this past week and heading to
2: what
1: some...
2: pub?
1: Yeah.
2: Sorry. I didn't mean to cut you off.
1: Yeah, as you said, at a pub. This is exactly what I'm talking about.
2: Someone's got to keep hospital alive, and Davo, you are putting in the hours.
1: I decided I need to go to the bathroom. Off I went in there, and I'm sitting in the cubicle, and this particular establishment, I don't know what they've done to these doors, but mate, you might as well keep the whole door open because you can see the whole world through the crack.
2: Door shut, but there's just so much space in between the door and
1: so
2: the frame.
1: So much space, Tim. Now, someone came into the bathroom while I was there and they were at the sink. And at the sink, they have the mirror, of course, traditionally. Now, I have fully, while on the toilet, locked eyes with a girl putting some lip gloss on in the mirror. Like literally where eye contact. We could have had a whole conversation. Yeah. She could tell the emotions I was going through. I knew what she
2: was
1: going through.
2: How many ply toilet paper you had.
1: Why are these venues keeping us on our toes? Yeah.
2: And that's how I met your mother.
0: Scenes. I'll tell you what, Tim and Davo with us in a little under an hour and a half's time. Thanks to the Gordon Geelong stay for over 135 years. Justin Bieber next.
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10: Cloudy this afternoon. Hey, it's Ava here in the newsroom. Police have confirmed a laser hair removal device is to blame for today's Avalon Airport evacuation and shutdown. Inspector Nick Ubergang says one man was detained.
17: Fair to say too that the person who had the bag probably wasn't too cooperative with us to start off with too, which made things a little bit difficult in probably it could have averted things.
10: Polworth MP Richard Reardon has asked Health Minister Harriet Sheng for an update on the Torquay Hospital first promised in the 2018 election campaign.
18: And I've got photos, Minister. When you first announced it, there's no trees. There's trees covering the sign now. It's been so empty for so long and you've left the sign there.
19: So we've still got further service planning that is being undertaken across the area, Mr. Reardon.
10: Greater Geelong's been named the busiest local government area for Ambulance Victoria across the first 3 months of the year. Paramedics attended more than 4,700 Code 1 cases in that period, accounting for 5% of the state's total Code 1 workload. And new data shows 19,000 people have lost their job over the past month. Australia's unemployment rate has climbed 0.2% in April to sit at 4.5%, the jobless rate steady in Victoria.
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10: A double delight for Cats fans, with the men's and women's teams set to play back-to-back matches to launch Geelong's AFLW season. The double header will see both sides take on North Melbourne at Marvel Stadium, lining up with round 23 of the men's comp, the time and date to be confirmed later. And Collingwood's trying not to let Scott Pendlebury's record 433rd match become a distraction. Coach Craig McRae, confident the club is focused on beating the Eagles.
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9: K-Rock weather.
10: Cloudy this afternoon. Tomorrow, partly cloudy and heading for a top of 16. Right now in Wellington, it's 14 degrees. 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
2: 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The Gig Guide. Kelly Holiday is here on Friday night. He's playing the Torquay Hotel at the Bowen Club on Friday. Local artist Varuni Leela has her album launch. 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At Medusa Bar, Sister Paul from Japan are playing tomorrow night, and Split State are the headliners on Saturday. Surf Coast Open Mic Night at Bells Beach Brewing is on tonight. Hazel Ray's playing tomorrow night. The performers at the Geelong City Market Saturday morning are Harry Jones from Violet and Farrah. 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
1: We're just getting word of an incident, Latrobe Terrace, just as you head southbound on the lead up to Briary Street. So please, a bit of extra care through that area. We are seeing delays building up as we speak. Aberdeen Street slowing past Fackington Street at the moment. And as for the Bellarine Highway run outbound, we'll just be slowing down near the shops past Boundary Road. If you see anything on the roads, 1300 595 937. 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
15: Cloudy this afternoon. Hey, it's Ava here in the newsroom. Everything's back up and running at Avalon Airport after a massive police response to a bomb scare. The bomb squad has conducted checks on an item found in a security screening just before 6 this morning, with a number of flights delayed or cancelled. Inspector Nick Ubergang says it turns out the items were harmless.
16: It was a laser hair removal, electronic laser hair removal, and a hot chocolate container.
15: The latest Ambulance Victoria stats have revealed Geelong was the busiest area in the state for paramedics between January and March. Ambos in the local government area responded to more than 4,700 Code 1 cases over the quarter. 66.4% of Code 1 cases in the Barwon Southwest region were responded to within the 15-minute target. A $7 million emergency support package is being rolled out to tackle an outbreak of diphtheria. More than 220 cases have been reported in remote communities across the NT, South Australia, Queensland and WA. It's the largest outbreak in Australia in decades. The Albanese government hasn't ruled out extending a cut to the fuel excise as the war in Iran keeps pressure on petrol prices. The PM says the measure will be looked at again closer to when the discount is due to end on June 30th. And Victorian hospitals are struggling to keep up with demand for surgeries. 68,000 patients now waiting for a procedure. That's an increase of 4,000 in 3 months and up 8,000 compared to this time last year.
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15: A trip up the highway for Cats fans keen to see the men's and women's sides in back-to-back action. Geelong set to launch their AFLW season with a doubleheader at Marvel Stadium, both teams taking on North Melbourne in mid-August. It'll line up with the men's Round 23 fixture, the time and date to be revealed later. And soccer's governing body is set to reveal a loss of more than $15 million in the past financial year. Reports the body, in charge of the Matildas and Socceroos, lost $15.34 million. It would add up to a deficit of close to $25 million in 2 years.
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17: Good afternoon, Liam Robinson from Surfing Victoria here with your afternoon surf report. Super fun, small waves across the coastline this afternoon. Got winds that are really light, mainly from that offshore direction. We are expecting to go more to the southwest later on this afternoon, so get in nice and early this arvo if you are looking to get in the water. Seeing waves in that shoulder-high range on the most locations, best bet, head to those beaches, that's your best option. As always, if you are going for a surf, surf with a mate and play it safe by the water.
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14: K-Rock weather.
15: Cloudy this afternoon, tomorrow partly cloudy and heading for a top of 16. Right now in Lawn, it's 13 degrees. It's time for Tim and Davo for your drive home.
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19: Gorgeous.
18: I keep going to call it the other name.
19: No, it's not. It's the government name. It's definitely not Thursday. It is a Friday Eve because the weekend is close, my friends. Mm-hmm. I can smell it. And the Cats versus Swans at GMHBA Stadium is just around the corner.
18: Can I? And you might be having a pretty cool tattoo if this all goes pear-shaped.
19: It's a real shame. We did make a bet with Ed Curno yesterday, former Carlton player, current legend.
18: Yep.
19: We'll talk about that a little bit later on. But yeah, I am having a little bit of regret. I obviously got mouthy, got lippy on air, and now here we are.
18: Not my mate. Not my mate.
19: For the day after.
18: Are you sure that was... Sorry, you just said the word regret, and I didn't know that was in your vocabulary.
19: Yeah, I can say sorry to myself, no one else.
18: Avo, we have... Can I just do a quick shout-out for something?
19: Yeah, go.
18: Tonight, National Hotel Music Bingo. Go and check it out. I know the host.
19: Yeah.
18: She's lippy, but she's all right, and you will win. You get... Great palmy deal.
19: Mm-hmm.
18: You'll have a bit of fun, have a bit of a boogie.
19: Yeah, it's awesome. It's free to play. I am the host.
18: Lippy.
19: Lippy. But there are some prizes to be won, free to play. If you want to come on down, 7 o'clock tonight, the National Hotel on Moorabool.
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0: Eminem and Rihanna there, The Monster. It's 12 past three. We're Tim and Davo here to drive you home on K-Rock.
1: The people need a champion.
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1: The people need...
2: Yes, yes.
1: The Shell of Destiny. What are you missing out on? Visit the Shell Club today.
3: This has been incredible. The Shell of Destiny joining us on the show every afternoon.
0: Yeah, it's really special. And, you know, this show's pretty fast-paced, hectic, a bit much. The Shell of Destiny really brings us back down to what's important in life, and that is eating food and experiencing really cool things at the Shell Club in Corio. And every day you can speak to the Shell of Destiny and win yourself up to $200 worth to spend there, and that is destiny, my friend.
3: I mean, the prizes have been epic, and today will be no different.
0: Hey, tonight they've got the footy on, the big game between the Hawks and the Crows. I'll have it up on the big screen in Launceston. That's the only downside of that, but you probably get a better view at the Shell Club than the people at Launceston.
3: So true.
0: Tim from Armstrong Creek's given us a call. Now, I'm not talking about myself. This is another Tim, so there's a couple of us. G'day, other Tim.
4: Hi, Tim.
3: The two Tims of Armstrong Creek. It's great to have you on the show.
0: I think you're probably the superior Tim, so are you ready to put your ear up to the Shell of Destiny and find out how much money you're going to win to spend there?
4: Yep, I'm ready.
3: All right, don't be shy.
5: Nice. The Shell of Destiny grants you $100. To spend at the Shell Club.
3: $100, Tim. Tim.
0: I get it.
3: He's stoked.
0: I get it. Hey, other Tim, appreciate you. Stay on the phone. We're going to get all of your details. We're up and about as a collective, mate.
3: What can
0: I say?
3: Be happier.
0: Mate, I couldn't be happier. And it's the Shell of Destiny, and it really brings the best out in all of us. It is back tomorrow with Tim and Davo, driving you home here on K-Rock.

0: Omar's there. I just might. It is 3:18. We're Tim and Dave-O here to drive you home on K-Rock. Thanks to the Gordon Geelong's TAFE for over 135 years and a bit of a morning, Dave-O.
1: Yeah, a lot of drama happening down at Avalon Airport.
0: Yes, so there was a live scene this morning. Situation was unfolding. Everything's okay now, but to tell us the story, and it's a wild one, Ava from the newsroom is in the studio. Good afternoon, Ava.
2: Hello.
0: It's very nice to be able to talk about this the way we're about to talk about this, because it could have been worse.
1: Well, it was scary. Worse. Wasn't there a bomb scare?
0: There was a bomb scare. Ava, walk us through this morning.
2: So flights out of Avalon Airport start pretty early in the morning. You've obviously got to go through security before that as well, and you have your bags through the little scanners. Something's gone through and it's been declared suspicious. So the whole airport has been shut down. People evacuated. The whole area cordoned off. Police called in. They have to bring in the bomb squad to get it tested. This all happened just before 6 a.m. It was 10:30 before everything was sort of declared good to reopen. Mm-hmm. So quite a busy morning at Avalon Airport. When the bomb squad has come in, they've got like their little robot that goes over and they're examining
0: the
2: item.
0: Whole kit
1: and caboodle.
0: It wasn't like Frank the Tank that robot is.
1: Frank from the future.
2: And they've determined it was a laser hair removal device.
1: Yeah, righto.
0: Inside a hot chocolate container.
1: Oh.
0: So it was like, what is that? Why is it in this weird container? A few things that I found really interesting. Hmm. So obviously, like, when things like this happen, they've got to take it seriously.
2: Yes.
0: They've got to treat it like it is. And the team apparently did excellent work.
2: Police,
0: the staff at Avalon Airport.
2: Best things to say about the security team.
0: Yep. The guy whose bag it was, so they brought him in and they were like, hey, what's going on? What's in your bag? And apparently his confidence and his casualness made them fear, because he was going, there's nothing in my bag that's sus. They're like, what's in it? They're like, it's fine. You just don't need to worry about it.
2: He apparently, what police have said, has said it probably could have been resolved a little bit quicker had he been a little more cooperative.
1: Oh, right. So he sort of got his back up. Like, there's nothing wrong, guys. I don't know what you got me in here for.
2: They said, if
1: I'm
2: we
1: just
2: ever
1: trying to have
2: you,
1: smooth, gorgeous legs.
2: Yeah, they said, if we ever ask you, please just tell us what's in it.
0: What it is. So apparently the man's confidence, demeanour and lack of cooperation heavily escalated the situation. That's a direct quote there. Mm. So he was detained, he was released, no charges, he has not been put under any flight restrictions.
1: So did he have it in the tin in his hand luggage, or did you say his actual luggage?
2: I don't know if that hasn't come through.
1: Okay,
0: yet.
1: Right. Because I was going to say, surely you know not to take that in your hand luggage.
0: I reckon it was in his bag, and he's put it, the laser hair removal thing. It's like, well, you don't just leave that loose in a bag. What can I use? Hot chocolate container. Mm. Again, this is speculation. And they've gone, that looks sus.
1: Mm.
0: And then he's just gone, there's nothing in my bag that's dangerous. I don't know what you're talking about. Because maybe this is something he didn't consider to be dangerous, which it isn't.
1: I mean, anything with a rechargeable battery, you've got to be very careful about where you put that in your luggage, depending on whether it's hand luggage or other luggage. So at least this is a lesson for us all, just be a reminder, just be careful what you're packing, check the rules and regulations, and cooperate when questioned.
0: Yep. And so from 10 o'clock this morning, everything's all good. Flights were back on track and Avalon Airport is running how it normally would be.
2: Yes, it's like a couple delays lingering into the afternoon, of course, as everything fits back into the schedule. Yep. Obviously, the skies are very busy with a lot of planes, but everything's back up.
0: Well, if you didn't know you couldn't pack your laser hair removal in a tin of hot chocolate, now you do. Thank you very much, Ava.
2: Thank you. On K-Rock, this is

0: Fike. Their White Keys. Curly one. It is 3:24. We're Tim and Davo, here to drive you home, and you're on K-Rock this afternoon.
1: So earlier this week, I brought to the show a new TV series that is out on Prime Video. It's called Off Campus.
0: I've seen a little snippets of it. You described it briefly the other day.
1: Mm-hmm. It's cheesy.
0: Give the recap of like the whole purpose of the show.
1: So basically, obviously, it's a bit of a romance. So there's a guy, there's a girl. She's a bit of a smart nerd theatre girl. He's the jock. Yep. He needs tutoring. She needs to make a boy jealous. They decide to have a fake relationship. And of course, then they're going to fall in love.
0: There's
1: of course. Here's a bit of the trailer.
2: So what? I help you study and you play my fake boyfriend to get Justin's attention? Deal.
3: This is the most absolutely unhinged plan and I'm obsessed with it.
4: 5 p.m. Tuesday.
2: Rehearsal. 7 a.m. Tuesday.
4: Right.
3: Whoa, easy.
4: We're going to be fake dating. There needs to be real kissing.
3: I just met you.
4: If we're going to convince anyone that we're hooking up, you can't blush whenever I come near you.
2: You're very sure of yourself.
0: Wow.
1: Yeah. I mean, it's incredible. Eight episodes, and let me tell you, it takes you on a journey. Now, when I did bring this to the table, I did not realize the phenomenon that it is, and it has had over is number one, almost globally charting number one TV show right now in under 48 hours. It's got 93% on Rotten Tomatoes. It's also the trailer alone amassed nearly 9 million views in the first 24 hours. So people are up and about this show.
0: But there's similar shows where people it's not similar in the way of it's written, but like
1: that particular story arc's been going on forever.
0: Yeah, but like shows like Bridgerton, mm-hmm. where people just are obsessed and they will binge and they'll watch it and then it goes away and everyone calms down. But then this Off Campus isn't just another one to fill time in between the other one, because I know there was a show that you watched last year mm-hmm. that we lost you to. I just met you.
1: Yeah.
0: And I was like, wow, Davo's crazy.
1: Dude, I lost myself in that show. It was the summer I turned pretty.
0: Yeah. Now, Conrad, Jeremiah, mm-hmm. Belle. Love triangle. One girl, two brothers. She loves them both at the same time. Or does she?
1: And obviously the heartthrob out of that was Conrad Fisher. We all went nuts for him. Now, the internet has really done a lot of comparisons of these two shows, which I just don't think it needs to. The internet is now putting Garrett, the lead man in this particular off-campus show, versus Conrad Fisher. They're now saying Conrad Fisher walks so Garrett can run.
0: Wow.
1: And why? You know, Eldo Paso style, why can't we have both?
0: So, because this is what it seems like is happening. So, in the Jeremiah versus, it's Team Jeremiah, Team Conrad. Conrad looks like he's come out on top of that. Mm-hmm. So, essentially now it's like, well, Conrad's the carryover champion. Who's this other guy?
1: Garrett.
0: Garrett's the newcomer. Put him again, head to head. All right, Garrett's beaten Conrad. But you don't like that. They have to be going against each other.
1: No, we don't need.
0: But the fandoms do it. Mate.
1: We can just enjoy them both. They're both gorgeous, gorgeous men, and they're both
0: men.
1: Yes, they are.
0: Men,
1: they are.
0: They're off campus, Davo.
1: Yeah,
0: a campus implies a university.
1: University. Yeah, they're in their 20s.
0: I'm sure they're the mature age students. You're right. I'm not reaching into thinking that they are.
1: I checked the actor's age. He's 28. It's okay.
0: Oh, if you have to do that, Davo.
1: Don't you start with that, because you know what? You've got no leg to stand on. So let's not do this right now. But anyway, I would recommend I'd recommend you go and watch Off Campus on Prime. You'll bloody love it.
0: Yeah, Team Garrett, go all the way.
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6: 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No dramas, even across the bridge. You will be tapping the brakes slightly through the point called Bend on the Princes, but beyond that, you are nice and clear. Absolutely no dramas through Avalon. Just a reminder, though, about works in Newcombe on Port Arlington Road between Boundary Road and Wilson's Road. 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

0: Jagged Edge. Reverend Run there, let's get married. 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
3: I love reality TV.
0: Earlier this morning, it was announced a big name making their return to Australia. Now, they have been riddled with blue dot fever, apparently in the US. So, could it be a bit of alarm bells ringing? I don't think so. Post Malone's coming back. Okay. Now, I used to mess with Posties.
4: Yeah, you definitely have that energy. I knew you would have loved this gear.
0: 100%, even this. Maybe even... I've started the song from the start again.
4: Come on.
0: Post Malone, obviously the late in the 2010s, just became massive.
4: Yeah, he was huge. And that was the style he started with. And then he did that little scoot over to country.
0: Well, he did a bit of rock. And we've got his version of Heart Shaped Box by Nirvana. I've been drawn into your magnet, which is really cool. Also a bit of country with Morgan Wallen. And then proper true country by himself. It's like he wanted to know, personally for me, where I like my musical journey to go.
4: Yeah.
0: Like, let's cross the genres. Let's go for a journey together.
4: And it's so funny. No one really got worried about it with Post Malone, did they? But Beyonce really copped it,
0: didn't she? She copped it bad. Bad. But Post Malone coming to Australia at the end of this year. And New Zealand as well. He's going to Melbourne on October 9, Brizzy October 12, Sydney October 15, Newcastle on the 18th, Sunny Coast on the 17th and the 21st in Auckland. But on the 10th of October, he's going to be in Ballarat for Strumming Bird Festival 2026.
4: Okay.
0: Posties in the rat,
4: he's
0: Davo.
4: He's heading to the rat. Yep. I mean, blue dot fever. If you're concerned about that, obviously that is unsold tickets at all these different gigs.
0: Yeah, so Bailey Zimmerman's going to be there, Cooper Allen, Stella Lefty, just to name a few.
4: Well, I reckon the rat will turn out for them for sure.
0: Oh, yeah. But Melbourne, October 9, it's called his Big Ass World Tour, which we really, really like. Tickets will be available with a pre-sale. Gosh, on Tuesday the 26th of May, so just under a week.
4: 5 days, yep. To save some money.
0: General on sale a week from today, Thursday, May 28. 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It's all through Live Nation, but Post Malone is coming back to Australia, and I think it is going to be big for sure. We'll try and get some tickets to give away for someone to go to the Rat.
4: Oh, it'd be great.
0: Because it'd be massive. And you can't go, Davo.
4: Why not?
0: I just don't think you'd fit in.
4: Yeah, the rat. I reckon Davo would fit better on the rat than Tim.
0: 100%. If you want to see that story and everything else that's trending, head to our website, krock.com.au.

0: Olivia Rodrigo there with Drop Dead. It is 3:43. We're Tim and Davo here to get you where you need to go on K-Rock this afternoon.
1: There's a story that's resurfaced from a couple of years ago right here in Australia, and it's about a couple that's welcomed a brand new baby in 2024, I think, so 2 years ago. Now, it's a doctor named Dr. John Levin and his wife, Dr. Yin Yang. Now, Yin Lu.
0: No, I got that. No, panicked. That's a yeah. Sorry, when you said Dr. Yin Yang, yep. I was like, "Are you absolutely
1: Yan
0: taking
1: Ying
0: the piss?"
1: Lu, no, I wasn't. Sorry. Now, the reason why this couple is so special,
0: I've heard she's a bit split personality. Sometimes she's good, sometimes she's not so great.
1: Yeah, I'm upset with myself, all right? We're going to keep moving. But the reason why this couple is so special is because Dr. John Levin is 93 years old and his wife is 37 years old and they've welcomed a baby, 93-year-old father.
0: Oof.
1: What makes this even more layered is Dr. John Levin, he is an anti-aging specialist doctor.
0: He's like that guy on Instagram. It's like, I'll never die. And he's like, I've never looked younger. And he looks like an actual humanoid robot now.
1: He does. That one's a very creepy one. He does so many things with his bloods and all this stuff. No, this man seems like a bit more grounded, but 93 years old.
0: grounded because it's coming. You know?
1: Yeah.
0: It's almost 6 foot under grounded. 93 to become a dad is that's a lot. There's a lot of work there that he's not going to be able to do. Like she's 37. That's great. Like
1: he's 95 right now with a 2-year-old. Imagine having a toddler at 95. I mean, you're in your 30s and you're pushing it.
0: I'm 33 and it's a lot. Yeah. I've probably got more grey hairs than him at this point.
1: But I do think we're seeing more of this. I mean, not a 93-year-old father. That is something that we don't see often. But we are seeing parents become parents later in life these days.
0: My parents were trailblazers of this. I found out later on in life why. So mum was in her late 30s. My dad was 41 when I was born.
1: So was my dad.
0: So I was like, mum and dad were married for like 15 or 20 years before they had my sister and myself.
1: You wanted to be really sure.
0: Yeah. And I was like, what happened? And my mum, because they're both from really big families and they used to live in Shepparton and manage an orchard there. And every school holidays, different nieces and nephews would come and stay with them and they would always have kids around and they would visit and then they would leave and they go, we're not having our own kids because of my cousins. They'd be like, that was heaps. I reckon we can have kids every 12 weeks for school holidays and then that's it. But then eventually they were like, maybe we'll get some of our own. Maybe we'll like our own. They wanted one and then I came along. And I was an accident. And then they were like, all right, well, if we're having two, as long as it's a girl. And then so I was an accidental boy and there was a real stain on the family, I hear, for a long time.
1: Yeah, no doubt. I mean, still am. Yeah, I was going to say it's been 33 years. They still feel that way. But, yeah, it is interesting. I do think it is unfair, obviously, the, like, biological clock for women versus men. It is really tough for women.
0: His swimmers are still swimming at 93.
1: That's wild.
0: Would just be, like, a solid clump. At that point, like there's no swim left. It's just like it's frozen over.
1: Clump is awful.
0: I'm sorry. I heard it.
1: Yeah, we've not done well.
0: could we try and find the oldest dad?
1: Parents.
0: The oldest dad in particular. Right.

0: because, like, I don't want to put pressure on females.
1: Oh, no, that's and those so kind fair. Of
0: that's not where we're coming from. I want to find out when you, how old were you when you became a dad? And let's go up. And maybe it's your partner.
1: Mm-hmm.
0: Like 40, let's use our dads as the starting point because we're not going to get 93.
1: No.
0: 41.
1: 41.
0: When you were born, how old was your dad? 52232955. For the oldest dad, to reward you, we will give you a family pass to Masters of the Universe. It is an incredible movie that's going to be in cinemas June 4. Find the power within, see Masters of the Universe. We are looking for old dads. It's Tim and Davo, and you're on K-Rock.

0: Pumpkins, Disarm there. It's 3:51. We're Tim and Davo here to drive you home on K-Rock. Thanks to the Gordon Geelongs Tay for over 135 years. Later on, the AFLW fixture got announced today. It's the earliest they've ever done the AFL fixture, I reckon. So we'll tell you some of the Cats fixturing and an exciting doubleheader a little bit later on.
1: So good. Look, right now we're looking for old dads, and that is not my Tinder bio, I promise.
0: You cut me off.
1: I knew you want to get in there, so I got in for first.
0: I think you'd be a great stepmom.
1: But look, the reason why we are looking for old dads is because there is a bloke in Australia. He's 93 years old. 2 years ago, brought in his daughter Gabby with his lovely wife, Dr. Yan Ying Lu, who's 37 years old.
0: Thank you for correcting the second name there. We had a bit of a journey before, didn't we?
1: Sorry.
0: But yours and mine's separate dads. We're not siblings, unfortunately. As much as we probably have a brother-sister relationship. They were 41 when we were born. And a lot of my mates' dads were like 10 plus years younger. But Dad was great. Like, he wasn't, you know, like roughing me up and running around stuff, but like, I learn a lot from him. He's very smart.
1: He is very smart.
0: He's still with us. Sorry. do you think having an older dad, was that like, you only know what you know?
1: Yeah, you only know what you know. But yeah, like, my dad was a 90s dad. I think I've spoken a little bit about him before.
0: We love old Davo.
1: Big Davo. Gave it everything he's
0: got,
1: I guess.
0: Lily. Love you, buddy.
1: Yeah.
0: Lily in Leopold's giving us a call. Lily, how old was your dad when you were born?
2: Hi, guys. My dad was 52 when I was born.
1: Wow. Sorry.
0: Half a century there. Okay.
1: 52. What was that like growing up with a 52-year-old dad?
2: Oh, you know, he didn't move too quickly. Yeah. But he's nice. No, he was fine. It was all good.
0: It's all good. So, like, but the thing is, like, when you're 8, he's 60. Like, that's a big time for you as, like, a kid. Like we just said, you only know what you know. But when, like, you were at school and you would start going to your friends' houses, you're like, man, these guys have got teen parents by the looks of it. What's going on here? Was it something that you clocked early on?
2: Oh, definitely. And people would say, like, he was my granddad a lot.
1: Oh,
0: mate.
1: Yeah.
0: Well, Lily, we appreciate your
1: call. Shout out to your dad.
0: Yeah, Sue's in Leopold. Sue, no, she's not.
1: She ran away. She got shy.
0: That's okay. That's okay. Can't win more. What's that doctor's name again, Davo?
1: Dr. John Levin, I think you're talking about.
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23: Just a reminder about the works in Newcombe on Port Arlington Road between Boundary Road and Wilson's Road. Make sure you allow a couple of extra minutes if you are driving through that area. Shannon Avenue, quite jammed up southbound from Autumn Street through to Aberdeen Street. And if you're doing the run out of Melbourne towards Geelong, you've got absolutely no dramas on the Westgate. There was a breakdown just near Miller's Road, but it's since cleared. If you see anything on the roads, 1300 595 937. 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More traffic for the drive home. 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
0: cloudy this afternoon. Hey, it's Ava here in the newsroom. Operations have resumed at Avalon Airport after it was found items at the centre of a bomb scare were harmless. The bomb squad was called into the local airport this morning, determining the security system picked up a laser hair removal device. A local Liberal MP is calling for answers on the Torquay Hospital, promised in the lead-up to the 2018 election. Member for Polworth, Richard Reardon, has addressed Health Minister Harriet Shing at a parliamentary hearing.
1: You and your colleagues have rocked up and made a song and dance for two elections, pillaring everybody for not providing Torquay Hospital, and you've just got a paddock.
0: Australia's unemployment rate has increased over the past month with the loss of 19,000 jobs. The latest data from the Bureau of Statistics shows unemployment has increased by 0.2% in April and now sits at 4.5%. Elon Musk's social network X has been fined $650,000 by the federal court in Melbourne for failing to disclose the steps it was taking to combat child sexual exploitation material on its platform. And doctors are urging people to get vaccinated amid the worst outbreak of diphtheria since records began. The resurgence of the disease began in the Northern Territory but has since spread to South Australia, WA and Queensland.
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0: The Cats are locked in for a men's and women's doubleheader at Marvel Stadium. Geelong's AFLW side will launch their 2026 season against back-to-back premiers North Melbourne. It'll line up with round 23 of the men's fixture, with the exact time and date to be confirmed later in the season. And the Lions are hoping to bounce back after their loss to Geelong in last week's grand final rematch. Coach Chris Fagan is expecting a tough clash against the Giants on Sunday.
2: Our record against the Giants hasn't been too good in the last four encounters. I think they've won three of them. We have a huge respect for them as a team. They'll obviously be looking to bounce back too, so it'll make it a really interesting game.
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4: Good afternoon, Liam Robertson from Surfing Victoria here with your afternoon surf report. Super fun, small waves across the coastline this afternoon. Got winds that are really light, mainly from that offshore direction. We are expecting them to go more to the southwest later on this afternoon, so get in nice and early this arvo if you are looking to get in the water. Seeing waves in that shoulder-high range on most locations, best bet, head to those beaches, that's your best option. As always, if you are going for a surf, surf with a mate and play it safe by the water.
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0: Cloudy this afternoon, tomorrow partly cloudy and heading for a top of 16. Right now in Grovedale, it's 14 degrees. 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
7: Yep.
6: A big caboose.
7: Yeah, choo-choo Tim and Davo coming through.
6: Very loud.
7: Yeah.
6: That train is...
7: Plowing through. Good on you, Timmy. Congratulations.
6: What did
7: brother.
6: I say exactly this time yesterday you did this?
7: You calling you Timmy. Timmy. I don't mind Timmy.
6: I don't mind Loz.
7: Why do you have to be like this?
6: You said this yesterday.
7: Nah, it's all good. It's good to be here with you, mate, on this gorgeous Friday Eve.
6: The Tim and Davo show. Not Timmy and Loz driving you home. That's a different show. We don't want to know that show.
7: Nah, we don't want to know that show because we have riff-raff time right here every day between 3 and 6. And yesterday we had a lot of riff-raff with Ed Curno.
6: Yeah, you got pretty lippy, if I'm being honest. You guys really were just like, yeah, talking at each other.
7: Yeah.
6: His brother plays for the Swans, Charlie Curno, and you, Barrack, for the Cats.
7: Yep.
6: So there's obviously tension there straight out of the gates.
7: Of course.
6: And we've got a bit of a wager going on. Mm. How are you feeling about it? Because you're putting your body on the line.
7: Yeah, for there's a potential tattoo going on. Look, we're going to talk about it a little bit later on, but if you want to see the video, there is a video up at K-Rock Geelong on Instagram and Facebook, and it's going through the whole wager.
6: You know what I realised? Mm. Watching you and Ed Curno have a go at each other.
7: Yeah.
6: I'm like... And I was kind of going, guys, chill.
7: Yeah.
6: I was like, that's normally me and you. And like, say someone like Ava from the newsroom being like, guys, just simmer. Just what are you doing? Yeah. You're acting like children.
7: It's because I can't let someone have the last word, you see. And the thing is that I kept going back and I'm so sorry.
6: Who are you saying that to? Yourself?
7: Myself.
6: Yeah.
7: And our gorgeous, gorgeous listeners.
6: Okay. Well, Ava, the mediator, is going to be in here up next. Test our news knowledge. Thanks to Aim High, level up your event or building site. with aim higher. Sorry, big swallow. I ran out of air.
7: This train is plowing on through.
6: All right, it's Tim and Davo. You're on K-Rock. Big breath, everybody. Ooh, wow.

0: Taylor Swift there with Elizabeth Taylor. It is about to go 10 past four. We're Tim and Davo, here to drive you home on K-Rock. Davo, who's here?
1: Ava from the newsroom.
2: It's Honey and Sugar. Who's who? Fight.
0: Okay.
1: Oz in both of us.
0: So Ava came to me and Chris and was like, we were talking about Honey Joys, the incredible snack.
1: Yeah.
0: And they're essentially made out of honey, sugar and cornflakes. And Ava said that Honey and Sugar would be our names.
1: As in our nicknames, yeah. You and I.
0: Than what you can call us. I think I'm honey.
1: I think I'm honey.
0: Ooh. I had a feeling.
1: You know I'm honey. I look like honey. I've got the golden complexion. I'm Winnie the Pooh fan.
0: It's not natural, actually, Ava.
1: That's okay. I'm a Winnie the Pooh fan. You know, yeah. I love honey. And you love sugar, mate. I've seen you absolutely down yourself some bloody Chupa Chups.
2: Some Bickies.
1: And some Bickies.
0: You
1: and
0: bought me
1: some
0: these things.
1: Peaches and cream. Lollies.
0: Bought me that. And the reason I was trying to speak before and I couldn't speak was because I smashed a piece of Rocky Road in the song.
1: That's right. So you're sugar and I'm honey. Very nice.
0: All right. Well, Ava, there we go. Now we've got that settled. Let's rip in.
3: Level up your event or building site with Aim Higher. Tim and Davo.
4: 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Have you been paying attention?
1: Find out. Each weekday we get Ava from the newsroom to present us three news stories, leaving out some key elements, and it's our job, Tim, to fill in the blanks.
2: Guys, Ariana Grande is preparing to release her next album, Petal, but she's surprised fans with something different today. Have you seen this? Oh, it's not looking good.
0: We're big fans of Ari.
2: Clearly.
1: It better not be another Wicked.
2: No.
0: That's gotta
2: be done.
0: More
2: related to
0: music?
2: Some older music.
0: Is she
1: side to side?
0: Yeah,
1: on
0: she's
1: new
0: side
1: album.
0: To side and again, but an instrumental version of it, so we can really take in those appropriate lyrics.
1: Gorgeous lyrics.
2: No, she's released the 10th anniversary edition of Dangerous Woman with a brand new song.
1: That's one of your favourites.
0: That makes me feel like I'll play it now. Yeah, Dangerous Woman.
2: Get
0: it is.
2: It
0: makes me feel like a dangerous woman. Are we? Are we actually all ready?

0: Isn't it? You know, miraculous.
1: We sometimes do that bit on air where we joke about each other dancing, but you literally were just body rolling from your head to your toes.
2: You had your eyes closed having a boogie of yourself and you missed some things. You missed some things.
0: You said you'd watch.
2: All right. Nah, good stuff. Christopher Nolan, famous director.
0: Yeah.
2: Do you want to say something he's involved in, Tim?
3: He did the Batman trilogy. Yeah. He's done the Dark Knight. He also did Tenet. He also did Oppenheimer.
2: Yeah.
3: He's very picky with the movies he does. He does pretty much a movie every 3 years.
2: Yeah, well, he's revealed something he's never owned or used.
3: The Batmobile.
2: Well, it's because it's not real, Tim.
1: laser hair remover.
2: No, he's never. Do you have any more guesses?
3: Is it a mobile phone?
2: Yeah.
3: Yeah.
2: He's never had a smartphone.
3: That's just such a him thing to say.
2: Or used email.
3: No,
2: how is
3: he's
2: he in
3: lying.
2: Contact with anyone?
3: Nah, he's lying.
1: He's got assistance. It doesn't count when you're that rich.
2: Yeah, but before?
3: Nah, I think because he became very popular in like mid-2000s when you might not have had a phone. So I think it's possible.
2: Email,
3: it's the assistance.
2: Email?
3: Nah, this is the thing. He's English and he thinks he's better than us.
1: Yes.
3: It's not good. It's not right.
2: And, guys, the AFLW fixture is out. What can you tell me about Geelong's first game?
1: Is it Thursday night? No. Adelaide?
3: No. We talked about it earlier.
1: Oh, God, you go.
3: Doubleheader, North Melbourne AFLW into the men's at Marvel Stadium.
2: Correct.
1: Very cool.
2: We don't have the exact time and date for that yet because the men's fixturing isn't confirmed, but it's going to be that weekend of the 15th, 16th of August. Get down. It'll be super exciting.
3: The fact that the AFLW fixture is out in May, it wasn't out until June or July last year and the year before. They literally had like 6 weeks' notice, the athletes. And for the longest off-season into the longest pre-season into the shortest season of a sport.
2: Well, they've made the pre-season even longer this year.
3: Yes, there's 6 practice games and don't even get me started.
1: They're busy.
3: Well, Ava, thank you very much for coming on in
2: here.
3: Thank you. Can you call us by our names?
2: Thank you, Honey and Sugar.
3: There we go. It's all thanks to Aim Higher. Level up your event or building site with Aim Higher. It's Tim and Davo, and you're on K-Rock.

0: Foo Fighters there. Times like these, it is 4:19 or thereabouts. We're Tim and Davo here to drive you home, and you're on K-Rock this afternoon.
1: So yesterday we had a chaotic half an hour with Ed Curno, former Carlton player, current legend.
0: The worst.
1: Yeah, he's in the studio for half an hour every Wednesday, and yesterday it just got full on.
0: Well, you guys did have a bit of a wager on, and we'll get to that a little bit later on, because the Cats and Swans this Saturday, you're a proud Cats girl. Mm-hmm. Ed has had to start barracking for the Swans because his brother Charlie Curno plays for them. So it is a bit of a, well, if the Cats win, he's going to suffer. And if the Swans win, you're going to suffer. We'll get into that later on.
1: Yeah, but while we're having this chat, we were talking a little bit about tattoos. And Ed Curno revealed this.
0: Now, Ed, sure. You seem like a clean skin over there. Have you got any tattoos?
2: I've got one.
1: What is it?
2: When I got married, I lost my ring within about a week.
0: Oh, and then
2: I didn't tell Emily, and just went and got a tattoo instead, and then waited for her to find out.
0: Would you?
2: It's an expensive lesson.
1: He lost his wedding ring within a week.
0: Within a week.
1: Now, of marrying his beautiful wife.
0: We've known Ed Curno for 2-3 months.
1: Yeah.
0: That tracks.
1: It does track. Like, it's definitely on.
0: He's a beautiful man.
1: I said in that, you're the worst, and I meant that in my heart and soul. Yeah. He's the worst. He would definitely lose his wedding ring within a week of getting married.
0: And it's just, that line, where your wedding ring or an engagement ring would go on your left ring finger. And, within a week of getting it. Like, I remember the first week of wearing my wedding ring, and I just, it was, like, strange having a ring on there because I've never used to wear rings. So I would know if it wasn't on there, and I only would take it off to sleep and go to the bathroom.
1: Yeah, which you still do to this day.
0: Well, no, you didn't know until some a-holes here at the radio station were like, oh, if you ever see Tim's ring on his desk, he's doing a poo. And I was like, she didn't need to know that.
1: Oh,
0: that
1: I do
0: was
1: now.
0: Just, yeah, that was just an us thing, because I wipe with my left, if you must know. Well, mate, I'm just painting an unfortunate picture there.
1: Now, look, I am obviously saying that Ed Curno is the worst for losing his ring, but I, once upon a time, was engaged, and I lost my engagement ring for a very long period of time, within hours after getting engaged.
0: Oh, right. And you got engaged overseas.
1: In Paris, oui.
0: And you lost it, like, how soon after the proposal?
1: So we got engaged by the Eiffel Tower, cliche. Then we went to an Irish pub in Paris, because that's the place to be, obviously, romance city.
0: Culture.
1: Yeah, culture. And we had a great afternoon, literally celebrated there for about 9 hours. So you can imagine the state we were in. We got home, went to bed. I woke up the next morning with no engagement ring on and thought, wow, I've left that at the pub. Looked literally everywhere in the apartment, could not find it. Eventually we walked to the pub. It wasn't at the pub, of course. And then we went back to the apartment, had another look, and I had put it inside a zip,
0: like
1: inside a sock.
0: Like in a state of...
1: In a state of celebration, I had put that
0: Remember this. This is safe. This is smart.
1: But it was missing for about 16 hours, and it was extremely terrifying.
0: I lost my wedding ring for 3 days.
1: Did ya?
0: A couple of years after we got married, and it had fallen behind the... So I would put it at the basin in the bathroom. I had like a little bowl where I'd put it. And someone had knocked it, and the ring had just fallen down. And I was devastated. I love my wedding ring.
1: Of course.
0: So I was devastated. And then I found it, and it was like, it's like getting married all over again. I was like, this is what it feels like to be proposed to, that commonly girls would get. Yeah. I was like, this is beautiful. I was like, I do, as I got through all the, like, you know, shower mold. It was beautiful.
1: Look, I've got a story. You've got a story. Ed Curno has a story. There has to be more out there. Oh, yeah.
0: He's the problem. 5223295. Did you lose your wedding ring? I mean, a week after you get it, that's short. That's not a long time.
1: No.
0: And he just knew immediately, I'm not going to find it. I'll get a tattoo.
1: Yeah.
0: For the first one to call through, we do have a double pass to the Davo Curno Cup.
1: Ooh.
0: The Cats and Swans this Saturday, 5223295. Did you lose your wedding ring? Give us a call. You're on K-Rock.

0: They're American girls. It's 4:25. We're Tim and Davo here on K-Rock. Thanks to the Gordon Geelong's TAFE for over 135 years. And we are talking about our good young friend, former Carlton player.
1: Current legend.
0: Ed Curno.
1: Yeah, yesterday we had him on the show every Wednesday from 4 p.m. Now, look, Ed Curno was telling us that he has one tattoo on his finger for a very important reason.
0: Now, Ed, you seem like a clean skin over there. Have you got any tattoos?
2: I've got one.
1: What is it?
2: When I got married, I lost my ring within about a week.
0: Oh, and then yeah.
2: I didn't tell Emily and just went and got a tattoo instead and then waited for her to find out.
0: Would you?
2: It's an expensive lesson.
0: Very expensive lesson.
1: Yeah, but on brand for Ed Curno. So we did want to know on 52232955, did you lose your wedding ring?
0: Got a message from our mate Loggy on the Brekkie show, whose friends had a doozy.
1: Yeah, she said her mate went for a surf the day after his wedding with the boys. He left it under a rock on the beach.
0: What do you
1: safety?
0: Mean?
1: And obviously lost it, but then found it the next day somehow.
0: The chances of going back and finding the rock to find the ring. Like, imagine if the tide comes in, washes it away. That's gone forever. That's under hundreds of tons of sand.
1: For safety.
0: For safety. First call through was Brett from Bell Park. How'd you lose your wedding ring, Brett?
3: Very similar to that story, actually. I was about a month after I got married, summertime, we went down to the beach with a few friends. And as you would know, being a bloke in colder climates, things tend to shrivel up a little bit. And my finger got a bit shriveled.
1: And just
3: a bit smaller. And I pulled the wedding ring off and go, oh, look at this. Okay. And a wave hit me from behind and the ring fell. And it actually landed on my foot. And I panicked and went to grab it and it was gone.
1: Oh.
0: Yeah.
1: The ocean.
0: That is being in that situation and being like, oh my God, it's landed on my foot. And then you do like something you would never do normally and like kick your leg up above your head to try and get the ring.
3: Yeah, exactly.
0: Oh, and so bottom of the ocean to never be seen again, Brett?
3: Correct.
1: Correct.
3: Never seen it again. Somebody may have found it over the years. I don't know. But, you know.
1: Just congratulations
0: and
1: to them.
0: And just remember, just because something shrinks doesn't mean it's not still massive, you know? All right,
3: Brett? That is true.
0: There we go. Brett.
1: Motion of the ocean, as some would say.
0: That's all you need. Brett, you've got those tickets to the footy there. Anthony's given us a call as well from Geelong. Anthony, have you lost your wedding ring?
4: Yeah, I did. We've done about quite a few years now.
0: Ooh.
4: Yeah, I lost it in, I went to take a shower and I found it in the bathroom later on. So upset about it.
0: Yeah.
1: And how long have you been married for?
4: Well, I was married for 7 years.
0: Yeah.
4: We're not together anymore.
1: Oh, mate.
0: No, Anthony,
1: thank goodness
0: you found it,
1: but I'm so sorry.
4: That's okay.
0: That's all right. And remember, just because something shrinks doesn't mean it's not massive, Anthony, so we're all good.
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6: A very nice looking run in from Melbourne. No dramas at all for the Westgate. Just a little bit of a heavy patch on the lead up to Coriat Creek Road. A little bit of slowing down through the Point Cook Bend. But apart from that, no dramas at all. Reminder of the works for Newcombe on Port Arlington Road between Boundary Road and Wilson's Road. Delay spilling back onto Ryrie Street, which is slow from the park. If you see anything on the roads, 1300 595 937. 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
4: I love reality TV.
1: Okay, AFLW fans and fans of the Cats, the 2026 NAB AFLW fixture has been released. Geelong set to host 6 home games, including one of the season's most anticipated primetime matchups, which is the Thursday night rivalry game before the public holiday on grand final weekend, Thursday night against the Hawks.
2: Well, this is exciting.
1: Yep, we love it. Some big games in particular. I'll come back to round one because round one's special, but they have home games against St Kilda, Essendon, that Hawthorn game I spoke about, GWS, and Fremantle and the Dogs. So they're the 6 home games. But round one is going to be at Marvel Stadium. I don't believe the Cats AFLW side's ever played at Marvel Stadium against North Melbourne. Double header before the men's game. So North is hosting the Cats at Marvel Stadium later that day. The date hasn't been set yet, but this game will start before the men's.
2: That's so exciting. I absolutely love that. And hopefully that encourages more people to get down there and support. Is there a particular reason why they've brought the announcement forward this year?
1: Well, we've mentioned it a couple of times that normally they leave the fixture announcement till June, even July, when the season kicks off in August.
2: Mm.
1: They must have just received feedback that it's just not enough time for the players to prep.
2: Yeah,
1: because it's just too little too late. So they can practice their game plans and that, but knowing your game day breaks, how many days between games, what you need to do, you can really set that up early if you know the fixturing. And this doubleheader in particular against North Melbourne at Marvel Stadium, it's going to be huge. I've spoken to so many of the W players who have been wanting this for years.
2: Mm-hmm.
1: And hopefully we see a bit more of this moving forward. But we're always bullish of the Cats in the W. So very exciting times. You can still get your AFLW memberships at the membership website on the Cats already, so you can gear up for a massive 2026.
2: Yeah, this is awesome. We spoke up with Bowie the other week. She's pumped for the season, of course, Michaela Bowen.
1: I mean, it's still, again, we're in May and the season doesn't kick off
2: until
1: like the 15th of August or something like that. So we've got some ways to go, but we know the fixture. Go to our website, krock.com.au, if you want to see the full write-up, maybe get your membership sorted. That is where you need to go.
3: 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Smashville's new diner, now open in Newcombe.
2: Oh yes, the best burgers in town is available at Smashville. Their new diner in Newcombe is a 10 out of 10.
1: It's a 20 out of 10.
2: Oh yeah.
1: We've spoken about it a couple of times. They've got a traditional Tim-style booth where you could sit maybe like 4 to 6 people, Davo, where you're facing each other. And then they've got the Davo booth, which is one seat facing the wall, how you prefer it.
2: Well, I mean, you can have someone sit next to you also facing the wall if you you're so inclined, but you are suggesting that it is a solo booth because I like to solo dine because I am solo.
1: Jason Derulo.
2: Yeah, well, that's fine. Riding solo is a good time, and that's a great booth. But and actually, we got a photo from a listener that went to the Davo booth and had a great time there.
1: Excellent. Well, the way this game works, smash or pass, is smash is true, pass is false. You bring out an animal statement.
2: Yes.
1: People have to dictate if it is smash or pass. What is it today? We're sticking to the farm, aren't we?
2: Yes, we certainly are. Today, I've got a fact about a goat or a foe about a goat. You don't know. Goats have regional accents depending on where they grow up.
1: So one goat could be like, ah.
2: Yep.
1: And then another one could be like, ah.
2: Yeah, kind of.
1: Thanks for meeting me with that energy.
2: No, that's okay. But yeah, they do have different accents, maybe. Or do they?
1: 5-2-2-3-2-9-5-5. We're playing Smash or Pass. $60 up for grabs. Sim and Davo, and you're on K-Rock.

0: One Republic Bear. I ain't worried. It's quarter to five. We're Tim and Davo here on K-Rock. Thanks to the Gordon Geelong's TAFE for over 135 years. And if you know a lot about animals and you love burgers, mm-hmm. then what we're about to rip into is really directly up your alley.
1: Smash. All pies on K-Rock. Smashville's new diner now open in Newcombe.
2: Yeah, that's right. It's a simple game of true or false, smash or pass. Yep. And if you win, you get $60 to spend at Smashville.
0: Yeah, their new diner is now open in Newcombe. Tim and the team will take great care of you. Plus, by the way, this Saturday at GMHBA Stadium at the home games, you can get yourself some Smashville. And it is delicious.
2: It's crazy that GMHBA Stadium has some of the best food offering. And if it's got Smashville there, you know I'm having a great time.
0: It's the only thing that would take me away from the actual football.
2: Yeah.
0: So what is the animal statement again today, Davo?
2: All right, today's statement is goats have regional accents depending on where they grow up.
0: So a goat in Geelong would sound different to a goat in Warrnambool.
2: Yep.
0: What do you think a goat in Warrnambool would sound like?
2: Hey.
0: And then what about one in Geelong?
2: Hi.
0: Interesting.
2: I wouldn't do the noise. You know
0: okay.
2: I wouldn't.
0: All right, Jess in Drysdale. What's got your goat this afternoon?
3: Well, I do want to win this so I can have something for dinner when I get home. And I'm going to say yes, they do, just like humans, change their accents to where they are.
2: Well, I can tell you, Jess, smash. That is a smash.
0: Wow. I've heard, Jess, that goats from Drysdale sound like this. You might be able to confirm.
2: It's really offensive.
0: Hey.
2: That's really offensive.
0: What
2: You're doing
0: do you
2: a Warrnambool accent there.
0: Sorry, you shouldn't do accents on radio. I know that. Jess, $60 to spend to Smashville is all yours. Sorry about that.
3: Thanks very much. No, that's okay. It's all good.
0: I actually needed that. That's good. All right. It's back tomorrow. Smash or pass. It's Tim and Davo. You're on K-Rock. Coming home.

0: Haven There I Run. It is about to go 10 to 5. We're Tim and Davo here on K-Rock. Just quickly, the Cats and the Swans, twilight footy this Saturday at GMHBA Stadium. That means that the live sites for K-Rock will be up and running outside of Gate 5. You can have a chance to win $400 spent at Harvey Norman. There's a DJ there from 2:15 until the first bounce. You can also just have fun with the team. It's all thanks to Harvey Norman. Best brands, best range, best prices guaranteed at Harvey Norman. So Gate 5 before the game this Saturday.
1: I mean, speaking about the game, we put the stakes very high on the show yesterday with one Ed Curnow.
0: Yes, former Carlton player.
1: Current legend.
0: And talker.
1: Yeah, he loves to yap. He's mouthy, isn't he?
0: You and him have got a bit of a bet going on, a bit of a wager. Mm-hmm. A friendly one.
1: Yeah, of course.
0: For the Davo Curno Cup, mm-hmm. because you, in the last 8 months, have become quite fond of the kitty cats.
1: Love them.
0: And Ed Curno's brother, Charlie Curno, plays for the Swans, so he's become quite fond of them.
1: Yeah, and what an and he also hates the Cats, so, you know, it's definitely, I've got a lot to prove here.
0: Thought it was a good opportunity to do, like, all right, well, if the Swans win Davo, then you would have a punishment, mm-hmm. and if the Cats win, then our mate Ed Curno would receive a punishment. What do we land on?
1: So with Ed Curno, if the Cats win, he's going to come on air next Wednesday and do a press conference on the show, basically saying that he was wrong about the Cats.
0: And just confessing, he's like, hey, I know I say that I don't like the Cats, but it's just because I'm so insecure. I love this football team. Mm-hmm. They're the best in the land. And I know for a fact that he would genuinely struggle to get through that. And if he, and my thing is, if the Cats win and he has to do this and he says any snide comments while he's doing the press conference, I think it's an additional punishment.
1: Oh, why not? I'd absolutely take that
0: and
1: for
0: sure. We'll put him in a Cats playing kit as well.
1: Yeah.
0: Make him look the whole
1: kit.
0: Make
1: him look like an absolute clown in here, which would be fantastic if the Cats win.
0: What happens if the Swans win, Davo?
1: Well, we settled on me getting a swan tattoo with a backwards cap.
0: Yeah, I thought because you like pretty cool stuff and I was like, a swan with a backwards cap, that's pretty cool. Mm-hmm. Go Swans, gamble responsibly.
1: Yeah,
0: I feel like
1: suggestion.
0: That's a good one for you to just like maybe like a learning. You might look at that and go, yeah, maybe I shouldn't do these silly bits.
1: Well, the thing is that when we were on air yesterday, I was all full of gusto. I mean, you can check out the video, K-Rock Geelong, Instagram, Facebook, God. It's all over that.
0: You guys were the worst.
1: I know, you really hated it. It was like wrangling two children, bickering on air. But look, I was mouthy and I was like, well, the Cats are definitely going to win. They're definitely going to win. You suck, Ed Curno.
0: Can I just say, when it's funny you mention that. Mm-hmm. When I saw the video and listened back to it, you really didn't have anything other than, well, the Cats will win.
1: Yeah.
0: Like,
1: it was confidence.
0: And it was just like, and he would say something, you go, yeah, well, winners are grinners.
1: Yep.
0: And the Cats are winners.
1: Yep.
0: And I'm yet to see any other kind of evidence on your behalf of why the Cats will win. Well, it's just like, they'll win because they will.
1: Well, it's our home game, of course, and the Cats yes. Yeah. It's our home game and, of course, we like to win. The Cats are winners and I was very confident about that yesterday and I said, yeah, I'll get a tattoo. I don't care. Whatever, Ed Curno, whatever, Tim, I got this. And I've thought about it overnight.
0: No.
1: I've got some bet regret. I'm not going to back out because that's not who I am as a person. But I will say the gusto I had yesterday afternoon has simmered down a little bit.
0: Is it kind of like a different version of anxiety?
1: Yeah.
0: Yeah. What can we do to help you?
1: No, there's like,
0: it's you versus you again.
1: It's me versus me, but I also think like as a collective, we just need to really go for the Cats. We need to manifest this win for me because one, Cat supporters, we're going to love seeing Ed Curno do that next week. Next week. Yeah. Next week, we'll love seeing Ed Curno have to do that on the airwaves. And we don't want me to get tattooed with a stupid swan with a bloody cap on backwards. It's ridiculous.
0: So what I find really interesting as well is after the game on Saturday, we're going to be seeing Ed most likely. And here's my issue, because you're both the worst. This wager's on. I almost don't want to come. Because you and him are going to be nipping at each other. And then what a way for us to meet Charlie, you know? He'll just be like, geez, those radio guys you work with are pretty full on.
1: Rodeo feels more appropriate.
0: Yeah, that girl's a bit nuts. She got you in a headlock. So I'll pass on. Because, again, I work with the Cats.
1: You work for the Cats.
0: With the Cats. But I barrack for Essendon. So there's like, I've got no skin in this game, right? Can I talk to you about my honest feelings about who I think's going to win out of Geelong and the Swans?
1: Yeah, go on.
0: I'm hoping the Cats, obviously, and I always just go, the Cats get the job done. I'm nervous. I'm nervous about this game, Lauren.
1: You're nervous for the Cats?
0: I'm nervous for the Cats.
1: I mean, look, I have seen some comments on our Facebook, I will say. Yeah. Some people going for the Swans. A lady named Diane said, go the Swans. We love beating them at GMHBA Stadium. Sorry, yeah. The video is playing that's as right, I'm trying to read right. The comment. And then there was a couple of evidence pieces in there from 2023. Apparently the Cats absolutely flogged them. So, like, you know, it's...
0: 2022 grand final in particular.
1: But I do think that there is a bit of a margin where the Swans have beaten the Cats. A few more times than the Cats have beaten the Swans.
0: Full history, we don't care about. Okay. Recent history is where we are. We spoke to Lawson Humphrey from the Cats yesterday. Mm-hmm. We used insider information.
1: He seemed confident.
0: We said, hey, if you want to mess with Charlie Curnow while you're in the back line, he's having a shot at goal. Just say, oh, I heard you're really thinking about your celebrations more than actual goal that you're trying to kick. Maybe get one foot in front of the other.
1: Get your head in the game, as High School Musical once said.
0: Yep, thank you for continuously bringing that up on the show. Well, you've got bet regret, but a bet's a bet, and don't get upset.
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3: 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The Gig Guide. Kelly Holiday is here on Friday night. He's playing the Torquay Hotel at the Bowen Club on Friday. Local artist Varuni Leela has her album launch. That's called Air It Out. 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At Medusa Bar, Sister Paul from Japan are playing tomorrow night, and Split State are the headliners on Saturday. Surf Coast Open Mic Night at Bells Beach Brewing is on tonight. Hazel Ray's playing tomorrow night. The performers at the Geelong City Market Saturday morning are Harry Jones from Violet and Farrah. Hope you find something you enjoy.
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17: The journey in from Melbourne this afternoon looking like an absolute dream. Absolutely no hold-ups for the West Gate, even nice and clear across the bridge. You'll be tapping the brakes slightly as you move on to the Princes, but it clears up before Coree Creek Road. No dramas through the Point Cook Bend. Reports of an incident in the city, MacKillop Street at Fenwick Street, so a bit of extra care through there. 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
21: Cloudy this evening. Tomorrow, partly cloudy with a top of 16. Broadcasting on Wattawarrung Country. Hey, it's Ava here in the newsroom. Police have confirmed a laser hair device is to blame for today's Avalon Airport evacuation and shutdown. Inspector Nick Ubergang says one man was detained and released without charge.
22: Fair to say, too, that the person who had the bag probably wasn't too cooperative with us to start off with, too, which made things a little bit difficult in probably it could have averted things.
21: Operations have resumed with some flights delayed or cancelled. A number of cars have been damaged at South Geelong Station. It's believed one or more offenders broke into 10 cars overnight with the investigation ongoing. Anyone with info urged to contact Crime Stoppers. Polworth MP Richard Reardon has asked Health Minister Harriet Shing for an update on the Torquay Hospital, first promised in the 2018 election campaign.
23: And I've got photos, Minister. When you first announced it, there's no trees. There's trees covering the sign now. It's been so empty for so long, and you've left the sign there.
24: So we've still got further service planning that is being undertaken across the area, Mr Reardon.
21: Greater Geelong's been named the busiest local government area for Ambulance Victoria across the first 3 months of the year. Our paramedics attended more than 4,700 Code 1 cases in that period, accounting for 5% of the state's total Code 1 workload. New data shows 19,000 people have lost their job over the past month. Australia's unemployment rate has climbed 0.2% in April to sit at 4.5%, the jobless rate steady in Victoria. And the government has announced a $7 million support package to deal with a growing outbreak of diphtheria. More than 220 cases have already been reported in the Northern Territory, South Australia, WA and Queensland.
25: Our focus right now is on bringing it under control. We have the tools to do that, given that there is a vaccine that provides very effective treatment.
21: That's Federal Health Minister Mark Butler.
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21: A double delight for Cats fans, with the men's and women's teams set to play back-to-back matches to launch Geelong's AFLW season. The double header will see both sides take on North Melbourne at Marvel Stadium, lining up with round 23 of the men's comp, the time and date to be confirmed later. Collingwood's trying not to let Scott Pendlebury's record 433rd match become a distraction. Coach Craig McRae confident the club is focused on beating the Eagles.
0: We're dialing really deep into that, making sure that we're well in tune with what we need to manage for West Coast and their strengths and opportunities, and put on a good show for our fans and then celebrate Pendles the best way possible.
21: And Hawthorn will be without leading goal kicker Jack Gunston again tonight as he continues to battle a foot injury. The Hawks host the Crows in Launceston, kicking off at 7:30 p.m.
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21: Cloudy this evening. Tomorrow, partly cloudy with a top of 16. Partly cloudy again on Saturday and heading for 18. Right now in Curlewis, it's 14 degrees. 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
1: Yeah, good afternoon wherever you are across Geelong. Beautiful sunset starting to go on across Geelong Surf Coast and the Bellarine, just like your eyes, Davo.
2: Oh my gosh, thank you so much. It means the world to me, Tim. But I will say that it has a cold start to the day, my friend. It's winter is coming and I'm worried about it. Coming here from Darwin, I'm freezing.
1: Can I just say, it's not our fault that's where you've just come from.
2: Yeah, no, I understand.
1: And
2: you've
1: had
2: that.
1: 8 months to figure this out. And I can't stress enough, and again, people listening that have lived here their whole life, if you think this is cold, you're in trouble. You're in trouble, my friend.
2: Yeah, I know.
1: We're talking 2 degree nights as a regular.
2: And imagine trying to express that right here on the radio show and being told I should figure it out.
1: Yeah.
2: Yeah.
1: It's just you keep bringing up the same thing. You're like, I don't think I'm ready for the cold. Do you want me to go to the Eastern Beach with you in the kiddie pool and just like, we'll let you sit there and get used to it.
2: Do you want me to let myself out? I might go, actually. I'll let you finish this off, I reckon, today, because I've had an absolute gutful of you, Tim.
1: Well, I'll walk out. Guess who's going to come and replace me for the next 10 minutes?
2: Who?
1: Kingy from K-Rock.
2: All right. Well, so, bring him in.
1: Yep. And here's the thing. Kingy, barracks for the Swans. I don't know how public that is.
2: I didn't know that.
1: But he's one of Geelong's biggest supporters. But he barracks for the Swans, so it's his conflict game. It's his Kerno Davo Cup.
2: Interesting.
1: As well.
2: Well, I'd like to get his insights into how it's going to go this Saturday.
1: Let's rip in with Kingy from K-Rock Football. Up next, Sim and Davo, driving you home on K-Rock.

0: Tame Impala, Dracula. It's 5:10. We're Tim and Davo here on K-Rock. Thanks to the Gordon Geelong's TAFE for over 135 years. And one of the best games of the year is probably going to be this Saturday afternoon, Davo. To take us through it is Kingy from K-Rock Football. Good afternoon.
1: Thankfully, it was pronounced Dracula and not Dracula. It wouldn't have as good a song.
2: No, it really wouldn't have. But it is great to have you in here to talk everything footy. And, of course...
0: Lucky you know lots about footy, Kingy.
2: Swans versus Cats.
1: I'm looking forward to your next back announcing as Dracula.
0: Dracula, yeah, we'll go for that.
2: It's
0: one.
2: A bit flash,
1: sorry, Dave. I've hijacked the conversation because I figure too that if you're going to invite me in to talk, I can take it wherever I want.
2: Yeah, great.
0: Scary.
2: Yeah.
1: And if you guys don't like that, find somebody else at 5:10 on a Thursday. No, not at all. How are all we right. both?
0: We were going all right.
1: And then I walked in the studio. I am on my toes. Do you know why?
2: Why, mate?
1: There's a big game on Saturday.
2: Yeah, there is. Swans versus Cats, GMHBA Stadium.
1: Are you going?
2: Yeah, I am. I snagged myself a ticket, which I'm very excited about.
1: Did you pay for it?
0: Someone did.
2: I asked around the offices if anyone had a spare, and they luckily had one, which was great.
1: Are you annoying us on the ground on Saturday?
0: I am always annoying Cats fans and, I guess, Sydney fans this weekend at GMHBA Stadium as the on-ground MC.
1: Do you double charge?
0: Double charge for...
1: Well, not only are you hurt in the ground, you're hurt on the radio as well because you bleed through our microphone.
0: Yeah, I know. So I'll send through two invoices.
1: Two-time member of the Carol Footy team.
2: But I don't know if you heard Ed Curnow and I, former Carlton star, current legend. We've done a bit of a wager.
1: I like Ed. He's a nice fellow.
2: He is a nice fellow. A bit lippy, a bit mouthy if you ask me. But look, yesterday...
1: he wasn't very tall on the footy field, so he had to be lippy.
0: His brother stole all the height and muscles.
2: What he lacks in height makes up in mouthiness.
1: But do you know what he did? But his career was unbelievable, Ed Curnow, to achieve what he did.
0: 200 games.
1: Rejected... couple of times and all that sort of stuff under Hawthorne's nose at Box Hill. Yes. Sorry, I've hijacked your part.
2: No, you're right, mate. So look, he's going for the Swans this weekend because, of course, Charlie Curnow, his brother, plays for the Swans. I'm going for the Cats because I'm Cats' number one fan at the moment. And so look, if the Cats lose, I'm going to have to get a tattoo of a swan.
0: With a backwards cap on.
1: That's a very big bet to have.
0: Dago's got
1: on a team you really don't have any emotional attachment.
2: You say that, but I do have about 30 tattoos that I'm more than happy to add to the pile.
1: Okay.
0: I've never heard someone describe their tattoos
2: now,
0: as
2: look,
0: a pile.
2: If Cats win, Ed Curnow, he's going to have to come on air next Wednesday and basically do a press conference talking about how he was wrong about the Cats and they are a fantastic team.
0: How much he loves them.
1: They are a fantastic team. They're 7-3.
0: Swans are 9-1.
1: Yeah, but gee, they haven't been convincing the last couple of weeks.
2: Okay, so what do you think? Am I getting a tattoo next week?
1: No.
0: Great.
1: But you've got 31 already or something, didn't you say? So you don't need any more.
0: It's a beautiful pile of tattoos, I think.
1: It's still a blank canvas. Still plenty of work to do. No, I think the Cats at home, obviously, tougher. Sydney haven't been here for 3 years. Going back to 2023 for the last time the Swans were here. And then before that, obviously, we had some COVID times and that, so they weren't regular attendees of GMHBA Stadium. Just saw some images from the SCG. They've actually narrowed the ground to similar dimensions. Yeah, so they've had the almost witches, not witches, it's a bit bigger than that, just...
0: Thinning the ground out, yeah.
1: So, which is smart. Can't lengthen it, though.
0: I was going to say, when they have to play other grounds, they can't just... The SCG is quite a short ground.
1: It's in terms of length, not great, but in terms of width, it's one of the wider ones. So, yeah, here, you know, many teams has been caught out, kicking the ball out on the full, as we like to call it. We call it the Jed Buse Act.
0: Lucky he's good at making coffee.
1: Yeah.
0: We love Buse. Go to Betty's.
1: Is he still on Geelong's list?
0: He's
1: not getting a game?
0: He's around.
2: He's making coffees. He's busy.
1: He's right in the middle of Pilates Row. How smart was that? We've got all these reformer Pilates houses. What is reform? What's the difference between Pilates and reformer
0: there's
1: Pilates?
0: There's big money in that.
1: Whack a zero on with reformer. And he's gone and put a coffee shop bang in the middle of Leisurewear Central.
0: Now, I said to Davo, always, when the Cats are playing at GMHBA, unless it's against the Giants, I'm always just pretty certain they're going to get the job done.
1: Yes.
0: The Swans, though, it's just a nervous team. They're playing very, very well.
1: Yeah. No Errol Goulden, still out for a little while. That helps. No Matt Roberts in defence. No Braden Campbell. Then you've got to work out who Mullen might go to. Does he go to an Isaac Heaney or does he go down to Tom Papley? How do they stop the run of Nick Blakey off halfback? The Lizard. What a nickname. How'd you feel if you came home and said to your folks, I've got a new nickname. What is it? They're calling me the lizard.
2: I reckon he's pretty happy with that.
0: I reckon at the Eureka Hotel, you might get the lizard there, Dave.
2: I wouldn't have thought
0: for
2: so.
0: Those quick beers that you knock back every single Friday.
1: Oh, wow.
2: You get the gecko, mate.
0: Because I disappear. Oh.
1: You're going to get daggers for the rest of the show if you're not careful.
0: No, I poked the bear earlier, and if you're in a bear fight, you might as well get some swings in.
1: Well, anyway.
0: You think Davo shouldn't be as worried about getting a tattoo?
2: Sick.
1: I think you're fine. And if you do, I look forward to being there when you get it.
2: All right,
1: Kingy. Because I'm all care and no responsibility here. And actually, you can make argue I don't really care.
0: The call starts at 3 o'clock on Saturday. Yes. What's in the pregame?
1: Andrew Mackie joining us.
0: Are you going to press him about some upgrades and some hotel suites?
1: Well, I think it's been handled with the coach. We might talk a bit of footy stuff. And we have our On This Day segment, a former Cats defender of note. It's actually his birthday for the On This Day, and it is an actual On This Day. It's something happened historically for the Cats that this gentleman was involved in. So looking forward to talking to him. But you have to listen to find out who it is. He's on about 3:30, Andrew Mackie about 3:15, and we'll be on the big screen at 3:27, according to the Cats run sheet.
0: Remember, keep the arms down when you're giving Benny Cass and Zach Tilly the ruffles.
1: I don't touch them. Okay. They're
0: always roughhousing each other when we cross
1: up to
0: them.
1: Ben is the handsy one.
0: Yeah, and Zach Tilly could level him, so he's being very kind.
1: I'm looking forward to him doing
0: it. Kingy, we appreciate you coming on in here. Thank you very much.
1: I appreciate you having me.
0: It's Tim and Davo, driving you home. You're on K-Rock.

0: Olivia Dean there, rein me in. It's 20 past five. Tim and Dave are here to drive you home, and you're on K-Rock this afternoon.
1: I got a phone call from my Uncle Jerry last night, Uncle Jez, and he was giggling through the roof. He had had a day and a half, and he wanted to tell me all about it.
0: I love those calls where something fun's happened or something outrageous, and a friend or a family member just calls just to tell you. And they're like, yeah, hey, how you going? Yeah, good. You won't believe this.
1: Yeah.
0: Great. What's Jez up to?
1: Well, look, so just to give you a bit of backstory, it's Uncle Jez, Auntie Sue. They've been together since they were 16 years old.
0: Wow.
1: A real wholesome couple, white picket fence gear. They're really, really lovely, right? And Auntie Sue, she's got a bit of a girl gang, a gaggle of girls that she goes out for lunch with quite frequently.
0: Yeah.
1: Now, they've got a bit of an ongoing joke that they're the grannies gone wild.
0: Oh, GDW.
1: Yeah.
0: All right.
1: So fun, right? So it's one of the girls in my auntie's gaggle. It's one of their birthdays coming up.
0: Ooh.
1: So my Auntie Sue, she's thought, you know what? I'm going to get like a funny, like Granny's Gone Wild, either like magazine or like a funny like video or DVD or like, you know, like something that really.
0: Can't give it to them on their phone, so give it to them in a disc so they can watch it in their players. Yeah,
1: exactly. And just be like something outrageous, Granny's Gone Wild.
0: Yeah.
1: So my Auntie Sue did a little bit of a Google as to where she could find something something for to fit this particular theme that she wanted to follow.
0: Great.
1: So she's Googled it. She's found like a place, like a Sexyland sort of situation where you can get something. Now, of course, she's not going to order online because why would you do that?
0: Too hard. Yeah. Scary when you're above 50 years old to order things online.
1: Of course. So Auntie Sue said, well, I can't go into Sexyland. I'm not going in there. She said, Jez, you're going to have to go in to Sexyland and get yourself or get present
0: the group, yeah.
1: for the gaggle.
0: Thank you for saying sort of gaggle.
1: Granny's gone wild. So Uncle Jez
0: give
1: is
0: it
1: like,
0: a wave if you're going over the Sexyland bridge right now. Just say, hey, I see you. I hear you.
1: So Uncle Jez is obviously mortified by this. He's going, oh, for goodness sakes, I'm going to have to park up in front of this. I'm going to have to walk in. I'm going to have to walk
0: park around
1: there,
0: the back.
1: Try and find something with Granny's Gone Wild in there. Obviously searching through everything that you can imagine. And he's feeling really embarrassed about this.
0: And like for Sexyland in particular, like I know that there's different ways that you can get in there, but like the bridge bringing you up, especially if you're coming back into Geelong, it's essentially giving you a peep at like the anyone that's walking in.
1: Yeah.
0: You're just driving over and you go, oh, Steve.
1: Yeah.
0: Oh, Tim and Dave-o. Oh, what's going on there? So it's not subtle for a place of Sexyland's nature.
1: Exactly. So he's gone in there, head down, just trying to sort it out. I was going to say bum up, but not
0: maybe
1: great.
0: Not.
1: And he's looking everywhere, cannot find this thing. And he's telling me, like, he's getting the sweats on, like, he's feeling nervous in there. He's not comfortable. Like I said, wholesome couple, really beautiful stuff. Anyway, he goes up to the desk and he's like, look, I need some help. I'm looking for something. It's a silly gift. He's trying to explain it. It's a silly gift, blah, blah, blah. And the guy's not even listening to him, right? Because he goes, Jerry.
0: No. You can't be recognised. No.
1: Goes, Jerry, did you used to work at XYZ for all these years? And he's gone, yes, unfortunately, but I do need some Granny's Gone Wild gear.
0: Well, on the shelf over there, you'll see our mature catalogue.
1: Apparently he got home filthy with Sue, absolutely devastated. He got sprung in the wrong place.
0: Absolutely sprung. And again, thank you for saying gaggle instead of gag.
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0: It's 5:28. 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
4: It's a 60-second celebrity.
0: Every single week, Davo, we like to bring celebrities for their moments to shine because, you know, they're just... It's not shining like they used to, like in the 2000s.
5: Shine bright like a diamond, as Rihanna once said.
0: Famously.
5: We love her.
0: And we play this game. We take turns in playing it. It's your turn to play while I'll host. You have 60 seconds to guess the celebrity that I've decided today. They're probably in the news for something that's gone on. Big names only.
5: Mm-hmm.
0: 9 out of 10 people on the street would have to recognise this celebrity's name to keep it fair. Yes or no questions only within that 60 seconds. The only person who doesn't know is whoever's playing the game, which is you this week.
5: Yeah, well, I'm not a pressure player. This game does get me a little bit nervous every single week. So I'm going to now take my headphones off. You're going to reveal what celebrity is to our gorgeous, gorgeous listeners, and then we'll come back and play.
0: All right.
5: Hang on.
0: All right. Today's celebrity is Kim Kardashian. I'll tell you it's not Margot Robbie.
5: Okay, because you accidentally did that a few weeks in a row.
0: Yes. So it's not Margot
5: Robbie. Okay, not Margot? All right.
0: No, definitely not Margot Robbie.
5: Okay.
0: I'll answer to the best of my ability. Your time starts after the first question. Best of luck, Davo.
5: Okay, are they female?
0: They are.
5: Are they Australian?
0: No.
5: Are they American?
0: They are.
5: Are they in their 20s?
0: No.
5: Are they in their 30s?
0: No.
5: Are they in their 40s?
0: They are.
5: Okay, do they have children?
0: Yes.
5: Are they an actress?
0: They've acted.
5: Okay, but they're more known as a singer?
0: No.
5: Oh, okay. A TV star? Reality?
0: Yeah.
5: Oh, okay. So are we looking at a Kardashian, maybe a Kourtney Kardashian?
0: That is an official guess and that is incorrect.
5: Okay. Are they a Kardashian?
0: Yes.
5: Kim Kardashian?
0: You're Kim Kardashian. Congratulations, Dave. Right up your alley this week. Have you heard the stuff going on with Kim Kardashian and Skims?
5: No.
0: They have denied involvement in a cocaine plot.
5: Oh.
0: After $11 million worth of drugs were found in a shapewear delivery of Skims. So someone's just like a drug lord.
5: Yep.
0: Has
5: righto.
0: Like a ring has gone, hey, we're going to get drugs from somewhere. And they've just gone... They've picked a random thing that happens within Skims and people going, Kim, are you a drug lord? And she goes, no, I'm not a drug lord,
5: that
0: guys.
5: Would be such low stakes for Kim Kardashian.
0: 11 million. She wouldn't wake up for that.
5: She wouldn't bother.
0: Huge win from you, Davo. Absolutely flying.
5: Incredible.
0: Now. There you go. 60 Second Celebrities back next week with me playing. You're on K-Rock.
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7: The run home from Melbourne looking pretty good. Absolutely no dramas for the Westgate Bridge. Nice and clear for the entire stretch of the Westgate out to the Princes. You'll be tapping the brakes slightly as you make your way past Corrie Creek Road. And then just a reminder, we have works for Newcombe on Port Arlington Road eastbound between Boundary Road and Wilson's Road. If you see anything on the roads, 1300 595 937. 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
4: Have you heard this big kerfuffle that happened over in the UK about King Charles III?
0: No, you just keep bringing me stories about him being a DJ.
4: No.
0: So I think that's all the news I'm getting at the moment.
4: Well, look, he will be a ripper DJ one day. I can tell he's got the taste for it. But over in the UK, a radio station accidentally alarmed the whole country by playing the Death of the Monarch emergency tape.
0: That's like not a joke. You're not meant to do that.
4: It was an accident. So apparently there was a station glitch and it triggered the official Death of the Monarch emergency protocol because of this error, and the broadcast suddenly cut regular programming and announced the king's passing, and they played God Save the King and then went silent for about 15 minutes before staff realised something had gone horribly sideways.
0: Now, it's not often I'll use an example of something going hideously wrong to not pat ourselves on the back necessarily, but with K-Rock 955, the radio station here in Geelong, a fully live and local radio station, that would never happen here with anything automated that you get from, you know, the big cities or anything like that. That's like essentially us broadcasting a bushfire warning, but times 50 for over there.
4: So apparently,
0: you don't muck around with that.
4: The whole UK, I mean, who heard it? Of course, it was a station called Radio Caroline, and basically these, like, the listeners are all up in arms. Obviously, news outlets contacted people, all searching, making sure that King Charles is okay. Meanwhile, Charles is alive and well. He's doing his royal duties over in Northern Ireland at the time.
0: He's got a set.
4: Completely, completely unaware that half the country
0: yep,
4: thought he was gone.
0: I'm actually alive.
4: I'm alive and well.
0: Alive and well.
4: And put your hands up.
0: put your hands up. And I tell you what, he wouldn't be the first Geelong Grammar student to want to be a DJ after they left Geelong Grammar. His was maybe 70-odd years ago, but we still love him.
4: I genuinely think he is going to come out with a little track sooner rather than later.
0: Yeah, called I'm Still Alive.
4: Yeah.
0: Staying Alive, a remix.
4: Staying Alive,
0: there we
4: remix.
0: Go.
4: Well done,
0: all
4: Tim.
0: All right, well, that's fun. That's a bit of fun for your Friday Eve. There you go. If you want to see that story and everything else that's trending, head to our website, krock.com.au. Coming up next, Ava from the newsroom is going to jump in here. A bomb scare at Avalon Airport this morning. It's all good. But Ava's got the latest up next. You're on K-Rock.

0: We're Tim and Dave are here to drive you home on K-Rocket. Thanks to the Gordon Geelong's TAFE for over 135 years and a bit of a morning, Dave-o.
1: Yeah, a lot of drama happening down at Avalon Airport.
0: Yeah, so there was a live scene this morning. Situation was unfolding. Everything's okay now, but to tell us the story, and it's a wild one, Ava from the newsroom is in the studio. Good afternoon, Ava.
2: Hello.
0: It's very nice to be able to talk about this the way we're about to talk about this, because it could have been worse.
1: Well, it was scary. Worse. Wasn't there a bomb scare?
0: There was a bomb scare. Ava, walk us through this morning.
2: So flights out of Avalon Airport start pretty early in the morning. You've obviously got to go through security before that as well, and you have your bags through the little scanners. Something's gone through and it's been declared suspicious. So the whole airport has been shut down. People evacuated the whole area, cordoned off. Police called in. They have to bring in the bomb squad to get it tested. This all happened just before 6 a.m. It was 10:30 before everything was sort of declared good to reopen. Mm-hmm. So quite a busy morning at Avalon Airport. When the bomb squad has come in, they've got like their little robot that goes over and they're examining
0: the
2: item.
0: Whole kit and caboodle.
1: In a singlet or
0: no, like a humanoid? It wasn't like Frank the Tank that robot is.
1: Frank from the future.
2: And they've determined it was a laser hair removal device.
1: Yeah, righto.
0: Inside a hot chocolate container.
1: Oh.
0: So it was like, what is that? Why is it in this weird container? A few things that I found really interesting. Hmm. So obviously, like, when things like this happen, they've got to take it seriously.
2: Yes.
0: They've got to treat it like it is. And the team apparently did excellent work.
2: Police,
0: the staff at Avalon Airport.
2: Best things to say about the security team.
0: Yep. The guy whose bag it was, so they brought him in and they were like, hey, what's going on? What's in your bag? And apparently his confidence and his casualness made them fear, because he was going, there's nothing in my bag that's sus. They're like, what's in it? They're like, it's fine. You just don't need to worry about it.
2: He apparently, what police have said, has said it probably could have been resolved a little bit quicker had he been a little more cooperative.
1: Oh, right. So he sort of got his back up. Like, there's nothing wrong, guys. I don't know what you got me in here for.
2: They said, if
1: I'm
2: we
1: just
2: ever
1: trying
2: ask
1: to have
2: you,
1: smooth, gorgeous legs.
2: Yeah, they said, if we ever ask you, please just tell us.
0: What it is. So apparently the man's confidence, demeanour and lack of cooperation heavily escalated the situation. That's a direct quote there. Mm. So he was detained, he was released, no charges, he has not been put under any flight restrictions.
1: So did he have it in the tin in his hand luggage, or did you say his actual luggage?
2: I don't know if that hasn't come down.
1: Okay,
0: yet.
1: Right. Because I was going to say, surely you'd know not to take that in your hand luggage.
0: I reckon it was in his bag. And he's put it, the laser hair removal thing. It's like, well, you don't just leave that loose in a bag. What can I use? Hot chocolate container.
2: Mm.
0: Again, this is speculation. And they've gone, that looks sus.
2: Mm.
0: And then he's just gone, there's nothing in my bag that's dangerous. I don't know what you're talking about. Because maybe this is something he didn't consider to be dangerous, which it isn't.
1: I mean, anything with a rechargeable battery, you've got to be very careful about where you put that in your luggage.

0: depending on whether it's hand luggage or other luggage. So at least this is a lesson for us all, just to be a reminder, just be careful what you're packing, check the rules and regulations, and cooperate when questioned.
1: And so from from 10 o'clock this morning, everything's all good. Flights were back on track and Avalon Airport is running how it normally would be.
2: Yes, it's like a couple delays lingering into the afternoon, of course, as everything fits back into the schedule, obviously. The skies are very busy with a lot of planes, but everything's back on.
1: Well, if you didn't know you couldn't pack your laser hair removal in a tin of hot chocolate, now you do. Thank you very much, Ava.
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0: Tim and Dave here to drive you home on K-Rock. Thanks to the Gordon Geelong TAFE for over 135 years.
1: I'd say that you and I, we're good mates now, right?
0: Yeah, I like working with you.
1: Yeah, don't do that.
0: Like, no, we're mates.
1: Yeah, of course we are. But look, the thing is that we are working together every single day and, you know, sometimes we
0: see you more than my family.
1: Yeah,
0: sometimes.
1: Yeah, sometimes. Yeah, that's right. And
0: lucky me.
1: Sorry. Come on, dude. Your personal life is starting to bleed into mine, unfortunately.
0: Isn't it fun when you spend time with someone and you pick up their mannerisms, their sayings, all those things? I've realised I've started swearing heaps more around my wife. But then also, and we love her, we miss her, she's on maternity leave. That also happened when I used to work with Jess. So I just have some lovely ladies with some beautiful, kind tongues around me. But yeah, what have I rubbed off on you?
1: I mean, plenty of terrible things, of course. Yeah. No. But you have infiltrated my phone now.
0: I know.
1: So you're currently going through a bit of a...
0: No,
1: don't worry. It's not what you think it is. I'm not going to throw you that far under the bus, shit. I promise.
0: Don't. I'll ruin your life. I'll ruin your life if you bring up what you could bring up.
1: I'm not going to bring that
0: Thank
1: up
0: you.
1: Because I
0: Thank
1: feel
0: you.
1: Like there's not an appropriate time slot to bring that up, Tim. Yeah,
0: even if this is the last thing before we go off air for the day, maybe a special podcast one day. All
1: yeah,
0: right?
1: Maybe. I think, no, I wouldn't do that to you, mate, I promise. But I
0: Thanks,
1: would
0: brother.
1: Say you are going, Bubba.
0: Brother. I said brother.
1: I was like, what are you doing?
0: What did you say, Bubba? Sorry.
1: Yeah. Well, you are looking at doing some stuff in your life at the moment, like potentially moving house, whatever.
0: Yeah, we found out last week that the owners of our house want to move back in. So we're renters, so we've got to get out before August. It's like the third time in 4 years it's happened. So just a bit frustrating.
1: I think my phone thinks that you, me, and your wife are all moving out together because I'm now getting adverts for the houses that you're looking at.
0: Oh, that's...
1: Like the different areas as well.
0: Okay.
1: Like the same areas that you're looking at, my phone's going, hey, babe, so all three of you are going to live a beautiful life together at potentially Armstrong Creek.
0: My wife and I do kind of look at you as our unofficial stepdaughter that is older than both of us.
1: Okay.
0: But we try and take care of you and we're interested. We'll come to your sports and we'll cheer on from the sidelines. And when I say sports, I mean we go to the pub and watch you drink beers really quickly. And
1: we go,
0: oh, get it. Yeah, look at it. We're so proud. So instead of me looking for like three and four bedroom houses, do I need five to get you in?
1: You might have to, but also just like tread carefully. You know I've got some ammunition here that I've said that I would keep off air.
0: Unfortunately, we both have filthy dirt on each other and this does not need to become a shoot-off because we'll both lose our jobs at the end of this. So the stakes are way too high to continue.
1: But yeah, I'm just saying your targeted ads, they're coming to me now.
0: Right.
1: I can only imagine what's coming next.
0: I guess that playroom's going to be Davo's. You're fine. All right, on that potential friendship ruining bombshell.
1: Uh-huh.
0: It's time for us to leave before we say any more. How does that sound?
1: Yeah, I reckon it's a good idea. But if you aren't doing anything tonight, come along to the National Hotel on Moorabool Street. I host music bingo there every Thursday from 7 p.m. Prizes to be won. It's free to play. It's heaps of fun.
0: $20 Palmers for you. And they are, this is a proper thing as well.
1: Genuine.
0: Properly sized.
1: Mm-hmm.
0: Like the perfect amount of Palmer or Palmy, sorry, here in Geelong.
1: Yes.
0: Whatever.
1: It is delicious.
0: It's delicious and so is music bingo.
1: Mm-hmm.
0: So get there from 7 o'clock tonight. We will see you tomorrow for a massive Friday, getting you to your weekend from 3 p.m. Until then, do us a favour. Take it easy.
1: Catch ya.
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17: In Grovedale, Pioneer Road eastbound, quite heavy going on the lead up to the Torquay Road intersection. Ryrie Road slowing from Holt Road for the eastbound run. That's due to works in Newcombe on Port Arlington Road eastbound between Boundary Road and Wilson's Road. And a nice clear run in from Melbourne on the west gate. You'll just be tapping the brakes slightly as you move in towards the Point Cook Bend. But once you're clear of that, no dramas at all. If you see anything on the roads, 1300 595 937. 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More traffic for the drive home. 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
17: partly cloudy this evening and again tomorrow with a top of 16. Broadcasting on Wadawurrung Country, hey, it's Ava here in the newsroom. A passenger's been released from custody after a bomb scare caused travel delays at Avalon Airport. The building was evacuated and flights placed on hold when a suspicious item was detected during screenings around 6 a.m. It was discovered the item was a laser hair removal device in a hot chocolate container. The man in question denying allegations he was uncooperative.
0: One officer just hurled the F word at me the first 5 minutes.
17: Speaking on 7 there. A bus driver's been taken to hospital in a critical condition after suffering a suspected medical episode and crashing in Sydney's west. More than 40 high school students and their teacher were also on board the bus when it hit a pole and then a tree, a number of them in hospital with non-life-threatening injuries. Police are investigating after a number of cars were broken into at South Geelong Station. 10 cars were damaged sometime overnight, with investigators asking anyone with info to contact Crime Stoppers. Local paramedics have been kept busy, with new figures revealing they responded to more than 7,000 Code 1 calls between January and March of this year. Ambulance Victoria says it shows their crews are getting to patients faster, while hospital clearing times in the Barwon Southwest region continue to improve. Queensland's Olympics minister has stood down after he was referred to federal police by the Australian Electoral Commission. There are questions surrounding Tim Mander's enrolment status, with the AEC saying there's no compelling evidence he resides at his registered address. And a 3-year court battle between Australia's eSafety Commissioner and Elon Musk's ex-corp is finally over. The social media platform has admitted to failing to comply with an order to provide details about its child protection measures. Ex-corp has 45 days to pay a $650,000 fine, along with $100,000 to cover the commissioner's legal fees.
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17: A trip up the highway for Cats fans keen to see the men's and women's sides in back-to-back action. Geelong's set to launch their AFLW season with a doubleheader at Marvel Stadium, both teams taking on North Melbourne in mid-August. It'll line up with the men's Round 23 fixture, the time and date to be revealed later. Collingwood coach Craig McRae has hit back at suggestions the Magpies targeted the struggling Eagles for Scott Pendlebury's record-breaking 433rd match.
5: That's pretty naive to think that we would do that. We set a plan in place around what Pendle's milestone could look like. We can't predict the future. There's so many things that have to go in order to get here for this game. He's been rested here and there or managed with sore Achilles. There's so many moving parts. No, there's never been a target of certain individuals or competition.
17: And round 11 gets underway tonight with the Hawks and Crows playing in Launceston. Bittersweet for Hawthorn, who found out this week they'll stop playing home games in Tassie when the Devils enter the comp in 2028. It all gets underway at 7:30.
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17: Partly cloudy tomorrow with a top of 16, partly cloudy again on Saturday and heading for 18. Right now in Clifton Springs, it's 13 degrees. You're up to date here on K-Rock. It's time for Tom and Log.

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1: Well, hello there. Lovely to see you. Lovely to have you along as we drive you home around Geelong, the Surf Coast and the Bellarine.
2: Speaking of lovely, Jimmy Jerky. Did it taste as good as it smelt? We'll find out.
1: Yes, I did a live taste test of your partner's homemade beef jerky. Also, hopefully, not needing the spew bowl after it.
2: Oh, my God.
1: But we did talk spew bowls this morning.
2: It was shocking. And I'm sorry to say we also talked about farts. God, we really need to... We're low-hanging fruit, mate, but it is a fun time and I make no apologies for it. Word beneath my wind coming up in this hour as well.
1: Yeah, when you put it like that, it's a lot of bodily function gear, but it's a lot of fun as well and it's all coming up this hour. Tom and Loggy, the up-late edition, as always, thanks to our friends at Mimosa Homes. 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Let's kick it off with this topical song, this viral song, Chemical Brothers, it's Goa.

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1: I've been waiting for this moment. Actually for days, really, genuinely, yeah. Because you told me about this earlier this week, that Jimmy James has made jerky. Now, what I'm going to do is I'm going to start trying to eat it. Because I'm going to do a live taste test here.
2: Yeah, I just don't want a lot of mouth noises.
1: I know.
2: So I'm sorry.
1: I know how you feel about that.
2: Yeah.
1: But so you do that. But so I'll do this. You just reset where this came from and all the whole
2: situation.
1: Okay.
2: Yeah. So basically, what happened is that he likes jerky style things. And I bought him a dehydrator, which I've since discovered sucks all the water out of the meat, all the air out of it, as you say. And I did some research and I bought him a little dehydrator.
1: I'm going to go for a smaller piece, okay?
2: Yes, I put in a variety in there. Now, I don't think you can bite it.
1: Oh,
2: you're trying
1: God.
2: To bite it right now, but you can't even break it off.
1: Yeah, no, you're right.
2: But the flavour. Okay. Yeah. So what happened is that he tried it for the first time. He got silver side. He froze it because he heard that's the way that you could do it properly. He cut it up. He made us sleep with the door open and everything because he was like, I'm worried if it sets fire to the house, you know, what's it going to do? I'm like, it's a machine that's made for this. And then jerky was made. Now,
1: Sorry, I'm chewing with my mouth closed. Can you hear it? I can't hear it.
2: No, you're all good. You're all good. So basically, the jerky itself is a great flavour, but I've never known jerky this hard before. And Wombi seemed to really run up and be like, what is that? And I thought, is that a good sign? I don't know. But, you're a jerky man. FATV jerky, we have it a lot of the time.
1: We do.
2: And we love it.
1: Look, it's not on the same level as FATV.
2: Well, obviously, obviously. But
1: his first go at it.
2: As far as...
1: I'm going back for more.
2: You are. But you...
1: give myself whiplash.
2: The room, I know. You're going to hurt your jaw, mate.
1: My neck.
2: I know. Be careful. I'm not paying for any teeth-related injuries.
1: No, and I do.
2: Just like the Australian government.
1: I do.
2: What say you on the jerky?
1: You're right. The flavour is nice.
2: Okay, that's good. I mean, really, it's all about the flavour. Chewability is second. As long as flavour's good, that's what I said to him. I said chewability is...
1: Hang on.
2: You know, the ability just to swallow it. And not as important as how good it tastes on the palate, which I'm sure that's what you're finding out right now, yeah.
1: No longer it's there, the saltier it sort of tastes.
2: Yes. Mm. See, that's why I ate four of them, went for a nap, woke up so dry.
1: I was so dry.
2: You
1: were self dehydrated.
2: dehydrated me.
1: I'm not going to lie. He's done a great job with the flavour, and I think if it was more tender, I'd be bang up for it, right?
2: Okay,
1: but at the moment, it does err to the side of dog treat compared to based on the texture.
2: I said it's kind of like a prison shiv, like you could really do some damage but shiv, dog treat, that's okay. This is all good.
1: This is the other thing. If you're going to leave me in the backyard all day, give me one of these and it will entertain me for hours.
2: Exactly.
0: Tom and Loggy in the evening. Just go with it. On K-Rock 955.

0: And
1: I'll just say, welcome to Jasper, who's our work experience kid in today. Yeah. And Jasper, you have come at the perfect time, my friend, because this is the best part of the week. Word beneath my wind. It is ridiculous. And basically, Tom has substituted a fart sound for a piece of audio, whether that's in a song or a speech or a movie line, whatever it might be, it's always a good time.
0: Okay, I'll try and keep it topical, and I think I have nailed it again this week.
1: Yeah.
0: You and I talked about the fact that neither of us could remember anything that had happened this week, but I've worked it out, right?
1: Okay. So, you don't have to keep it topical, though.
0: No, I know. I frequently do not. But, okay, so, yeah, so we're going to try and work out what word we are missing. I've replaced with a fart.
1: Mm-hmm.
0: And if you get 3 out of 3, which you've done 3 weeks in a row to this point, you get the clean wipe.
1: Yeah, it's always good to have a clean wipe every week.
0: Absolutely it is. So without further
1: don't.
0: Wiping.
1: I know. I knew you were going to know. There's enough in the game. You don't need any more.
0: Okay. Question number one. What word are we missing here?
2: Was the move about getting away from the UK press, because the press is, you know, is everywhere, or was the move because you weren't getting enough support from the firm?
3: It was both.
2: Both.
3: I needed to... to my family. This is not a surprise to anybody. It's really sad that it's got to this point, but I've got to do something.
0: We have to be careful not to laugh over the whole thing.
1: I know, I'm so sorry. Yeah. I thought, because part of the greatness of this game is the fact that it's the waiting for the word. That you've substituted for a fart.
0: Yeah.
1: Now, I laugh because I thought the word you would have gone with is silent or silenced.
0: No.
1: Right? But
0: it's not. Do you want to hear it again?
1: Yeah, go on.
0: Do you need to hear it again? Okay, so and this is topical because Harry and Meghan released some of their wedding photos this week. Right, so it's Harry and Meghan talking to Oprah. Let's try and not giggle over the whole thing.
2: No. Was the move about getting away from the UK press, because the press is, you know, is everywhere, or was the move because you weren't getting enough support from the firm?
3: It was both.
2: Both.
3: I needed to... my family. This is not a surprise to anybody. It's really sad that it's got to this point.
1: Okay.
3: But I've got to do something.
1: I'm going to say walk away. I don't know.
0: No, it was this.
3: I need to do this for my family. This is not a surprise to anybody.
1: Okay, no clean wipe this week.
0: No clean wipe. It was bound to end some point, you know. You had a curry last night and it was, yeah.
1: No, mate, no extras. Please.
0: Mate, it's...
1: We don't need extra entendres. This is full of it. Absolutely constipated full of entendres.
0: I know what it is, but I bring the corn, yeah?
1: Oh, right. My God.
0: Question number two. What word are we missing here?
4: When the Grammy goes to...
1: I love this one!
5: I love the moments around the shop.
6: It's all I
5: want to
6: do, so won't you dance?
5: That feeling of... I hate being boxed in.
1: Mate!
7: You started out. Did you mean to be an actress?
1: Okay,
0: Have you watched the doco yet?
1: Because it came out at 5 p.m. and it's a three-part and I really want the weekend to watch. Well, okay. I think. I've heard it's a three-part. Okay. Oh, man. Okay, I'm going to say... I thought you'd do one of her songs or something.
0: She's like,
1: no.
0: I love the freedom of...
1: Of the fame.
0: I actually think the word's freedom. I think I love the feeling of freedom.
5: That feeling of freedom.
1: Okay, well, I get that one. That's a point.
0: You can have that one.
1: That's a point. Oh, mate.
0: Okay. You ready?
1: I'm so ready.
0: I like a big finish.
1: Yeah,
0: One final push.
1: Mate, you have really... This is too long. I can tell already.
0: No, it isn't.
1: I can tell already.
0: 45 is about the limit.
1: You get a bit silly.
0: Are you ready?
1: I'm ready.
0: Because I'm ready.
1: Okay.
0: Here we go.

0: like it's drop it like it's pigs try to get at you. Park it like it's park it like it's park it like it's get an attitude. Pop it like it's pop it like it's pop it like it's
1: That is wrong. Oh my god, that one is wrong, mate. So many of them. How do you get so many of them?
2: I've got quite the collection of farts.
1: The word is hot.
2: Let's find out.
0: Pips in the crib, ma. Drop it like it's hot. Drop it like it's hot. Drop it like it's hot.
1: Oh god, Jasper in the studio, work experience. I am so sorry that you had to sit through that. It's
2: that is
1: very
2: radio.
1: Unprofessional.
2: That is elite radio. Nothing like it in Australia. Well done. 2 out of 3, mate. That's still a win. You can have the winner sound effect.
1: Oh, fun as always, mate. You treat us well.
2: Word Beneath My Wind returns next Thursday.

0: didn't get enough this morning? 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
2: G'day there in Newcombe. Outbound delays on Port Arlington Road approaching Wilson's Road due to works. There's delays both ways in Geelong West on Shannon Avenue north of Aberdeen Street. Delays in Moorlap on the Ballerine Highway eastbound approaching Melaleuca Road. And for your journey home from Melbourne, just a bit of congestion on the Princes Freeway from Corroy Creek Road through the Point Cook Bend. 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More traffic for the drive home. 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
3: Woo!
0: Ed Sheeran, Harry Styles,
4: Foo Fighters,
0: Guns N' Roses,
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0: Zara Larsson,
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0: and more.
5: Yeah, baby!
0: It's not even halfway through the year, and we're just getting started.
3: Fantastic. We don't listen to anybody else.
0: More big winning energy.
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1: When you have to get your car serviced, it's a real pain in the ass. Let's be real.
2: Yeah.
1: And it feels like it comes around so quickly. Anyway, I've had to get my car serviced, and I go into Torquay now. I used to drop it off here in Geelong.
2: Don't worry about it. We don't need to get bogged down.
1: No. We don't need to get bogged down, but it's just the way it is. I go into Torquay now, and I get it dropped off there. And because it was getting serviced there, Jimmy's dad was like, you know what I'll do? I will meet you in Torquay, and then you drop your car off. I'll come pick you up. And then you drop me off at my house, and then you drive on. You can take my car.
2: Oh, that's nice.
1: Unreal, right?
2: They're letting you have the Rolls.
1: The Rolls, yeah, no, the Bentley. So it's bless them. It's their older car, and I love an old car.
2: Yeah.
1: I absolutely love an older car. It's not even that old, but it doesn't have any of the beeps and the reverse camera and any of that. And I've spoken about this so many times before that once you have been driving around in a smart car for a long time, when you get in a normal car, it's like you just feel so scared. You're like, I don't know where, I have to do head checks.
2: I have to move my head.
1: I don't know what's going on.
2: Like, what?
1: There's a lot going on. And very stressful. And I feel like I'm going to hurt the car. So I'm

0: I'm just scared.
1: You don't have the sensors to make sure you don't scrape it.
0: Yeah.
1: Is it a big car? Sorry.
0: Oh, it's like a station wagon-ish type of thing. Okay,
1: right.
0: Right? And so, you know, he was giving me the rundown because it's been a while since I've – I borrowed the car before, but it's been a while. And he's
1: this is the indicator. When you press it down, it goes bright.
0: Yeah.
1: When you press it up, it goes left.
0: It's got one of those floor
1: heaters.
0: No, you know when you parking brake.
1: Yeah.
0: So you've got to press it with your foot, and those just always catch you out because you look around, you're like, where's the parking brake?
1: Where's my handbrake?
0: Where is it?
1: Yeah.
0: Oh, it's on the floor. Great.
1: Wow.
0: Anyway, so he's like, don't forget parking brake on the floor. I'm like, thank you, angel. Bless. And he said, oh, and by the way, this window doesn't work. It's a bit stuffy. Like your window, right?
1: Except I've only got one window that does work.
0: Yes.
1: The rest of them don't.
0: Yes. So it's always nice and breezy in your car. And so I said to him, yep. So he's like, driver's side window, don't use it. Okay.
1: Oh, because that's the most annoying one.
0: It is. And he's like, it's a bit dicky, so don't use it, whatever. I'm like, yep, no worries. And then I was like, all right then. And I dropped him off at his house and shut the door. And he gave me the wave and I'm like, cool. And then he waved me back over and he's like, oh, hey. And so I put the window down and he's like,
1: you idiot.
0: Yeah,
1: idiot.
0: And I'm like, yeah, what are you after? And he's like, oh, I told you not to put the window down. I'm like, I'm so sorry. Oh, because he left his phone and his wallet in the car.
1: Yeah.
0: And he came back to get it.
1: Yeah.
0: But if someone's coming over and you shut the door, you never open the door again.
1: Well,
0: because
1: unless
0: then your line of sight is you can't see them because they're in the door where the door is.
1: Unless so you've been told specifically not to put the window down.
0: Unless there's a marker there, a piece of paper that says you can't press this, it goes in one ear and out the other for
1: me. I have taped over my little switches on the three
0: windows.
1: Yeah,
0: and that's because when I got in there and you're like, don't touch the windows, and one time I'm like, can I have some air? Touch it straight away. Yeah. Tom and Loggy up late. Catch the guys from 6 a.m. weekday.

0: You are wrong in so many ways. Yeah. It's just, I don't know about you. You think you know someone, you know? You think you know someone and then no, you don't. Goldie girl not feeling the best yesterday and you decided to, bless you, be ready for any incident.
1: Mm.
0: I'll leave you to take it from here.
1: I was sitting on the couch and she said she felt a bit sicky and sort of had the headache and a bit of a temp, but yeah, she wasn't sure if her tummy was, you know, sicky or not. So I thought, yes, let's be prepared. So I went and grabbed the bowl that we use because it's like a plastic bowl that you can just chuck in the dishwasher or whatever. And it's quite deep. It's a big one. And it's also really good for popcorn and for salads.
0: Mate, you're an animal. You're an animal. And actually, you're not, because animals do better. They know. No, they know not to do that. Dude, you get
1: animals
0: get a bucket.
1: What are you talking about?
0: Get a bucket. Get a bucket.
1: We've got
0: get
1: buckets.
0: Yeah, use it. Laundry only things.
1: Excuse me, I'm soaking my jocks.
0: Oh, my God. We got a message from Jack that said, bro, get a bucket designated only for spew.
1: All right, Jack.
0: So that's one vote to me. Let's go to the phones. A lot of people calling through 52232955. Let's start with Darren from Leopold. Darren, the communal spew bucket, yes or no?
2: Charlie, I'd love to be able to support you, but that is disgusting, mate.
1: So you use something completely different?
2: Yeah, we have, you know, those flexible, like, beach buckets from Bunnings?
0: Yeah.
2: And we use one of them because they're nice and big, they're nice and high, and they're, like, $5 at Bunnings or something.
0: Okay. The only thing I say with those is if you've ever tried to move liquid in one of those, it kind of bends and splashes.
1: Yeah,
0: It's not sturdy enough for me, Darren, but better than the salad bowl.
1: Okay. Right. So that's one for no. Nikita's in Armstrong Creek. Morning, Nikita.
3: Morning.
1: You do use something that, you know, is a bowl that you can vomit into, but then also you wash it again and then you use it for other stuff?
3: I definitely don't. I definitely did when I was a kid.
1: Yep.
3: But that is long, long gone.
0: Yeah.
3: And I'm definitely going to tell you to go get a 99-cent bucket from Kmart.
0: Okay. Yeah. Literally, right. Find a bucket on the street. Literally anything. They're everywhere.
3: My kids are in the car at the moment and they're just going, bleh, bleh.
0: Yeah. Feral. Absolutely feral.
1: I don't think people understand how detergent works, mate.
0: Okay, you know what? Get your dishwashing soap and wash the toilet seat and then lick it. Wash the work one.
1: Wash the
0: toilet seat with your dishwashing soap. Would you? And then would you put face, mouth to the toilet seat?
1: Yeah, sure.
0: Yeah, yeah. That's what you serve people up when they come to your house and you're like, here's a salad with all the disgusting germs
1: of my
0: family.
1: I don't know where you think vomit comes from.
0: Mate, stop saying it.
1: It's not coming from...
0: It doesn't matter. It's a bodily liquid.
1: Okay. As a bodily liquid's into a bowl, you wash it and then you can use it for something else, right?
4: Not a chance in hell. I like a bit of extra flavour with a popcorn, but no.
1: So what's the vomity thing at your house then? What are we using it to sort of upchuck?
4: Well, ever since my kids were little, they're grown now, and so it doesn't matter, but we had a designated bucket. Mm. We even nicknamed it the Chuck It Bucket.
1: Yes.
4: And that was it. There was no mixing bowls and vomit and popcorn. That's just...
1: Well, it's not at the same time. You're sounding ridiculous now, Azza. That's ridiculous.
0: Oh, my God. Are you changing the ways? It's not just me. It's literally every other person. No one has agreed with you.
1: Lloydie's in Armstrong Creek. Morning, Lloydie.
5: Morning, gang. How are we?
1: Yeah, good, thanks. Come on. Sort of give me some backup here. It doesn't matter if you wash it, right?
5: Hey, I reckon Loggy needs to go into that broom closet out in the hallway there and get that... broom going because she's got a clean sweep on that.
0: Yes,
5: popcorn there,
0: buddy. Yes.
1: All right,
0: that
1: enough.
0: Was glorious.
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0: We're talking about where'd you spew. Bloke spewed on the bus, up the back. They're always sitting up the back, and it unfortunately cascaded like Erskine Falls down the back of the bus, down the steps and out the side door. Eden in Port Arlington, where'd you spew?
1: It was my brother's friend. 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

0: been giving the dating scene a bit of a nudge lately, just giving it a go. 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
0: And with K-Rock's Big Ticket Energy, we're your home of the biggest concerts. Ed Sheeran, Harry Styles, Foo Fighters, Guns N' Roses, Noah Carr, Zara Larsson, Jason Derulo, and more.
2: Yeah, baby!
0: It's not even halfway through the year, and we're just getting started.
1: Fantastic. We don't listen to anybody else.
0: More big winning energy.
1: Thank you so much.
0: It's got to be.
1: Thank you very, very much.
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1: And you guys rock, honestly.
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0: Cats are back at home for Sir Doug Nicholls' Indigenous Round. With the Swans flying into town, it's a top-of-the-table clash with two of the best teams going head-to-head in a Saturday afternoon twilight delight.
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0: 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Kiwi fruit, watermelon, and passion fruit.
1: 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On a platter. 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Did you put teaspoons out for them to...
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0: were talking about where'd you spew. 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He was always, they're always sitting up the back, and it unfortunately cascaded like Erskine Falls down the back of the bus, down the steps and out the side door. Eden in Port Arlington, where'd you spew?
1: It was my brother's friend. We went to the park and we're on those spinny apple things.
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2: 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That's a terrible thing.
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0: 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I'm trying to get to sleep.
1: So I've been giving the dating scene a bit of a nudge lately, just giving it a go. 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

0: Cats are back at home for Sir Doug Nicholls' Indigenous Round. With the Swans flying into town, it's a top-of-the-table clash with two of the best teams going head-to-head in a Saturday afternoon twilight delight.
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1: 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Jeremy Cameron was something sublime!
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0: And with K-Rock's Big Ticket Energy, we're your home of the biggest concerts. Ed Sheeran, Harry Styles, Foo Fighters, Guns N' Roses, Noah Kahan, Zara Larsson, Jason Derulo, and more.
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0: It's not even halfway through the year, and we're just getting started.
1: Fantastic. We don't listen to anybody else.
0: More big winning energy.
1: Thank you so much.
0: It's got to be.
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2: Correct.
1: And diagonally across from us was the famous Thomas Jewellers sign.
2: Yeah.
1: And the tradies were up there removing the letters and putting them on the ground. And it was like, no, it's like the end of an era. Like, we know the Thomas Jewellers is there. Mm. That signage is always there.
2: That's right.
1: There's some new signage up there.
2: Yeah, I saw it.
1: I feel bad.
2: No,
1: because
2: it's okay.
1: It's
2: what is it?
1: Whatso.
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3: Hey there, it's Nicole taking a look at what's coming up in the news this morning. It's back to normal operations at Avalon Airport today after yesterday's drama of a bomb scare. It turned out to be a laser hair removal device. Four people have been charged over an alleged armed robbery at Noor Lane last month. The Australian Medical Association says Australia's diphtheria outbreak is a wake-up call for people to get vaccinated. The night sky has been lit up by a meteor with the fireball streaking across New South Wales and the ACT. And 11 Australians are among 430 activists and aid workers who are being deported to Turkey after their peace flotilla was intercepted by the Israeli military. In sport, the Hawks have moved to third on the ladder with a 9-point win over the Crows in Launceston. And no changes for the Cats for tomorrow's clash with Sydney, Geelong naming the same team that took down the Lions last week. Partly cloudy and 16 today, and we'll have more news at 6.
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1: 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This is a reimagined version I worked on with Melbourne producer Reno, which was then mixed and mastered by our very own Isaac Barter here in Geelong. I'm Lionel Baker, and this is my song, No Strings Attached, on K-Rock 955.

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1: So I've been giving the dating scene a bit of a nudge lately, just giving it a go. 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
10: It's a great start to your morning with no breakdowns or bingles to look out for. In Newcombe, there's some works on Port Arlington Road near Boundary Road. We also have some works in Charlemont on Bowen Heads Road southbound after Reserve Road. Looky run into Melbourne, there's no dramas for your drive on the Geelong Ring Road. Then on the Princes Freeway, traffic is starting to pick up from Palmer's Road through to the Point Cook Bend. Then it's smooth sailing if you run on the Westgate Freeway. 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More traffic all day while you work. 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
12: 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More details of an alleged attempted hijacking at Avalon Airport last year have been revealed in court. It's been alleged the person, who was under 18 at the time of the incident, cut his way through a fence and made his way onto a plane, allegedly telling staff he had bombs in his bag and needed to get into the cockpit. He's expected back in court next month. US Secretary of State Marco Rubio is confident there could soon be a deal to end the Iran war. Rubio says they're seeing some progress as Pakistan sends a new delegation for talks in Tehran.
13: I think we've made some progress, but obviously we're dealing with a system that itself is a little fractured, the Iranian system. The president's preference is to do a good deal. That's his preference. It's always been his preference.
12: Investigators have been left fuming after two teens walked free from a children's court after admitting to firebombing an alcohol warehouse in Melbourne's southeast. The arson attack destroyed more than $1 million worth of stock. The two boys released on supervision orders. Economists say yesterday's jump in unemployment could be enough for the Reserve Bank to pause a rate hike next month. But Canstar Sally Tindall says that doesn't mean we're out of the woods.
14: A pause does not mean the end of the rate hikes. Two of the big banks are still forecasting further hikes. They're just expecting them later in the year.
12: Aussie parents are having to make tough decisions in the cost of living squeeze. A Compare Club survey has found 1 in 4 are cutting back on their kids' sport, while 80% are scaling back their excursions. And back to normal operations at Avalon Airport today. Jetstar flights to Brisbane and Sydney set to fly out of the airport this morning, with flights in from Bali and Sydney also set to land. The airport reopened yesterday morning following a security scare.
0: For lush, beautiful, instant lawn, call Coolabah Turf.
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12: Hawthorn has jumped back into the top four of the league with a 9-point win against Adelaide. Blake Hardwick, the unlikely hero for the Hawks, kicking 4 goals after being swung forward. He's told Seven, it's nice to have flexibility.
16: We like the flexibility of being able to change it up. We've got Sicily that obviously can do it as well. We've got Impey that can do it as well. It's nice to have that flexibility, and it feels fun to get up there for a bit.
12: Essendon coach Brad Scott believes his players can drive the club's next successful era. The Bombers face Richmond in a battle of the cellar dwellers in Dreamtime at the G tonight. Scott has dismissed speculation. The senior group is confused by their direction.
17: Everyone's part of the plan. I think the real challenge is when you've got older players who are in the last year or two of their career and the club's talking about we need to embark on a list rebuild, because where does it leave them? We've been very clear with those players as to, look, this is where the club is at.
12: Game 2 in the East for the NBA playoffs today. The Knicks again hosting Cleveland after they come from behind win to take game 1. Yesterday, OKC tied the West Finals with San Antonio 1-1.
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18: Good morning, Liam Robertson from Surfing Victoria here with your morning surf report. Another day of small waves across the coastline. We've got winds from the more easterly direction today, more northeast. So best bet, head to those open beaches. They'll be your cleanest option. The reefs along the surf coast are struggling with that wind. Seeing waves in that shoulder high range to the odd head high set as well. Take plenty of volume with you though, as you will need it. As always, if you are going for a surf, surf with a mate and play it safe by the water.
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15: K-Rock weather.
12: Partly cloudy and top of 16 degrees today. Right now we're sitting at 8. You're up to date with Tom and Loggy.
0: 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Which lines up nicely with their own sense of self.
19: Good morning. My name is Aiden, and question for you right off the bat. What are you doing up so early? It's just after 6 o'clock. Look, I'm here because I'm filling in for Tom and Loggy this morning. Don't worry, they've just taken a much-needed day off. They will be back Monday morning live here on K-Rock, but you're stuck with me for the next few hours. And the Shell of Destiny. He's going to be dropping by, giving out prizes. So that's coming up. Plus, we're going to be reliving some of the best moments from Tom and Loggy lately. They've been on fire, so really looking forward to giving you that moment. I don't know if you remember this, when Tom turned to Loggy and asked a bit of advice when it comes to complimenting a woman. Are you even allowed to do that in 2026? Well, you'll hear that in just a moment. We're going to kick it off this morning. It is Madonna and Sabrina Carpenter's latest here on K-Rock. Good morning.

0: from Madonna and Sabrina Carpenter, Bring Your Love on K-Rock 955. Good morning. It's Aiden here filling in for Tom and Loggie, who will be back live on Monday thanks to Mimosa Homes. 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And we're reliving some of the best moments this morning.
1: I'm going to ask your opinion on something.
2: Oh, I love getting my opinion asked for. Sorry.
3: You gotta be so careful, mate. You gotta be so careful.
2: Did I? Oh, okay.
3: Okay.
2: Don't worry about it. I'm sorry. I'm careful in life. My whole life is careful.
1: Yeah. Okay. So, and this is, man, this kind of moves in that territory as well. You gotta be so careful. So, I was at the shops and.
2: At the shops?
1: Shops.
2: You gotta be so careful.
1: Yeah, dude, you gotta be so careful, mate.
2: So careful.
1: And I. Well, walked past a family, so it was a couple and a kid in a pram.
2: Mm-hmm.
1: The mum was pushing the pram.
2: Yeah.
1: The partner was walking next to, right?
2: Mate, so, you're making so many assumptions
1: there. I know,
2: there,
1: right?
2: You're going to get cancer.
1: I know, so right? Just, Nuclear family filter. I don't know.
2: Yeah.
1: Anyway, that's what it seemed like. Anyway, so they're rolling around the shops and I saw them first from behind and then I crossed paths with them again a little bit later in my time at the shops,
2: okay,
1: right?
2: Okay, yeah.
1: And so as I saw them from behind, I noticed that she had writing on her T-shirt.
2: Okay.
1: Right? And it said two words to the effect of the sky above and all below.
2: Okay.
1: And everything below it, which is... me misremembering the title of an album of one of my favourite bands.
2: Oh, okay, that's all right.
1: Architects, right? And so they always play this grab.
2: Oh, yes.
1: This is my reverse parallel parking music.
2: Is he right? Saying anything?
1: He said just then, is there nothing but the cold at the centre of the black hole?
2: Okay, good.
1: Right?
2: Good
1: okay.
2: to know.
1: Cool.
2: Yeah.
1: So anyway, so that's
2: cool.
1: that's what I listen to.
2: I like it.
1: As Sarah Purdy from Reception said, does it have the Cookie Monster singing? Then Tom's into it.
2: So. Okay. It's true.
1: That is sort of selling me a bit short, but that's okay. I never thought of it like that. So anyway, so I saw that and I was like, oh, I wonder if that's an Architects T-shirt she's wearing, because that's really
2: cool. Yeah.
1: If it is. And they played just before Christmas in Melbourne. So
2: okay.
1: I was like, there's,
2: might be some new
1: dots,
2: merch.
1: Right?
2: Yeah.
1: There's a chance that that's the case. Anyway, had that thought and then just went on with my shopping.
2: Mm.
1: Coming back around past them, but I was facing the front of them and on the front of her tee it said Architects. And I was like,
2: cool.
1: It is an Architects T-shirt.
2: It is that album that I remembered wrong.
1: Yes,
2: yes.
1: Right. And then I was like, that's a cool T-shirt. And this is where I had a decision to make, right?
2: Okay, yeah.
1: Because then if I see something like a cool T-shirt, like if it's you and you walk in with a cool pyjama top on, like as always, like cool pyjamas, mate, you know? Like I will...
2: Fancy.
1: Credit where credit's due.
2: Yeah.
1: I like to say, oh, mate, cool T-shirt, cool pants,
2: yeah,
1: whatever, right? But because they were rolling around as a couple... I thought to look at them and go, hey, that's a cool T-shirt and
2: yeah,
1: keep rolling.
2: Yeah, yeah.
1: But I doubted myself and then I didn't. And I guess there's no cost to me not saying anything.
2: Yeah, but also connecting on a human level, connection's everything, right?
1: Yeah.
2: So for you to have said sick T-shirt.
1: Yeah, right? And to know that there are sort of other people that are into the same thing as you, moving around you, and also I love it when people say to me, sick T-shirt.
2: Because it's happened to me.
1: Yeah, exactly, right? In public?
2: In public.
1: Yeah, cool, okay. Was Jimmy there?
2: No. Sorry,
1: yeah.
2: I've been alone both times.
1: Yeah.
2: But to be fair,
1: right,
2: walking through Kmart,
1: yeah,
2: and I had my Metallica T-shirt on from the latest tour and someone said, how sick was that this weekend? It was just the weekend right?
1: So yeah,
2: and then over Christmas I was in Aldi and one of the guys there was like, oh, how good was it? And I was like, the specials of the day. And then he's like, and I'm like, oh, I'm wearing my Metallica T-shirt. Yes.
1: Yeah.
2: And then we're like, how cool, yeah, blah, blah, blah, blah, blah. So I feel like if you just went sick T-shirt, I think that's fine unless you were like, God, that T-shirt is real,
1: growling while I'm doing it. Yeah,
2: mate,
1: that, of course.
2: You
1: yeah.
2: you fill that T-shirt out and what a T-shirt it is. You know, there's different ways to go about it.
1: Right. So, and if it had been just her, I would have just been like sick tea as I walk past, just to drive by. I don't want to stop and chat. Yeah. I don't need your life story. Yeah. I just want you to know that I see you and I see your T-shirt and I reckon it's sick.
2: Yeah, I think he can do it.
1: I didn't because I know how fragile masculinity is. Right?
2: And how jacked you are.
1: It's like paper mache. No, that's not,
2: and
1: again.
2: You don't want to make any guy uncomfortable.
1: Don't make it that because that's not what it is. That's not what it is at all.
2: Because they can like smell the protein coming off me.
1: I was like, and I just didn't want, you know, like, so, and like that sucks. So afterwards I was like, oh, that kind of sucks.
2: I think you're thinking about it too much.
1: You do?
2: Yes. I mean, men, you're weird. I don't get it. But I think if you had said sick T-shirt, very likely that he is also into that band.
1: Yeah.
2: And would have been like, yeah, there's someone that knows this band that we know.
1: Yeah.
2: Awesome.
1: And then punch me in the face.
2: Well, maybe.
4: Up in the air.
5: The Hamlin hanger.
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0: Yeah, but you're wrong, voiceover guy, because it's Aiden in this morning, filling in for Tom and Loggy, who will be back live on Monday. It's 20 past 6, heading for a top of 16 today, partly cloudy, currently sitting on around 8 degrees. And we're reliving some of the best moments this morning from Tom and Loggy. Up next, when furniture attacked. And you're not going to look at your household appliances in the same way ever again. It's coming up straight after Sam Fender on K-Rock 955.

0: Sam Fender, Olivia Dean, Rain Me In on K-Rock 955. Good morning. It's Aiden here filling in for Tom and Logie, who are taking a much-needed break. But don't worry, they'll be back live here on K-Rock Monday morning from 6. 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
1: We want to know, when did the furniture attack you after a situation that's gone viral online? Melbourne establishment, Bar 20 on King Street there. It was 9:30 p.m. Two lads got ejected from the place.
2: Behaving badly.
1: Behaving badly. One mate number one was there with security at the front. Mate number two walked off, grabbed a chair.
2: From another restaurant.
1: And then decided to throw it at security. But instead of hitting security, sconed his mate.
3: Outside Bar 20, the man and a mate had been inside but were thrown out. One of them grabbed a chair from a restaurant next door, despite staff and customers there trying to stop him, and it's suspected he was trying to throw it at security at the front door, but instead it hit his mate in the head.
2: Hilarious.
1: Yeah, very funny. The footage is hilarious. When did the furniture attack you, we're asking. Thanks to Claire that sent us a message and said she got locked in her folding couch, which I assume is the bed. I can only assume is the bed. Claire, feel free to get back with some more information on that. The folding couch she got eaten by.
2: On 52232955. Good morning. Who's this?
4: Hello.
2: Hello. What's your name?
4: Jay, how you going?
2: Good, mate.
1: You're live on the radio.
2: Yeah. When did you get...
4: Live.
2: Yeah.
4: Live?
2: Yeah.
4: Geez, I'm nervous.
2: Yeah, right. If we can do it, anyone can. So when did the furniture attack you?
4: Actually, it wasn't the furniture. It was a car, actually, this morning. Just right now, 2 minutes ago.
2: Yeah.
4: I went walking in the car and hit me knee right below the knee on the console.
1: Oh!
4: As you're coming in, you know?
1: Oh!
4: Where the keys are around that area.
2: Yeah, yeah.
4: Oh, my God. My whole leg's numb now.
1: Did you see through time and space?
4: Yeah, but my son was laughing at me. I go, what are you laughing at, mate?
2: You know? Yeah, you get so annoyed.
4: So now my whole leg is numb.
2: Yeah.
4: I'm going to go have a bath now. That's what I'm going to do. A nice bath for the old man.
1: Yes. Nice. Well, watch out, the bath doesn't get you because it got me. But we are talking furniture.
2: Yeah. We've got Stacey and Alicia from Cario on the line. Good morning.
5: Good morning.
2: When have you guys been attacked by furniture?
5: It was actually my grandmother, Alicia's great-grandmother. She was folding up the fold-out couch after she came to visit us one day.
1: Yeah.
5: And as she was putting the last bit into the couch to fold fully back up, she slid in up to her elbows into the couch and couldn't get back out.
1: No! These fold-up couches are just eating people left, right and centre.
2: Because the older ones, they were quite, like, you know, mechanical, weren't they? And you roll them over, like fold them over, fold them again, and then lift them in.
5: Yep. And it took us about 10 minutes to stop laughing long enough to help her out of it. From the Geelong

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9: On the Trove Terrace, traffic is starting to pick up in both directions in patches between Ryrie Street and Fine Street. In Newcombe, works are causing slow delays on Port Arlington Road eastbound after Boundary Road. Looking run into Melbourne, the Geelong Ring Road remains quiet and cruisy in both directions. On the Princes Freeway, traffic is starting to bank up from Forsyth Road through to Corridge Creek Road and remains a spotless run on the Westgate Freeway. Most of us take sight for granted. 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

0: Hey, it's AJ with your latest K-Rock news. Four people have been charged over an alleged armed robbery in Noor Lane last month. It's alleged the group demanded cash and assaulted a woman at an ATM on April 26. Two were arrested earlier this month, with a further two people charged yesterday. A 31-year-old man is being held by Victoria Police after a threat was phoned in to Channel 9 in Sydney. It's alleged the network was warned of an incident that would happen on Bourke Street, an arrest made at a nearby fast food outlet. The Australian Medical Association says Australia's diphtheria outbreak is a wake-up call for people to get vaccinated. More than 220 cases have been reported in remote areas of the country, the largest outbreak in Australia in decades. The night sky will be lit up by a meteor, with a fireball streaking across New South Wales and the ACT. The space rock is believed to have landed in waters off Sydney's Maroubra Beach. Scientists estimated it would have been around 50 centimetres in diameter. 430 activists and aid workers are being deported to Turkey 3 days after their flotilla was detained by Israeli forces. 11 Australians are among those being held. A video has since emerged of an Israeli security minister taunting people in custody. Britain's Foreign Secretary Yvette Cooper joining Penny Wong in condemning the MP's behaviour.
1: Ben Gavir is Cabinet Minister who has been sanctioned by the UK government. I think this is extremely serious. The totally disgraceful scenes that we saw.
0: Geelong and the Surf Coast families are being encouraged to take part in this year's Walk Safely to School Day. Pedestrian Council CEO Harold Scrooby says the initiative is in its 27th year, highlighting benefits for health, safety and the environment.
2: When people actually do it, many of them say, why aren't we doing this every day? And that's the aim. Let's get kids happy and healthy.
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0: Hawthorn back on the winners' list after a 9-point win against Adelaide in Launceston. The Crows flew out of the blocks before 7 unanswered goals, seeing the Hawks take the lead and hold on for the rest of the game. Hawk Nick Watson telling 7 it was a much-needed win.
5: I don't think we've won for a month. We had a draw and 2 losses, so we definitely need a win to get back on track, and it's good to get this one on the board.
0: No changes for the Cats for tomorrow's clash with Sydney. The Cats selecting the same team that took down the Lions in last week's grand final rematch as they hunt the top of the table Swans. They'll make 2 changes with Caden Cleary and Tom Hanley coming into the lineup. A tough test for the Melbourne Storm without its origin stars for tonight's clash with the Bulldogs in Sydney. Keegan Russell-Smith replaces Cam Munster at 5'8 in just his second NRL game. Coach Craig Bellamy says he has a high footy IQ.
6: Different traits he got, but you know, he's a smart kid. You know, he's a smart footy player, and yeah, you know, the other thing I like about him is he's tough too. You know, he'll stand up to the defensive part of it.
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0: Partly cloudy in the top of 16 degrees today. Right now we're sitting at 7. 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
9: Yeah, normally it'd be Loggy rambling on about what's trending, but this morning you're stuck with me, Aiden, here, filling in for Tom and Loggy, who'll be back on Monday. But I tell you who's not back, Stephen Colbert. Yeah, it was announced last year that The Late Show, after 33 years, was going to be ending, and today is the day, or tonight over in America, I should say. This is huge. Like, David Letterman started this show off 33 years ago. Stephen Colbert took over back in 2015, and today it all comes to an end. And the guests have been huge over the last week. For his final week, he's had all the other talk show hosts on. He's had Barack Obama, Steven Spielberg. Who's going to be his last guest tonight? You know, what kind of shenanigans is he going to go down, you know, burning the whole set? Or, like, you know, I imagine it's going to be crazy. So really looking forward to watching that last episode ever of The Late Show. I think it's streaming somewhere here in Australia, but you can just check it out on YouTube. Hey, more highlights from Tom and Loggy coming up next here on K-Rock.

0: 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Good morning. My name is Aiden, filling in for Tom and Loggy, who will be back live on Monday. Thanks to Mimosa Homes, brand new Mimosa displays open in Armstrong Estate. 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And we're reliving some of the best moments this morning here on K-Rock 955.
1: Got an anonymous person on the line.
2: Yes, and we really thank them for joining us and for answering the phone this morning. Good morning, Anonymous.
3: Good morning.
2: Okay. You had a bit of a dramatic day. When was it? It was last week. Helicopters and rescuers were involved in Janjuk. Can you take us through pre-rescue?
3: Yeah. Well, I didn't mean to create such a scene, but it's been my first date with this girl, and I thought I'd take her somewhere that'd be quite... just quite beautiful, you know, to watch the waves and that. So I've misinterpreted it as middle tide going down to low tide as I've taken her to Boo Beach. And we go to this spot for about 10 or 20 minutes and realize the water's climbing. So we check the tide watch and see it's going to get higher. So I've tried to swim out and go in the water for a little bit to see how bad the waves were. And as I'm basically assessing that, the girl I was with lost her balance and fell in.
0: Oh, no.
3: So I got trapped in a little bit of 2 months trying to get her out and get myself out. Eventually, I got myself out, and then I pulled her up, had my bag there, so we called the police. And, they got a rescue for us after about 30 or so minutes. And, yeah, yoinked us up into the sky.
2: So you were on a first date.
3: Yeah.
2: Memorable. Have you got a second date?
3: I did, yeah.
2: Yeah!
4: Yes, okay.
2: See, it's good to keep it different. Yeah. You know, everyone's dates are the same, movie and dinner, whatever. Yeah. What about rescue?
0: Yeah. Well, I mean, the problem with dating these days, I hear, is there's so low effort. And, I mean, you tried to get her out of the water. Like, that's impressive.
2: Yeah, that's amazing. Yeah. And then you did, so well done you.
0: Yeah.
3: I was the one being rescued in the end, but, it was quite a story.
0: Yeah, So, how did you get it so wrong?
3: I'm basically just blindly assumed that the tide was going to go down.
2: And
3: it did not go down. It went up. So,
2: Look, it's a good message, you know. Never turn your back on the ocean. And the tide, you know, oh no, the sea has got me. That would have been perfect, as we say. Look, Anonymous, when you made that phone call to the police, were you a little bit embarrassed, like, we need a bit of help? Or was it sort of like a dire situation where you're like, please come and help us right now?
3: I felt I was a bit calm on the phone, but I felt they misheard me because the beach I was at is called Boobs Beach. And I'm not sure if the guy on the other line understood that I was talking about a beach and it wasn't a prank call, but they got the message.
2: Yeah.
0: Yeah, right. So when they lowered the cable down...
2: The basket. So
0: that was a basket.
2: I don't know. Was it a basket? Sorry, Tom.
3: Yeah. I'm not sure what you'd call it, but it was essentially just like a long rope with like a buoy attached at the bottom.
0: Okay, right.
2: What was his name? No, I get it.
3: I couldn't remember.
2: I was making a joke.
0: But did you allow your date to be winched up first?
3: Yeah.
0: What a gentleman, smooth.
2: I'm turned on.
0: Smooth.
2: Okay.
3: For me, it would not have been kind otherwise.
2: No, exactly. Yeah, exactly. Yeah. So did they have someone on the end of the winch, or you had to hook it up to yourself?
3: The first time they did a test, they put it down first onto one of the cliffs to see if they could just essentially access us.
0: Mm.
3: And they could. So after about 5 minutes or so, they set down the person as well. And he's basically just talked to Stuart.
0: Cool.
3: He's extremely calm. Yeah. He just said, wear this. I'll put this on for you. We're going to yoink you up. The whole thing was super professional.
2: Yeah.
3: Just like an angel descending from the sky.
2: Oh, bless.
0: Lovely.
2: Is it scary going up that high?
3: Into the sky?
0: Yeah. Like up into the helicopter.
3: No, it was pretty great, to be honest.
1: Yeah, yeah. I can imagine you'd be pretty relieved. You know?
2: Yeah,
1: so yeah. Okay, so this is going to be a beautiful story. Like, I foresee love in the future for you guys. This is gonna, you're going to stick together. You're going to tell your grandkids one day, or she is going to say, Grandpa took me on the worst first date. That was the most memorable, amazing thing. So good start, mate. Well done.
3: Thank you.
1: So glad they're
2: safe. Oh, my God. Oh, also, just quickly before we let you go, did you have to pay for that?
1: Oh, yeah.
3: Luckily, no. It was a volunteer helicopter. I'm not sure which. I think it was Westpac that's funded that.
1: That was
3: probably the thing I was worried most about.
2: Yeah. Oh, yeah, I was going to say, because the GoFundMe page is.
1: But
2: Well, thank you so much for joining us, Anonymous, and all the best with the rest of your lovescape.
3: Thank you.
1: Yeah, maybe just go for ice cream next time, hey?
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0: Not this morning, voiceover guy. It's Aiden filling in for Tom and Loggy. Don't worry, they'll be back Monday morning from 6 here on K-Rock. It's 10 to 7, heading for a top of 16. We've dropped in degrees, though. It's down to 7 and a fair bit of cloud about today. Now, I want to ask this question. You know when you're like wrapping up the night, someone might have ordered a drink, but someone might have ordered an Uber, and which one do you go with? Well, Tom and Loggy solved this scenario a few weeks back now, but we're going to relive that moment and you'll get an answer. What to do coming up next here on K-Rock 9.

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1: 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It's Aiden here on K-Rock 955, filling in for Tom and Loggie, who'll be back Monday morning from 6. 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
2: Let's do this.
3: Is it a hack or just doing a thing? You be the judge.
4: And give us a ring. Don't actually call
2: don't
4: us.
2: Call us.
4: We don't need your help. We just rhymed for the song.
2: Yep. My friend
0: Roman.
2: Someone has called us.
4: Roman from Moolap. Stop. Stop it.
2: Stop calling us.
4: We don't need your help.
2: We don't need your help. But that's okay.
4: Love you.
2: I appreciate you anyway. Bless. Bless your heart, Roman. We'll chat to you in a minute. So my friend sent me this and said, do you reckon this is a hack or just doing a thing? And I'm like, it is making waves. After 6 years,
4: yeah,
2: people are finally using that concept around town.
4: Oh, is it a hack or just doing a thing? Yeah, cool, cool, cool, cool, cool, cool.
2: Loving it.
4: What is it?
2: Okay. You're at a restaurant.
4: Yeah.
2: Right? And sometimes you're like, oh, should we get another round of drinks? Yeah, cool, cool, cool. But then it's like, you know, once you've had a few and then you're like, oh, we're closing, or it's been like, oh, no, I've got the taxi here now. And you're like, but I just ordered another drink.
4: Oh, yeah.
2: Like, what do I do, right?
4: Yeah.
2: I paid $28 for this cocktail.
4: Yeah,
2: you're
4: like, scull a cocktail.
2: Yeah, right? No one wants to do that.
4: No.
2: So you know how you can ask for, doggy bag or takeaway situation, and they can give you those polystyrene boxes normally to keep food hot and stuff, right? Mm. What you do is you get the cocktail.
4: Yeah.
2: And when the staff aren't looking, I'll suggest, you put it into that polystyrene container, or maybe, you know, you've got a round of cocktails or a few. It can hold quite a few.
4: Yeah.
2: And then you close the lid, poke a straw into the side. And that's a little hack, if you ask me. And then you just walk it on outside.
4: You got to keep it really level, though, because...
2: You got to keep it level.
4: It can't be sort of watertight.
2: No, but better than wasting $28 or that times five with a group of the gals. Mm. Oh, call the taxi. Oh, well, we got another drink.
4: Everybody, everyone, take it.
2: Everyone, chuck all your drinks in here. It's like King's Cup.
4: King's Cup, yeah.
2: Right? You put a straw in the side because they've got little air holes too in those polystyrene things.
4: Yeah. I don't know if anyone's rocking the polystyrene anymore.
2: Well, they've kind of got that. Oh,
4: It's like cardboard. It'll just soak through.
2: Well, sometimes it's cardboard, but sometimes not.
4: Okay.
2: So is that a hack or is it doing a thing?
4: I think.
2: Actually, if you did the cardboard, you could probably get away with it pretty quickly if you just went outside.
4: And just like fold the cardboard into, like, you know, you do with a slice of pizza, like fold it into like a funnel shape and then just pour it down your gullet.
2: Yeah. No. What do you reckon?
4: I think that's not doing a thing. I don't think anyone's doing that. If I'm being really real with you.
2: Do you understand what you just said?
4: That's not doing a thing. So that means it's a hack?
2: Yeah.
4: Can it be? Is there a third option? I want it to be the third option.
2: Okay, so the third option is this is ridiculous and no human would do it.
4: Agreed.
2: We can add that.
4: That's where I'm going. All right, so five slippery nipples to go, please.
3: Is it a hack or just doing a thing? You be the judge.
4: And give us a ring. You to stop talking so I can say that.
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18: On the Trobe Terrace, slow congestion is starting to build in both directions between Church Street and Fine Street, and works are causing minor delays in Newcombe and Port Arlington Road eastbound after Boundary Road. Otherwise, looking to run into Melbourne, the Geelong Ring Road is travelling well. Then on the Prince's Freeway, some heavy delays beginning to build from Forsyth Road through to Corridge Creek Road, and you've got no dramas if you drive on the Westgate Freeway. 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More traffic all day while you work. Keep it K-Rock.
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1: Hey, it's AJ with your latest K-Rock news. Court documents reveal more details about an alleged attempted hijacking at Avalon last year. A court hearing, the man, then under 18, had allegedly taken several weapons from his father's gun safe and was attempting to assemble a shotgun when taken down by a passenger. He's due back in court next month. Police are investigating a suspicious fire at a car dealership in Richmond last night. Three offenders smashed their way into the Swan Street business before using an accelerant to start the blaze. Two cleaners inside the premises at the time escaped injury. More hospital workers are preparing to strike after their pay talk with government hit the brakes. Allied healthcare workers are taking action from next month. They include radiographers, physiotherapists and radiation therapists. The federal government is blaming the war in the Middle East for the loss of 19,000 jobs over the past month. Australia's unemployment rate has climbed to 4.5%, well above market expectations.
13: The diplomatic efforts continue to end the Iran conflict. Pakistan is sending another team of negotiators to Tehran for peace talks. US Secretary of State Marco Rubio says progress is being made on a deal.
20: If we can get a good deal done, that would be great. I'm not here to tell you that it's going to happen for sure, but I'm here to tell you that we're going to do everything we can to see if we can get one. But if we can't get a good deal, the president's been clear, he has other options.
13: Several Geelong and Surf Coast school communities will be getting their steps up for National Walk Safely to School Day. Pedestrian Council CEO Harold Scrooby says it doesn't just have health benefits, but also helps ease traffic jams around schools.
21: We do understand that many parents and carers have to drive because the public transport system isn't there. But if you have to drive, we're saying to parents, look, why not leave the car a good distance from the school and have a walk with your children?
5: Tyre Power. 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
13: The first win in a month for Hawthorn over the Crows on a cold Thursday night in Launceston. The countdown is now on for the Hawks in Tasmania. Just six games remain before the club's 25-year agreement to play in the Apple Isle comes to an end. Hawk Jarman Impey telling Seven it was a tough announcement.
22: It's going to be sad to leave, isn't it? But clearly we love Tasmania. We love playing here. We love the community down here. We've got community clinics tomorrow. And it's going to be sad to leave, but we do love playing here and we love this ground.
13: Richmond has avoided having to request top-up players for tonight's stream time at the G Clash against Essendon. The Tigers regain forwards Mikel Tiafoe and Jasper Alger. Coach Adam Uze is hopeful the club has passed the worst of its injury crisis.
23: We're starting to see the light at the end of the tunnel with that. We'll get some more players available next week as well, and then post-buy there's a handful that are starting to come back and up the ante with training, which is a positive for us.
13: And New York will look to take another step towards a return to the NBA Finals today. The Knicks hosting Cleveland in Game 2 of the Eastern Conference Finals, leading 1-0. Yesterday, OKC got back on the winners list to tie the Western Finals with San Antonio at 1-1.
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24: Good morning, Liam Robertson from Surfing Victoria here with your morning surf report. Another day of small waves across the coastline. We've got winds from the more easterly direction today, more northeast. So best bet, head to those open beaches. They'll be your cleanest option. The reefs along the surf coast are struggling with that wind. Seeing waves in that shoulder high range to the odd head high set as well. Take plenty of volume with you though, as you will need it. As always, if you are going for a surf, surf with a mate and play it safe by the water.
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17: K-Rock weather.
13: Partly cloudy and top of 16 degrees today. Right now we're sitting at 7. 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
1: Morning. Hey, yeah, it's Tom. I can't do it. It's Aiden filling in for Tom and Loggie this morning. Don't worry, they're just taking a much-needed break. They will be back Monday morning from 6 here on K-Rock. My name is Aiden, and I will not try and impersonate Tom anymore because it just hurts my voice too much. He's got so much more gravel in his throat. This morning, if you were after prizes, you've come to the right radio show because I still have your Shell of Destiny coming up not too far away, so stick by the phone and just have it ready on speed dial 52232955. That's coming up soon. Your chance to win prizes. Plus, we're reliving some of the best moments from Tom and Loggie this morning, and they've been on a roll lately. Well, I should say they've been on a swim because Loggie was bragging about how much swimming she's been doing, but she probably should be bragging more. They sort of debated what is an actual lap when it comes to swimming at the pool, and we'll have a definitive answer for you next here on K-Rock 955. Good morning.

0: Phoebe Rexer on K-Rock 955. Good morning. It's Aiden here filling in for Tom and Loggie, who will be back Monday morning from 6. Thanks to Mimosa Homes. 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
1: Talking about what a lap is.
2: Yeah. North Ballarine Aquatic Centre, Drysdale. That's where I was. Jimmy and I trying to get into our swimming. Jimmy's been doing a really good job. I will admit that I really struggled. It is hard. But I enjoyed it. My bathers sort of didn't really do the job as so far as keeping everything in, but that's because I got them a bit too loose. I'm going to remedy that.
1: Yeah.
2: Okay.
1: How are you going to do that? Are you going to get a little rubber band and bunch it
2: on
1: your back and tie it up?
2: I'm not sure. I'll figure it out. But I was chatting before about how many laps I've done, and you two seem to have an issue with it.
3: Well, you said you'd done 3 laps of, now this pool is 50-metre pool, so that's 150 metres in miles. But no, you should have pumped yourself up more. You think, weirdly, that you did 6 laps. No, you said you did 3 laps, but in fact you did 6 laps. You did 300 metres.
2: I did 300 metres,
3: yeah,
2: but so a lap
3: I think
2: is,
3: you did 6 laps.
2: Well, no, so a lap is you start at the, you do the 50 and then you come back in a lap formation and end up where you started.
3: No.
2: As in a
3: swimming
2: a lap.
3: Pool, in a swimming pool, from one end to the other is a lap.
2: If you were running around the oval?
3: It's different.
2: Oh.
3: That's an oval.
2: Funny that.
3: That's a circle.
2: Funny that.
1: We've all been professional sports people, but none of us are swimmers, so we need some help. On 52232955. Lisa in Highton, can you clear this up for us, mate?
4: Yeah, I've done a few laps in my time, and I have to say I'm really sorry, Loggie, but Lingy is completely correct.
2: Really?
4: A lap is up, another lap back. So you did 6 laps. Well done.
3: Oh, yes.
1: Good on you, little buddy.
2: I haven't said how much time I stayed. Like, yeah.
3: It's okay.
2: On the side, I was like...
4: You did 6 laps.
3: 6 laps, Log. Yeah. Congratulations.
2: Thank you. Okay.
1: Yeah, good on you.
2: I don't
1: good
2: know how... I feel happy and sad... You know, winning and losing there, it's a bit tough.
1: You're breathing hard and the water's shooting up in the sky, sort of like a blowhole sort of range.
2: Really? Really?
1: Tony from Corio, can you add anything to this, mate? We've just found out 1 lap is 50 metres.
5: Yeah, so it's actually the way that you look at it. So you guys are looking at that she's in the pool. She actually did the 3 laps around the outside of the pool.
1: Mm.
5: So she is correct. It's a full circle around the outside.
3: Oh, yeah. So you just got yourself a coffee and just walked laps on the entire swimming pool.
2: You're trying to make it funny, are you, Tony? No, I was in the water.
1: Mate, someone's got to be funny on this show. So.
3: Tony, I can assure you she was in the water because everybody got excited when she breached occasionally.
1: ABC was there.
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7: 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Otherwise, the Surf Coast Highway and Ballarine Highway is smooth sailing for your drive in now Geelong. Looking you run into Melbourne, you still have no dramas on the Geelong Ring Road, and the Prince's Freeway is travelling well all the way through to the Point Cook Bend, just hitting some minor congestion passing Corridge Creek Road, and it's a clear run onto the Westgate Freeway. 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
0: 17 past 7, heading for a top of 16 today. Partly cloudy, currently sitting on 7 degrees across Geelong. It is Aiden here, filling in for Tom and Loggie. And what does Bad Bunny and the Wiggles have to do with each other? The fans of both, that Venn diagram can't be overlapping very much. But Tom and Loggie discovered recently there is some overlap, and you'll find out what that is coming up straight after Taylor Swift here on K-Rock 955.

0: Tay-Tay on K-Rock 955. Good morning. My name is Aiden, filling in for Tom and Loggy. You're taking a much-needed day off, but, you know, they'll be back Monday. Don't worry. 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And we're reliving some of the best moments from the guys recently.
1: I know that I am getting to this late, okay, and I'm sure that you're across this. But there is a character who has made a funny video that we've popped up on our socials saying that he was involved in Bad Bunny's Super Bowl performance yesterday as the trees, as the greenery.
2: Oh, yeah, because famously we've worked out that every single tree was a person.
1: Was a person.
2: In a costume.
1: Yeah, which is really cool, right?
2: Yeah, yeah.
1: And that person was the Tree of Wisdom.

0: first time I have seen this film clip. And the Tree of Wisdom goes off.
1: He goes hard. That's why people love him. He's got his own show now. He's
0: gone
1: spin-off from The Wiggles. Yeah. It's the Tree of Wisdom show. My girls love it.
0: Okay, cool. Yeah. So I'm like, okay, well, this Tree of Wisdom looks absolutely amazing. And he put up a video, of him dancing in his costume, being like, hey, I was there yesterday. And it's very fun.
1: Yeah, because he's like, hey,
0: I need to know more about this.
1: Yeah, you didn't. Yeah, you didn't know. Yeah, what nobody knows is I was there. And then it's like, it's so funny.
0: Obviously, it's a joke.
1: Yeah.
0: Hilarious, though, right?
1: Yeah.
0: And so I was saying, what is this Tree of Wisdom? What you just said. You were like, oh, my God, welcome to the Tree of Wisdom. Amazing.
1: Yeah.
0: Amazing person, amazing dancer, I must say. And I'm like, well, I would like to be the Tree of Wisdom, though. Like, how do you get a job being the Tree of Wisdom?
1: What do you mean?
0: Because I want to be the Tree of Wisdom. Like, I want to dress up and dance. And how do I be the Tree of Wisdom?
1: Okay, so, well, my understanding is that he was a character on The Wiggles.
0: Yes.
1: You know, they've been around for, 30 plus years now, right?
0: I know,
1: so
0: crazy.
1: Over the journey they've brought in characters.
0: Dorothy
1: the Dinosaur, Henry the Octopus.
0: Oh, there you go. The pirate, Captain Feathersword.
1: Captain Feathersword.
0: Yes.
1: Yeah, so all of that, right? So and this character was the Tree of Wisdom. And I think he was just part of the cast, and he was like, hey, I've got an idea for a character.
0: Oh.
1: And they're like, yeah, let's give it a go.
0: Yeah.
1: And so then he did one episode or whatever, and everyone was like, oh, my God, we love this guy. And it's just snowballed from there.
0: Doesn't he do some kind of – isn't there a song or something I saw come up, Bush Doof or something?
1: Oh, yes, I've got that. I actually have that here. Hang on, give me a second. Here we go. Fun thing is, you don't have to pre-listen to Wiggles stuff when you play it on the radio to know that there's no swears.
0: Yeah, exactly. Especially a song about a bush stool.
1: Yeah.
0: You know, normally.
1: Yeah.
0: So. Anyway, but I'm just like, I would love to be the Tree of Wisdom.
1: It looks what
0: like
1: character would you? Well, you'd have to come up with another. You can't have the Tree of Wisdom character.
0: Maybe I can be Tree of Wisdom adjacent.
1: Like your own version.
0: Yeah.
1: Of the Tree of Wisdom.
0: Yeah.
1: What would you...
0: The Tree of, happiness.
1: More bush than tree, I would suggest. Like the... Thanks. The bush of vagueness. the ignorant bush.
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0: In town, traffic is picking up in both directions in stretches through Ryrie Street. On the Surf Coast Highway, outbound congestion is beginning to build in Mount Darnede in patches passing Boundary Road, and delays are building in Newcombe and Port Arlington Road due to works near Boundary Road. Looky run into Melbourne, traffic is smooth sailing on the Geelong Ring Road and the Princes Freeway, just hitting some slow delays on the Westgate Freeway from Bree Parade through to Williamstown Road. Pancreatic cancer numbers are outrageous and they need to change. 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More traffic all day while you work. Keep it K-Rock.
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13: Hey, it's AJ with your latest K-Rock news. A further two people have been charged over an alleged armed robbery in Noor Lane last month. Police say a woman was assaulted in an ATM on April 26 with her bags and cash stolen. Two people were arrested after warrants were executed in Cario and Noor Lane yesterday. Two others were arrested earlier this month. Police are treating an incident in Melbourne CBD last night as a hoax after Channel 9 Sydney received a threat regarding Bourke Street. A 31-year-old man is now in custody. Inspector Dale Huntington says public safety was not at risk.
14: At no stage was the public in the CBD or coming into the CBD was at any time threatened or any action happening towards any individual or any groups or any locations.
13: Two teenagers have walked free from a children's court after admitting to torching an alcohol warehouse in Keysborough. The fire destroyed more than $1 million worth of stock. The 15 and 16-year-old offenders given supervision orders. Aussie shoppers appear to have lost faith in the major supermarkets. I find a poll finding almost 80% believe they're being gouged at the checkout. Business as usual for Avalon Airport today. The airport resumed operations yesterday morning after it was shut following a security scare. Flights in and out of the airport returning to the normal schedule today. And Donald Trump isn't sure if he'll make it to his son Donald Jr.'s wedding in the Bahamas over the weekend. US President said he'd like to go, but the timing's not great.
15: I have a thing called Iran and other things. That's one I can't win on. If I do attend, I get killed. If I don't attend, I get killed. By the fake news, of course.
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13: Adelaide will be sweating on star Isaac Rankin following its loss to Hawthorn on Thursday night. Rankin left the field with a calf complaint during the third quarter and didn't return in the 9-point loss. Coach Matthew Nix says they will monitor it in coming days.
17: There'll be something there on a scan and we'll just have to have a look at that. We go into a longer break now, a bye, so it takes a week off, but hopefully it's nothing major.
13: The Cats are set to run it back for tomorrow's clash with the Swans. No changes off the back of last week's win over the Lions in the grand final rematch. Sydney without Harry Cunningham among two changes. And an inexperienced Storm faces a desperate Bulldogs outfit in tonight's NRL encounter in Sydney. Captain Harry Grant, Cam Munster and Trent Lowro are

0: know, tough run, you know, lately, but, you know, there's a lot of good players in that team, and Cameron's a, you know, really good coach as well. So they'll be looking to find their way out of it.
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3: Partly cloudy and top of 16 degrees today. Right now we're sitting at 7. You're up to date with Tom and Lockie.
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6: Yeah, normally it'd be Loggy rambling on about what's trending, but this morning you're stuck with me, Aiden, here, filling in for Tom and Loggy, who'll be back on Monday. But I tell you who's not back, Stephen Colbert. Yeah, it was announced last year that The Late Show, after 33 years, was going to be ending, and today is the day, or tonight over in America, I should say. This is huge. Like, David Letterman started this show off 33 years ago. Stephen Colbert took over back in 2015, and today it all comes to an end. And the guests have been huge over the last week. For his final week, he's had all the other talk show hosts on. He's had Barack Obama, Steven Spielberg. Who's going to be his last guest tonight? You know, what kind of shenanigans is he going to go down, you know, burning the whole set? Or, you know, I imagine it's going to be crazy. So really looking forward to watching that last episode ever of The Late Show. I think it's streaming somewhere here in Australia, but you can just check it out on YouTube. Hey, more highlights from Tom and Loggy coming up next here on K-Rock.

singing along to that one in the studio. Good morning. My name is Aiden. No Tom and Loggy this morning, but they are back Monday morning from 6 here on K-Rock 955. 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And we're reliving some of the best moments from the show throughout the last couple of weeks, years, months. They've been on forever. Check it out.

0: 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This is all about never-before-seen videos and audio of secret police tapes and confidential documents. 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
1: Underbelly style.
0: Underbelly
1: in
0: style.
1: In that period, the Carl Williams sort of era. So anyway, we have someone joining us on the line who was right in the thick of it, former Commander Stuart Bateson. He features on this show. Now, good morning, former Commander.
2: Good morning. How are you?
1: We're good, thanks.
0: Scared.
1: A little bit scared, but it's okay. No, I mean, there's a fair bit of time between. Can I just say, when I saw the show, it was called Naked City Hitmen, I was like, I am sure that I have been at a hen's party one time and they were, the Naked City Hitmen were the entertainment. That's not what this is about, is it?
2: Thank goodness everyone has their clothes on in this show.
0: Okay, good, good.
1: Different pistols.
0: Different. Sorry about that, Commander. He is a former Commander. Can I still call you Commander? I mean, you carry that title still, don't you?
2: Yeah, please do. I'd enjoy that.
0: Good. Now, Commander, this whole part of Australian criminal history was so intense. You were right in the thick of it. You were in the Piranha Task Force, and apparently you got so far under Carl Williams' skin that he was recorded threatening you and your girlfriend's life. How do you even deal with that? Like, explain how that type of thing happens and how you deal with it.
2: Well, look, it's so long ago now. I first met him back in 1999 during the investigation of Richard Mladenich's death. And I worked on him and his family and his crew for probably the next 10 years. And, yeah, we did get under his skin. And at the time that he made those threats, I think, you know, looking back now, I go, oh, I'm good. Well, we're getting somewhere. We're getting to him.
0: Yeah.
2: But now, 25 years later, I go, yeah, actually, that did have an impact on me and you know, made threats to other people within the task force, and it had an impact on all of us.
1: You would have had to have been hard as nails, sort of, and as Loggie says, quite brave about it. A lot of, I imagine, would just come with the territory. But, you know, you're dealing with the Benji Venomans of the world and the Rodney Collins, those types of blokes. Do you ever meet anyone and just be like, oh, actually, he freaks me out a little bit. He's like, he's a different cat.
2: Well, you mentioned two of the biggest threats, really. Rodney Collins and Benji Veneman, they were both truly violent men. And, you know, we know both of them over a long period of time were hitmen of choice in Melbourne's underworld, and they wouldn't hesitate. You paid them money, and they'd murder their best friend. Andrew Veneman did that on a number of occasions. When I was in their presence, I always felt the threat, really, because they were absolutely violent and cold and calculated killers.
0: When, obviously, you're, you know, studying them for such a long period of time, do they get to know you a bit? Obviously, Carl did because he threatened your life. But is there sort of, not a camaraderie, but sort of like a, okay, I see you, you're doing a job, but I'm doing a job too kind of thing that happens? Or is it definitely like good side, bad side, and that's very clear?
2: Well, no, I think sometimes there is. And look, some of these guys had personalities. You know, you meet them and you go, oh, they're charming.
0: Yeah.
2: But you always have to think of yourself, oh, actually, underneath that is something else. They're a real threat. They're organised crime. But there was, in some ways, I mean, I always endeavoured, and we always did in the task force, endeavour to treat people with respect. But nevertheless, they were involved in a war. So we did get to know each other. We were in each other's faces. And, yeah, generally speaking, it was a challenge. There's no doubt about that.
1: Did you spend much time thinking to yourself, you know, obviously as it was unfolding, there were situations where you're like, oh, someone's going to go again. There's going to be something. What's the next thing going to be? But did you spend much time sort of worrying about that or being anxious about it or feeling like, geez, we've got to stop it now so it doesn't happen?
2: It's a what was amazing is we had such an electronic web of surveillance that we started to get a real sense of what was going on within the group and why things were happening. And in this documentary that airs tomorrow night, you'll hear some of those tapes for the first time. But I've got to say, yeah, we had a sense, and we had, you know, even though at times we may have looked powerless to stop it in the public's eye, within the task force, we knew we were getting somewhere. We knew we were making ground. We were getting a sense of what was going on. We just needed to get ahead of the game. And ultimately, with the murder of Michael Marshall, which you'll hear on tape, the actual murder taking place, you know, we got our first break. We arrested our first two hitmen. And that really set us on the way to the results we ultimately achieved.
0: Commander, you don't have any footage of me smuggling the Underbelly series from New South Wales to Victoria in any of this, do you? And can I still get into trouble for that? Because at the time, we weren't allowed.
2: I don't think there's a statute of limitations on that, so you might still be in trouble.
0: I was faking it and joking.
1: Purely for entertainment purposes. Ha-ha, funny.
0: Very funny. Before we let you go, there's something I want to mention to you because just a couple of weeks ago, I was chatting to Tom about the Piranha Task Force that you obviously were in and played a big role in. Now, I thought it was Piranha the Bitey Fish. I didn't realise it was spelt Piranha, P-U-R-A-N-A.
1: The dog food.
0: Yeah, that sort of disappointed me. Did you feel disappointed when you found out it wasn't spelt like the bitey fish?
2: Well, it's actually a Hindu, it comes from a Hindu proverb about uprising of evil and something like that. So there's a bit more to it. I forget what it is, but someone within the task force was a lot better read than I was. So when I found out, I go, oh, that makes sense. I like that.
1: Yeah. Is that how it works? Like with these task force, do you, like when you're in a band and you're coming up with a name, you'll sit around and you throw out suggestions and then, all right, yeah, that sounds sick. Let's go with that.
2: Oh, I think we did a better job than Donald Trump, who came up with Epic Fury.
0: Oh, my God. I know, you definitely did. Look, it was amazing that what you've done for the Victorian community and also what you continue to do. This Naked City Hitman documentary is a three-part series. It's on Channel 9 and 9 now. And Commander Stuart Bateson, we can only thank you for your time. Thank you so much.
2: Thank you very much.
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5: On the Trove Terrace, slow congestion is building both ways from Church Street to Bryan Street. On Bowen Heads Road, works are causing minor delays in both directions in Charlemont between Boundary Road and Reserve Road. Otherwise, looking you run into Melbourne, traffic is still smooth sailing on the Geelong Ring Road and the Princes Freeway. You're just hitting some minor delays on the Westgate Freeway from Green Parade through to Williamstown Road. It's 6 p.m, there's no dinner, and it could be a family in your street tonight. Don't let Victorians go hungry. 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More traffic all day while you work. 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
9: 9 minutes away from 8. We're heading for a top of 16 and partly cloudy across Geelong. We're dropping in temperature though. 6.7 currently. My name is Aiden, filling in for Tom and Loggy this morning. They're back Monday morning from 6. Don't worry. But question for you. Is it cold? Four square or down ball? Like at your primary school, which one was it referred to and what is the truth? The people that know, oh, we know. And for everyone else, well, you'll have some enlightenment heading your way with another best of moment from Tom and Loggy coming up next here on K-Rock 955.
14: Let's get the party started. See you at the bar, you was hardly talking. That's when I knew that your heart was scarring. Friends to lovers need a part to star in. Like, wait, babe, let me ask your pardon.

0: Live, breathe Geelong on the Surf Coast. It's K-Rock 955. Tom and Loggy are out this morning. They're back Monday morning from 6. Don't worry. My name is Aiden. 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And we're reliving some of the best moments from the guys throughout the years, months, decades. They've been on forever, haven't they?
1: So there's this video that's been going around, and there's footage of some kids playing on the asphalt at school, right?
2: Yeah.
1: And they're playing a game with a ball, tennis ball, right?
2: Yeah.
1: And there's four quadrants in which they're playing
2: squares.
1: This game.
2: Yeah.
1: Right? Now.
2: Four squares that make up one big square.
1: One big square. Now, Nano Kassab is the guy that put it up on social media. And a lot of people have been fighting ever since. Because he called it down ball.
2: No.
1: And other people are saying, it's handball.
2: Yeah.
1: And I've got a third,
2: Yeah.
1: It's four square.
2: Yeah, it's four square. It's
1: definitely
2: four square, yeah.
1: Okay.
2: That's what I would call it.
1: You play
2: four square? Yeah, of course. Of course, I'm not an idiot.
1: Yeah. Now, when I think handball, I think like the summer sports event that... You know, that's the only, the summer, you know, as the winter sporting event that we can't talk about at the moment. The summer sporting event, they've got.
2: Oh, like European handball.
1: Yeah.
2: Oh, no. I don't think of that. No.
1: Yeah.
2: I think that's I think it's a less famous name for Foursquare.
1: Okay.
2: But it's actually Foursquare. But I would accept calling it handball. But handball can also be, I feel like it could be a two-player game instead of four squares.
1: Mm.
2: Now, downball. Clearly, and this is the biggest problem with all of this.
1: Yeah.
2: It should not be part of the conversation.
1: Okay.
2: Because quite clearly, down ball refers to the fact that there is a wall involved as well.
1: Why?
2: It's like squash, but with your hand. Down ball is against the wall. You hit it into the wall and it bounces back. Bang, ba-bang, ba-bang.
1: Okay,
2: ba-bang.
1: I get where you're going, but it's not... It's not, I don't think it's that.
2: No.
1: I think it's more we're really low to the ground and we're just, you know, sometimes four square gets really competitive
2: gets real
1: and you're
2: low,
1: right.
2: Yeah.
1: You're,
2: when
1: really
2: you're
1: really low and you're like, whoa,
2: yeah,
1: that's what down ball is.
2: Nah.
1: But no one calls it that. It's four square. Oh, I feel so much better. I feel connected to you again. Mm. I feel real.
2: Yeah.
1: I feel just.
2: Relatable.
1: Just, yes.
2: On the same
1: four
2: page.
1: Four square.
2: For the first
1: time. Bring it back. Imagine
2: if
1: workplaces, great for kids, whatever. But if workplaces could have, you know how they brought bat tennis to the adults in the form of pickleball?
2: Yeah.
1: Right? Bat tennis used to be huge at Werribee Primary.
2: Yeah.
1: Absolutely huge at the lunchtime, right? And four square. Listen up, bosses. Lunchtime to get people back into the offices, four square competition at lunch.
2: Amazing.
1: Catered, obviously.
2: Yeah.
1: But get it going.
2: Winner gets a $50 Coles My voucher.
1: That expired. But it's a thought that counts.
2: Yeah.
1: We did get a message from Stephen online, and Stephen said, it's down ball, Loggy and Tom, when playing in four squares.
2: Yeah. Well.
1: I'm confused, Stephen.
2: Chris from Lara, who, you know, we hang out at swimming lessons. he's on the line.
1: Hi, Chris.
2: Hey, Chris, you're live on air.
3: Morning.
2: You also just messaged me, and what did you say?
3: I said in the 90s when I went to primary school in Geelong, we all called it down ball.
2: Down ball.
1: Okay, maybe it's a Werribee thing then.
2: I went a bit hard.
1: Four squares.
2: Yeah. Well, see, I did primary school in Adelaide and Melbourne.
1: Fancy boy.
2: This is the danger of us being blow-ins, isn't it?
1: It really is.
2: So, Chris, you grew up in Geelong and you called it down ball. What did you call the one where you hit it against the wall then?
3: That wasn't really a thing at my primary school.
1: No, it wasn't. That was called being bored.
2: No.
1: And having a ball to
2: and
1: throw.
2: And you know what Don Bradman got out of it?
1: Always Don Bradman.
2: Always goes back to the Don.
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20: On the Trobe Terrace, there's still some slow congestion building both ways from Church Street to Fiant Street. And nearby, it's a slow run in pockets right through Ryrie Street. In Drysdale, there's been a crash in the Drysdale Bypass. Otherwise, looking run into Melbourne, traffic is smooth sailing on the Geelong Ring Road. On the Princes Freeway, it's starting to build from Forsyth Road through to Corridge Creek Road. We've got no dramas to run on the Westgate Freeway. 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More traffic all day while you work. 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
9: Hey, it's AJ with your latest K-Rock news. More details of an alleged attempted hijacking at Avalon Airport last year have been revealed in court. It's been alleged the person, who was under 18 at the time of the incident, cut his way through a fence and made his way onto a plane, telling staff he had bombs in his bag and needed to get into the cockpit. He is expected to return to court next month. U.S. Secretary of State Marco Rubio is confident there could soon be a deal to end the Iran war. Rubio says they are seeing some progress as Pakistan sends a new delegation for talks in Tehran.
14: I think we've made some progress, but obviously we're dealing with a system that itself is a little fractured, the Iranian system. The president's preference is to do a good deal. That's his preference. It's always been his preference.
9: Investigators have been left fuming after two teens walked free from a children's court after admitting to firebombing an alcohol warehouse in Melbourne's southeast. The arson attack destroyed more than $1 million worth of stock the two boys released on supervision orders. Economists say yesterday's jump in unemployment could be enough for the Reserve Bank to pause a rate hike next month. But Canstar Sally Tindall says that doesn't mean we're out of the woods.
15: A pause does not mean the end of the rate hikes. Two of the big banks are still forecasting further hikes. They're just expecting them later in the year.
9: Aussie parents are having to make tough decisions in the cost of living squeeze. A Compare Club survey has found 1 in 4 are cutting back on their kids' sport, while 80% are scaling back their excursions. And back to normal operations at Avalon Airport today. Jetstar flights to Brisbane and Sydney set to fly out of the airport this morning, with flights in from Bali and Sydney also set to land. The airport reopened yesterday morning following a security scare.
4: For lush, beautiful, instant lawn, call Coolabah Turf.
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9: Hawthorn has jumped back into the top four of the league with a 9-point win against Adelaide. Blake Hardwick, the unlikely hero for the Hawks, moving forward and kicking 4 goals. He's told Seven the Hawks are happy to have the flexibility.
18: We like the flexibility of being able to change it up. We've got Sicily that obviously can do it as well. We've got MP that can do it as well. It's nice to have that flexibility, and it feels fun to get up there for a bit.
9: Essendon coach Brad Scott believes his players can drive the club's next successful era. The Bombers face Richmond in a battle of the cellar dwellers as part of Dreamtime at the G tonight. Scott has dismissed speculation the senior group is confused by their direction.
22: Everyone's part of the plan. I think the real challenge is when you've got older players who are in the last year or two of their career and the club's talking about we need to embark on a list rebuild, because where does it leave them? We've been very clear with those players as to, look, this is where the club is at.
9: Game 2 in the East for the NBA playoffs today. The Knicks again hosting Cleveland after their come-from-behind win to take Game 1. Yesterday, OKC tied the West Finals for San Antonio 1-1.
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9: Partly cloudy and top of 16 degrees today. Right now we're sitting at 7. 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
0: Yeah, it's definitely not polished this morning. Hello, my name is Aiden, filling in for Tom and Lockie as they take a much-needed break. Just for a couple of days, though. They're back Monday, don't worry. Thanks to Mimosa Homes, they'll be here from 6 a.m. on Monday. But we're just reliving some of the fun this morning, running you down memory lane with some of the highlights from Tom and Lockie over the years. But all morning, I've been teasing this. There's nothing better in radio than giving away prizes on the air. So who wants to win? Let's do this.
24: The people need a champion.
25: It's true.
24: The people need...
25: Yes.
24: The Shell of Destiny. What are you missing out on? Visit the Shell Club today.
0: That's right. Your chance to win prizes. Call through 52232955. The Shell of Destiny is here. Now, I've got it here in the studio. Am I allowed to give it a little blow? Can I give it? Let's try this out. Sounding good. I'm not sure how I was blowing and talking at the same time. That's awkward. Hey, if you want to win, if you've been listening all week, the Shell's been dishing out, you know, $50, $75, $150, $200 maybe. What's it going to be this morning? Well, we will find out. And you can spend all that, obviously, at the Shell Club Cario. Have you been to the Shell Club lately? 52232955. 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

0: Live, breathe, Geelong and the Surf Coast. It's K-Rock 955. Tom and Loggy are off this morning. They're back Monday morning from 6. My name is Aiden, filling in. And somehow I got the keys to the prize cabinet. Let's do it.
1: The people need a champion.
2: It's true.
1: The people need...
2: Yes, yes.
1: The Shell of Destiny. What are you missing out on? Visit the Shell Club today.
0: That's right. And joining us on the line is Zach from Grovedale. Good morning.
3: Good morning. How are you?
0: I'm great. Thank you, Zach. I live in Grovedale as well. Whereabouts are you? Actually, no. Don't give away your personal details on the radio. That would be dangerous. Zach, what do you got planned for the weekend? Anything going on?
3: Not too much at this stage. We've just given birth to a new son. It's going to be 2 weeks old on Sunday.
0: Oh, so, wow. Yeah. Congratulations.
3: Thank you.
0: What's his name?
3: Odin Thomas Wakefield.
0: I love it. Well, this is an exciting time for you. And look, let's make it even better with some prizes. So I got this shell here. I'm just going to give it a quick little blow here. It's powerful, and it has the power to send you along to the Shell Club in Corio. Have you been to the Shell Club lately?
3: Not lately, but I've been there a few times, and every time I've gone, it's lovely food. And
0: yeah, they got Tuesday night, Palmy night, Wednesday night, steak night, and let's see how much you've got to spend there. Now, Zach, what I need you to do is hold this shell as close to your ear as possible, because it's going to whisper a dollar figure in your ear. Are you ready? You got it close?
3: Yeah, really close.
0: All right, here we go.
2: Guess what? Grants you $175 to spend at the Shell Club.
0: $175.
3: That's fantastic. Thanks a lot. That's really helpful.
0: That'll go for a few meals, I would think. You'll be eating there for the next 3 years.
3: Yeah, it'll be a few, definitely.
0: Well, mate, hold the line. We'll grab all your details. Congratulations. 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
5: K-Rock Traffic. In Drysdale, there's been a crash on Port Arlington Road after the Murrinduck Road roundabout. And in town, La Trobe Terrace is a slow run both ways in patches between Church Street and Fine Street. In Newtown, delays are starting to pick up on Shannon Avenue approaching the Hamilton Highway. Otherwise, looking to run into Melbourne, you've just got some minor congestion building on the Princes Freeway from Forsyth Road through to Corridge Creek Road. Then it's a cruisy run onto the Westgate Freeway. 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
0: 8:22, heading for a top of 16 today. Partly cloudy, currently sitting on around 7 degrees. And no, your radio is not broken. This is not Tom and Loggy, but they are back Monday morning from 6. My name is Aiden, filling in for the guys this morning and taking a trip down memory lane of some of the highlights, including a question that I have pondered many times as a runner. Are you allowed to take your shirt off as a guy? Like, can you run along shirtless, or is that just gross? Do girls even want to see that? Well, we'll find out next here on K-Rock 955.

0: If you're a Kylie fan, highly recommend the new Netflix documentary about Kylie's life that just dropped last week. It's very good. Aiden with you on K-Rock 955, filling in for Tom and Loggy as they take a much-needed break. They're back Monday, don't worry. But how about we take a trip down memory lane with another best of bit?
1: Now, for the past year or so, you've been really getting into your fitness, which is great. You look great.
2: Thank you. Straight back at you.
1: Yeah, no.
2: No. I go like this that's with my eyes.
1: I know. You look great. I'm the worst I've ever been, but that's on design. I decided to just really push the boat out this summer, and I was just like, I don't care.
2: Mate, live I'm your done. Life.
1: Exactly. I'm you done. Know. And now I can't fit in my pants, but fine. That's all right. We'll get there. Just buy bigger pants. One thing that I have seen a lot of, especially in Ocean Grove at the moment, and this has been the past 6-7 weeks or so, right?
2: Mm.
1: And I keep seeing it time and time again, and I need you to explain this to me.
2: Okay.
1: Because I have seen you exercise pretty much once. That's been it. If we've had to do something for work.
2: Yeah.
1: Different story. Sometimes you like to do funny things where you've worn like a Borat style
2: mankini
1: before and stuff like that.
2: I've got a couple of full body like sort of lycra suits.
1: Yeah, that's I've seen you in all of that stuff for work purposes. Outside of work, you and I have done a Pilates class together.
2: Yeah.
1: And you were wearing like a normal gear.
2: Yeah.
1: But something that I see men doing a lot of is running with their shirts off.
2: Yes. Yeah.
1: Why is it in fashion at the moment?
2: Because they're wankers.
1: Okay. Well, because I was just like, I feel sometimes like stopping my car and being like, can I just chat to you for a second?
2: Yeah.
1: Why?
3: They're like, of course you want to talk to me.
1: Yeah, well, I do. But it's like, why? Because girls don't have that option.
2: You do have that option.
1: It does hurt to if you have big boobs, it does hurt.
2: Biologically, probably. And also you may be running away from a police car. But
1: Right. But girls can wear, you know, crop tops and shorts and that's about it. But guys with the shirts off, why? What's the mentality around it?
2: I don't have a good answer for you because I have had that same thought. I've seen you see down Cunningham Pier sort of area of a morning as well.
1: Yeah,
2: you're running along with no shirt on, or like anyway, like
1: is the cotton that
2: running through?
1: Is it holding you back that much that you're like, you know what, I need to take this off?
2: Oh, it's just so hot running. My body heat, the temperature. No, is it nipple chafe? Is you're trying to avoid nipple chafe?
1: We've got no idea.
2: Belinda in Norlane West, you might have an idea though. What's your take on it, mate?
4: We love the fellas running around without shirts. Love it.
1: That is a great point, Belinda.
2: Okay.
4: But
2: yeah.
4: What about a woman who's had a double mastectomy? Is that acceptable?
1: Exactly. That's the thing.
2: It's a great
1: question.
2: Free
1: the nip or the non-nip, because women should be able to do it too.
4: Exactly.
2: Yeah. Well, I'm certainly not against it. I don't know where it would land legally, you know, because
4: you're not showing anything.
1: Exactly. Yeah. You're not showing anything.
2: You'd probably argue that.
1: If I can get little tassels on mine.
2: Mm-hmm.
1: Then I can't be in trouble for that, surely. I mean, my back will be in trouble, but my front.
2: Belinda, would you like it if the guys had tassels?
4: No.
1: Okay, no tassels. But more men with their shirts off. Is that what you're striving for in 2026, Belinda?
4: Definitely.
1: Okay, good. If anyone wants to run around Norlane West, Runners Club, shirt off Runners Club.
2: Yeah.
1: Got to be good, though. We'd prefer something nice to look at. Norlane West.
4: Thank you.
2: So, sorry, Belinda, just so everyone knows, fake tan first or like a tan first, or can you be a pasty white emo kid with a little bit
4: it
2: of a
4: doesn't
2: point?
4: Matter.
1: Oh, Belinda.
4: It really doesn't matter.
1: No, you shouldn't have said that. Get ready for what's coming your way, Lara.
4: Yay.
1: The Lara crew.
2: I can hear the enthusiasm.
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9: From the KFC tip-off line, has a gun forward that started the season interstate returned home and resumed training with his local club. Barwon Heads is contemplating playing its last home game of the season against Geelong Amateur at a BFNL venue that's likely to host finals. The Seagulls home pavilion will be out of action. Making news this week, Leopold's Jay Dalhouse is facing up to 6 weeks on the sidelines after suffering a lacerated liver in his debut for the Lions. That incident earned Grovedale's Lee Ellis a two-match suspension from the tribunal. And Bell Post Hill great Caleb Basley is closing in on a return from three fractured toes.
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1: In Drysdale, there's been a crash on Port Arlington Road after the Muriduck Road roundabout. And look out for reports of a crash in Armstrong Creek on Horseshoe Bend Road just before Lord Dunedin Road. Nearby, congestion is starting to pick up through the Surf Coast Highway in Grovedale and Mount Dunedin. Otherwise, looking around into Melbourne, you've got no dramas on the Geelong Ring Road, just some minor congestion building on the Prince's Freeway from Forsyth Road through to Corridge Creek Road, then it's smooth sailing all the way through the Westgate Freeway. 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More traffic all day while you work. 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
6: Hey, it's AJ with your latest K-Rock news. Four people have been charged over an alleged armed robbery in Norlane last month. It's alleged the group demanded cash and assaulted a woman at an ATM on April 26. Two were arrested earlier this month. A further two people charged yesterday. A 31-year-old man is being held by Victoria Police after a threat was phoned into Channel 9 in Sydney. It's alleged the network was warned of an incident that would happen on Bourke Street. An arrest made at a nearby fast food outlet. The Australian Medical Association says Australia

0: The night sky has been lit up by a meteor with the fireball streaking across New South Wales and the ACT. The space rock believed to have landed in the waters off Sydney's Maroubra Beach, but scientists estimate it would have been around 50 centimetres in diameter. 430 activists and aid workers are being deported to Turkey 3 days after their flotilla was detained by Israeli forces. 11 Australians are among those being held. A video has since emerged of the Israeli security minister taunting people in custody. Britain's Foreign Secretary Yvette Cooper joining Penny Wong in condemning the MP's behaviour.
1: Ben Gavir is cabinet minister who has been sanctioned by the UK government. I think this is extremely serious. The totally disgraceful scenes that we saw.
0: Geelong and Surf Coast families are being encouraged to take part in this year's Walk Safely to School Day. Pedestrian Council CEO Harold Scrooby says the initiative in its 27th year highlights the benefits of health, safety and the environment.
2: When people actually do it, many of them say, why aren't we doing this every day? And that's the aim. Let's get kids happy and healthy.
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0: Hawthorn back on the winner's list after a 9-point win against Adelaide in Launceston. The Crows flew out of the blocks before 7 unanswered goals saw the Hawks take the lead, which they held for the rest of the game. Hawk Nick Watson telling 7 it was much needed.
5: I don't think we've won for a month. We had a draw and 2 losses, so we definitely need a win to get back on track, and it's good to get this one on the board.
0: No changes for the Cats for tomorrow's clash with Sydney. They selected the same team that took down the Lions in last week's grand final rematch as they hunt the top of the table. Swans, Sydney making 2 changes, Caden Cleary and Tom Hanley both coming into the lineup. And a tough test for the Storm without its origin stars for tonight's clash with the Bulldogs in Sydney. Keegan Russell-Smith replaces Cam Munster at 5'8 in just his second NRL game. Coach Craig Bellamy says he has a high footy IQ.
6: Different traits there, God, but you know, he's a smart kid. You know, he's a smart footy player, and yeah, you know, the other thing I like about him is he's tough too. You know, he'll stand up to the defensive part of it.
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0: Partly cloudy and a top of 16 degrees today. Right now we're sitting at 8. 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
9: Yeah, normally to be Loggy rambling on about what's trending, but this morning you're stuck with me, Aiden here, filling in for Tom and Loggy, who'll be back on Monday. But I tell you who's not back, Stephen Colbert. Yeah, it was announced last year that The Late Show, after 33 years, was going to be ending, and today is the day, or tonight over in America, I should say. This is huge. Like, David Letterman started this show off 33 years ago. Stephen Colbert took over back in 2015, and today it all comes to an end. And the guests have been huge over the last week. For his final week, he's had all the other talk show hosts on. He's had Barack Obama, Steven Spielberg. Who's going to be his last guest tonight? You know, what kind of shenanigans is he going to go down? You know, burning the whole set? Or, you know, I imagine it's going to be crazy. So really looking forward to watching that last episode ever of The Late Show. I think it's streaming somewhere here in Australia, but you can just check it out on YouTube. Hey, more highlights from Tom and Loggy coming up next here on K-Rock.

0: Bomba, Homewrecker on K-Rock 955. It's Tom and Lockie for breakfast. Well, normally it is. They're back Monday morning from 6. My name is Aiden. I'm hanging out with you, filling in for the guys this morning and reliving some of their best moments.
1: Amazing discovery on the beach in Janjuk.
2: Mm-hmm.
1: Big tooth.
2: Big old tooth.
1: Big old snaggle tooth.
2: Mm. And the thing is, a lot of people have different life missions, don't they?
1: Yeah, that's right.
2: Some people want to go to Europe once in their life.
1: Some people want to go to Disneyland.
2: Maybe they want to go and run an ultra marathon.
1: Oh, yeah.
2: But this guy wanted to find, he's had a lifelong mission to find a prehistoric shark tooth. It's niche.
1: It's super niche.
2: But it's worked out. Let's welcome him right now. It's Mark Raidme from Janjuk. How are you, Mark?
3: Hey, guys. I'm good. How are you?
1: Yeah, we're good, mate. Now, how are you? Are you feeling like what's next for Mark?
2: Because now that where does it go?
1: Fulfilled this life goal of finding a prehistoric tooth.
3: Well, look, guys, you know what it's like. The old Chinese whispers how they start.
1: Yeah.
3: I know that I think the original story I told was, me and my young son, we've gone on a few missions. Find the old elusive megalodon tooth.
1: And
3: that turned into what it is. But, absolutely stoked. Like, I knew exactly what I was looking at. Not exactly what I was looking at, but I knew there was something incredibly old. And sort of picked it up and it was full on. Like, to be honest, when I picked it up, I had this huge grin on my face.
1: Yeah.
3: I just thought I was being stitched up by someone.
2: Oh.
3: Someone had placed it there and I was thinking, geez, that's a good looking Temu knockoff.
2: Yeah. And, someone knows you go down there and they're like, this'll do, Mark.
1: Yeah.
2: We'll get him good.
3: Yeah, it was crazy. And so I was like looking around, going, hang on, where's, I think it was one of my mates or something, but no, is it, when I picked it up, I've gone, hang on, that's real. Like, and you just sort of tell straight away by looking at it. It was, pretty surreal. Pretty surreal find.
2: It's 25 million years old. And it's... Yeah, so it's an extinct species. And, I mean, to look at it, it looks in quite good condition.
3: Yeah, well, that's like... And that's, I guess, like, just seeing the enamel on it and just that that's what teeth sort of have on them. It was like... And the... I remember a few years ago I found what I thought was a sort of found some whale vertebra.
2: Oh.
3: So I messaged this local fossil expert, Yestin Griffiths, and he said, "Nah, it's just a bit of limestone rock." So keep looking. The bones are those dark coloured bones, and I sort of just put two and two together. And he was the first guy I messaged actually the other day when I found it, and he put it to a few other friends and all colleagues, and they all sort of collectively decided that it was a Otodus augustodon. I didn't say that right.
2: I didn't either the other day.
1: Do you reckon when he heard from you again, you were like, this guy again?
3: Exactly.
1: He got him a ripper, mate. You actually found something. That's so cool.
3: Yeah.
1: Is there is there a bunch of that stuff down there? Is that why did you pick Juk to go looking for it?
3: Well, I've always lived down this way, and I have known that there has been a few semi-recent discoveries in the last, 10 years or so, I guess.
1: Okay.
3: Maybe 20 years now, getting on a bit. But the whole area, Mum and Dad are both teachers, and when they went to Teachers College, they had to go down to Janjuk Beach to look for fossils. And,
1: right.
3: There's some pretty incredible... even I've always sort of been fascinated by just the flora that's been embedded into some of the rocks around the place. Like, you pick up a rock and see a little perfect fossilised shell, and it's like, gee, that's pretty cool.
1: Yeah.
3: That must be pretty old.
1: Yeah.
2: Now,
3: As
2: far as I'm aware, museums are quite good at letting people keep, artefacts and things like that. But sometimes they say, no, we're stealing that and we're taking it for ourselves.
1: Yeah.
2: Do you get to keep this one, or does it have to go to a museum? Because it is 25 million years old.
3: Yeah, actually, now that you say that, I can't remember where I left it. So.
2: Yes.
1: You're terrible. Nah,
3: I'd be more than happy to. If there's some really interested people are interested in it, yeah, more than happy for them to reach out or whatever. And it's like one of those things. Like you don't come across it very often, but. There's people that might spend their whole lives sort of looking, even though it's been it's been put out there that I've spent my life looking for one. I've definitely been on a few missions looking for one.
1: Lifelong dream, mate. Lifelong dream. Nothing in the paper is ever exaggerated, mate. It's all word for word. Hey, idea, right? You could give it to the museum. Before we let you go, you could give it to the museum or you could... just roll around Jack Torquay with a sick shark tooth necklace.
2: Yeah.
1: Have that around your neck, brother. No one would be able to compete.
3: Yeah, I reckon I'll be the coolest in the water.
2: Absolutely. Oh, yeah. You charge $5 for people to touch it as well. There you go. You can make some money.
3: Hang on. Yep. Someone suggested I start a Only Fossils. I like that one.
1: Is this a bone?
2: Yeah. Oh, God. All right.
1: Yeah, way above that scientist pay grade, that's for sure. All right, mate. Good on you for finding it.
3: Awesome.
1: Look, good luck with finding another dream in life after this.
2: Yes.
1: But thank you so much for having a chat to us today. Catch you for a beer sometime.
4: 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K-Rock Traffic.
5: In Drysdale, there's been a crash southbound of Port Arlington Road after the Muruduck Road roundabout. Another crash in Armstrong Creek on Horseshoe Bend Road just before Lower Dunead Road. In Newtown, you got some heavy congestion building in both directions on Shannon Avenue from Autumn Street to Queen's Park Road. And nearby, school traffic is bumper to bumper right through Aberdeen Street. Looking you run to Melbourne, it's smooth sailing from the Geelong Ring Road, passing through the Princes Freeway and then right onto the Westgate Freeway. Armstrong Creek, your new Starbucks is celebrating its grand opening. Today, get 50% off Frappuccinos from 4 to 6pm. Now open in Armstrong Creek. More traffic all day while you work. Keep it K-Rock.
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0: No, actually, voiceover guy, it's Aiden filling in for Tom and Loggy this morning. They're back Monday morning from 6, but this morning you're stuck with me for a few more minutes until 9 o'clock. Heading for a top of 16, partly cloudy, currently sitting on 9 degrees. And if you're in Lara, have you ever seen somebody walking with a barbecue, like going for a bit of a barbecue walk? No, you haven't? Yeah, because it's not a thing, or is it? Tom and Loggy were discussing this recently, and look, interesting results. Can you go for a walk with your barbecue? Find out next here on K-Rock 955.

0: Ed Sheeran on K-Rock 955. It's Tom and Loggy for breakfast. Well, normally it is. They're back Monday morning, live from 6 here on K-Rock 955. But this morning, I've been filling in. My name is Aiden, and time for me to get on out of here. But before I go, how about one more little best-of moment from Tom and Loggy?
1: I have a mate who lives on the other side of Lara from me. We kick around a bit together. We go to the gym, that sort of thing. So we spend a fair bit, like we catch up most days.
2: Besties.
1: Right? And he helps me with stuff around my house. And I watch him and drink beer while he does stuff around his house.
2: Yeah.
1: Okay?
2: Yeah.
1: That's generally how it works. No, I lift.
2: That's how you do it with all your friends.
1: I lifted some rocks with him in service of his sort of house and landscaping the other day.
2: Some rocks?
1: Yeah.
2: Nice.
1: Getting rid of them, putting them in a trailer.
2: Yeah.
1: I helped him put them in the trailer, drove with him to a like the place to get rid of them, and then helped him get them out of the trailer.
2: Were
1: also.
2: They big rocks?
1: Yeah.
2: Mm.
1: Heavy ones. I had to engage
2: heavy
1: my...
2: Heavy ones?
1: Had to engage my core.
2: Oh, stop it.
1: And that's one of my least favourite things to do.
2: Okay.
1: So he lives on the other side of Lara. Now, if you, I won't get too bogged down in the details, but if you know Lara at all, like I'm sort of towards the Bacchus Marsh Road end, he's towards the freeway entrance, right?
2: Okay.
1: So it's literal
2: the
1: opposite sides of the tracks of Lara Township itself, like proper other sides, right? Now, I got a new barbecue for Christmas.
2: Oh.
1: Yeah? That's a whole nother thing.
2: Okay.
1: It was a flat pack thing. And that was it.
2: We'll get to that.
1: That was an issue.
2: And we'll get to that.
1: But so I've got a barbecue that is still very serviceable, a good big Barbie, and, you know, I'm either going to put it on the nature strip or I'm going to give it to someone. I said, hey, do you want it? Because he's only got a little Weber.
2: Oh, okay, yeah.
1: So for quite a husky, masculine man, he's got a tiny little lady barbecue.
2: Okay.
1: And his big bear paw hands just barely fit.
2: He does have bear paw hands.
1: It's hilarious. You
2: he
1: know
2: really
1: what I'm talking
2: does.
1: About, don't you? Anyway, so I've said, hey, do you want the Barbie? Like, it's going to be good. You know, you'll be able to have it set up. He's got a nice outdoor area. Whack that in there. Beautiful, right? And he's having a barbecue this weekend. It's like family's coming from around. They go, like, let's get the Barbie to your house, mate. Come on, let's do it.
2: Yeah.
1: He's got a trailer, right? And he, up until yesterday, it wasn't working, right? Like the tire was flat. So what he kept saying to me, he goes, bring it over. And I'm like, mate, I drive a Hyundai hatchback. He's like, just walk it over.
2: Walk it over?
1: Walk the barbecue over. He goes, it's on wheels, isn't it? Take the gas canister off it.
2: How about I just leave the barbecue here and you sort it out? I was like,
1: mate, what if I do like... I couldn't do it all at once. And then if I'm taking it, you know, to six ways and then leaving it, then it's not going to be there the next day when I come back to do the next leg of the walk. So I've actually crunched the numbers and had a look, right? So it's 4.1 Ks.
2: You're not walking a barbecue 4.1 Ks.
1: And there's a little bit uphill and downhill as well. There's a little bit of that across a creek, train lines.
2: Mate, there's no... Are you for real?
1: Two... Beer selling venues.
2: There's no way.
1: Can I park a barbecue out the front of a pub, out the front of the sporting club in Lara, go in, have a beer, come back out, keep walking it?
2: No, unless you park the barbecue there and then he picks it up, that's where you stop your journey. He picks it up from there and takes it. You're not, no one's walking a barbecue 4Ks.
1: My house to his house, according to Google Maps, is a 55-minute walk. Right? No way it would take me that long. I would crack through that heaps quicker. I might do it in 40. Half an hour even, I'd suggest.
2: Do you know what's an option?
1: What?
2: Putting air in the goddamn trailer tire.
1: Yeah, there is that. There is still a lot of rocks in it. Anyway, how long do you reckon it would take me? If Google says 55 minutes for the average person to walk.
2: 2 hours.
1: I'm quite a fast walker.
2: 2 hours.
1: You reckon?
2: With a barbecue.
1: There's not a lot. There are sections that don't have footpath as well.
2: Mate, I can't believe we're even having this discussion. Wait, are we having this discussion because you want me to help you with the barbecue?
1: A little bit.
2: No!
1: It'd fit in the back
2: That's
1: of your car.
2: That's in my contract.
1: It'd fit in the back of your car.
2: There's not, it's not happening.
1: No, I'm walking it then.
2: You walk
1: and
2: it.
1: And if something I'll wear a helmet. If
2: Maybe
1: something happens.
2: Get a whole group of people together and you can call it the barbecue walk and you can make it into a bit of a festival vibe.
1: Mm.
2: And then everyone.
1: Cook snags while we walk.
2: There
1: like, have it hot.
2: It seems safe.
1: If you see a disheveled looking man, a confused and disheveled looking man walking through Lara today dragging a big ass black barbecue, give me a toot. It's me.
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2: In Drysdale, there's been a crash southbound on Port Arlington Road after the Muruduck Road roundabout. Another crash in Armstrong Creek on Horseshoe Bend Road at Lower Dunedin Road. Heavy delays are building in both directions there. On Bowen Heads Road, slow congestion is starting to pick up in both directions in patches through Charlemont. And looking run to Melbourne, there's no dramas on the Geelong Ring Road. And the Prince's Freeway is seamless past the Maltby Bypass, Point Cook Bend and then right through to the Westgate Freeway. 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
19: Broadcasting on Wadawurrung Country, hey, it's AJ with your latest K-Rock news. A further two people have been charged over an alleged armed robbery in Nor Lane last month. Police say a woman was assaulted in ATM on April 26 with her bags and cash stolen. Two people were arrested after warrants were executed in Corio and Nor Lane yesterday. Two others were arrested earlier this month. Police are treating an incident in the Melbourne CBD last night as a hoax after Channel 9 Sydney received a threat regarding Bourke Street. A 31-year-old man is now in custody. Inspector Dale Huntington says public safety was not at risk.
20: At no stage was the public in the CBD or coming into the CBD was at any time threatened or any action happening towards any individual or any groups or any locations.
19: Two teenagers have walked free from a children's court after admitting to torching an alcohol warehouse at Keysborough. The fire destroyed more than $1 million worth of stock. The 15 and 16-year-old offenders given supervision orders. Aussie shoppers appear to have lost faith in the major supermarkets. A Find a Poll finding almost 80% believe they're being gouged at the checkout. Business as usual for Avalon Airport today. The airport resumed operations yesterday morning after it was shut following a security scare. Flights in and out of the airport returning to the normal schedule this morning. And Donald Trump isn't sure if he'll make it to his son Donald Jr.'s wedding in the Bahamas over the weekend. The US president says he'd like to go, but the timing's not great.
21: I have a thing called Iran and other things. That's one I can't win on. If I do attend, I get killed. If I don't attend, I get killed. By the fake news, of course.
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19: Adelaide will be sweating on star Isaac Rankin following its loss to Hawthorn on Thursday night. Rankin left the field with a calf complaint during the third quarter and didn't return in the 9-point loss. Coach Matty Nix says they will continue to monitor it in coming days.
22: There'll be something there on a scan and we'll just have to have a look at that. We go into a longer break now, a bye, so it takes a week off, but hopefully it's nothing major.
19: The Cats set to run it back for tomorrow's clash with the Swans. No changes off the back of last week's win over the Lions in the grand final rematch. Sydney without Harry Cunningham among two changes. And an inexperienced Storm faces a desperate Bulldogs outfit in tonight's NRL encounter in Sydney. Captain Harry Grant, Cam Munster and Trent Lareo are all unavailable due to Origin. Coach Craig Bellamy knows the Dogs are hungry to snap their losing streak.
23: Obviously they've been having a bit of a tough run lately, but there's a lot of good players in that team and Cameron's a really good coach as well, so they'll be looking to find their way out of it.
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24: Good morning, Liam Robertson from Surfing Victoria here with your morning surf report. Another day of small waves across the coastline. We've got winds from the more easterly direction today, more northeast. So best bet, head to those open beaches. They'll be your cleanest option. The reefs along the surf coast are struggling with that wind. Seeing waves in that shoulder high range to the odd head high set as well. Take plenty of volume with you though, as you will need it. As always, if you are going for a surf, surf with a mate and play it safe by the water.
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17: K-Rock weather.
19: Partly cloudy day today with a top of 16 degrees. Right now we're sitting at 10. It is Friday. That means one thing. Chris, ring that air horn. We're kicking off 15 minutes of non-stop K-Rock.
3: 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Of course you do.
25: 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Here we go. 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
19: To quote the great Sarah Jessica Parker, and just like that, it's Friday. Congratulations.
0: congratulations. We're here. Chemical Brothers are going to help us celebrate. Justin Bieber, you know, Zara Larsson, Outkast, all your favourites. 50 minutes non-stop. We'll do it twice. We're laughing. Weather's kind of nice today. I mean, it's fresh. It's cold, don't get me wrong, but plenty of sunshine. Big old sun in the sky, and we're loving it here around Geelong on the Surf Coast, so let's hit it. Olivia Rodrigo now, who's releasing her next single later on this afternoon. K-Rock. I know.

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1: Well, I wonder what it's like to be the rainmaker.

cares about the real world? We don't need that now, especially on a Friday. We're seconds away from just letting it go. Zara Larsson now, Midnight Sun. Going to play Outkast within 6 minutes. How long does it take to play two songs? Then.

right, if we're picking states here, like Ella Langley's man in this song, Hawthorne, who defeated the Crows last night in Tassie, they've tried to choose Tassie. The AFL's like, nah, this is Devil's territory now. So Hawthorne making the most of that home ground advantage, and good luck for everyone else who doesn't support them. They're losing it.

0: Gracie Abrams is back, brand new from her. It's called Hit the Wall, and we've hit the end of first 50 minutes non-stop K-Rock, but we'll do it again very, very soon. Tomorrow, of course, getting ready for what could be the game of the AFL season. I know I just mentioned footy a couple of minutes ago. Apologies for that. It's not all footy fest here, but K-Rock football will be here from 3 p.m. tomorrow for a 4:15 start. Top of the ladder Swans come down here to take on the Cats at GMHBA Stadium. But as always, with the Cats home games, get there early. Make sure you're wearing your jacket, but get there early. 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
19: 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No hold-ups about town. Clear and quiet post-peak. The Geelong Ring Road in great shape in both directions. And same to the Surf Coast Highway. 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
21: Partly cloudy and 16 today. Hi there, it's Nicole in the newsroom. Two people will face court today after a woman was bashed during an armed robbery at Nor Lane last month. The 55-year-old had her bag and a sum of cash stolen during the attack. Two other people have been charged. They're due to face court in August. Victoria's Peak Business Group is urging Spring Street to pause its work from home policy, allowing full-time workers to only come to the office 3 days a week. The Chamber of Commerce and Industry wants modelling to be done on the cost and implications that it will have on its members. Another group of ISIS brides are heading back to Australia. They've left Syria for Damascus and then it's on to Australia. But Labor Minister Tanya Plibersek says authorities will be waiting when they return.
22: They'll face the same consequences as the first group, which is if there are any crimes that they're accused of, they'll be taken into custody and treated with the full force of the law.
21: A community planting day is being held at a nature reserve in Belmont next month. The Seaview Grassland Reserve has been identified as an ecologically significant site.